0: Shimano, good evening, Emirates 242 Super for level 350.
1: And the squawk?
0: Squawk 2237, Emirates 242.
1: Emirates 242, thank you. Identify cleared from Tickle to Lutov.
0: From Tickle to Lutov, Emirates 242, thank you.

0: IREF here, Delta 240, continuous flight level 380.
1: Delta 240, okay, that is copied. I'll try if it gets any worse and we can look at a level change. I've had no reports.
0: Thank you, sir.

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1: Tango 7 Bravo, Bravo, Juliet 2, you calling on 122980?
0: Sure, was. Very good morning. Squawk 5171, confirm flight level.
1: 5171 in the squawk, and we're maintaining 370.
0: Thank you.

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1: Clear, direct, Nybog, Tango 7, Bravo, Juliet 2, thank you.

0: Mexico 071 heading. Good evening, flight level 360.
1: Air Mexico 071, very good evening. 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
0: 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Thank you.

0: Control. Delta 202 Heavy is with you, flight level 370, Squawk in 2273.
1: Delta 202, Shannon Control, good morning, radar contact. Continue to Resno, cleared from Resno to Dexon.
0: Continue to Resno, and then from Resno to Dexon, Delta 202 Heavy.

0: Delta 202. Have a ride there. We're getting constant light chop here at 370.
1: Delta 202. I've had no negative reports, but not a whole lot of traffic this time. And I just stand by. I got a report from an aircraft ahead of you.
0: Thank you.
1: Tango 7, Bravo, Bravo, Juliet 2. What's the ride like at 370?
2: It's almost smooth, a little bit off top. Flight number 370.
1: Copy, thank you. Delta 202, traffic 140 miles ahead of you on your track. Get that report of a little bit of light chop at 370, but mainly smooth.
0: Okay, thank you.

0: Tango 7, Bravo, Bravo, Juliet 2, contact Scottish 129 or decimal 1. Bye-bye.
1: 129 decimal 1, goodbye, Tango 7, Bravo, Bravo, Juliet 2.

four.

0: 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To thank you, proceed on runway 24, report ready to vacate.
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0: A radar service terminates at Biltow. 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Good night.
1: Roy, Battle Mexico 071. 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And switch heads up with Sandwich on 34901.
0: Good night.
1: Night.
2: Control, good evening. Delta 202 Heavy, flight level 390.
0: Delta 202, thank you. Identified.

0: Lieutenant, good morning, United 380, flight level 330, squawking 1142.
1: United 380, good morning, that check, standby for radar contact.

0: Shannon, good morning, United 380, flight level 330, squawking 1142.
1: United 380, good morning, standby for radar contact.

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0: That's copy, they'll have that for you in just over 30 seconds.

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1: And the squawk?
0: Squawk 6006.
1: Camber 394, thank you. Identify cleared from Atari to APSOF.
0: Alright, cleared from Atari to APSOV, Alpha, Papa, Sierra, Oscar, Victor, Camber 394.
1: Excellent.
2: Shot 8, good morning, Shot 8. Say 180, flight level 370, roll test.
1: Channel 180, good morning to you, identified.

0: Delta 256, flight level 390, squawking 6303.
1: Delta 256, channel control, good morning, radar contact, continue to Resno, cleared from Resno to Bofum.
0: Continue to Resno, Bofum, Delta 256.

0: standing at morning UPS 227, flight level 390.
1: And the squawk, please.
0: Squawk 2004, UPS 227.
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1: Swiss 87 Fox, good morning, squad 2012, standby for radar contact.

0: Delta 70, flight level 360.
1: And the squawk. Delta 70, confirm squawk.
0: Squawk 6302, Delta 70.
1: Delta 70, thank you. Identify cleared from Resno to Liffey.
0: Fly direct Resno, then Liffey, Delta 70.
1: Swiss 87 Fox, identify cleared from Resno to Morag.
0: From Resno to Morag, Swiss 1, X was 87 Fox.

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1: Roger, the expected level change after Resnox.
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0: Lieutenant. Good morning. I've got 343 AV Flight 03900.
1: And the squawk. Air France 343, confirm squawk.
0: Squawk 6304, I've got 343.
1: Air France 343, thank you. Identify cleared from Resno to Morag.
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0: morning, good morning. Lufthansa 401 Heavy, flight level 380.
1: Underscore.
0: 2011, Lufthansa 401.
1: Lufthansa 401, thank you, identify cleared from Eisenhower to Morag.
0: Lufthansa 401, Resno Morag, thank you.

0: 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Swift 7 Charlie Heavy Level 390, squawking 2017.
1: Swift 7 Charlie, good morning. Identified clear from Resno to Lipco.
0: From Resno to Lipco, Swift 7 Charlie.
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3: Express.

0: 68, good morning, identified.
1: Center, good morning, United 385, level 350, approaching Pickles, squawking 1154.
0: United 385, good morning, identified, cleared from Pickle to Lutov.
1: Pickle, direct Lutov, United 385.

0: 8092, flight level 370, squawking 2003.
1: Giant 8092, good morning, identified, cleared from Resno to Morag.
0: Cleared

0: Airport 333 Fox, that's flight 410, squawk 6310.
1: Crown 333 Fox, good morning, identify cleared from Resno to Morag.
0: Resno, then Morag, Airport 333 Fox.
1: Lufthansa 409, good morning, identified cleared from Dorgal to Slaney.
2: Dorgal, Slaney, Lufthansa 409,

0: 0950, can you please spell the white one directly to?
1: Sure, after Dogal, it is Slaney, Sierra, Lima, Alpha, November, Yankee.
0: Slaney, after Dogal, November, 4, 0950.
1: A from.

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1: Okay, from Slaney, what I have on your routing is the next point is Oxo, Oscar Kilo Sierra Alpha Whiskey, and then Conan, which should be on your original van.
0: Okay, thank you. After Slaney, Oxo, and

0: Delta 82 with your flight level 330, squawking 6311.
1: Delta 82, good morning, identify cleared from Dogal to Morag.
0: Clear Dogal to Morag, Delta 82.

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1: Good morning, Shannon Delta 70, flight level 370.
0: Delta 70, thank you, identified. France 343.
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1: Delta 82, good morning, identified.
0: Start to pick up the continuous light turbulence at 33. Do you have any ride reports at 35?
1: Okay, I've no one ahead at that level, but I've had no adverse reports this morning, either at your level. So, do you want to try 35?

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0: Alpha 82, how is flight level 350?
1: Yeah, so far so good. It seems better actually at 350, mostly smooth, sir. Thank you.
0: Thank you.

0: 409, do you have any tips towards reports on our routing?
1: Lufthansa 409, that's negative. We've had no reports on your routing.
0: Okay, it's a bit shaky up here at level 3906, approximately 5 minutes.
1: Okay, that's copied. Yeah, you're just approaching the coast of Ireland. I'll be transferring you on to the next sector in about 2 or 3 minutes, and you can ask them for any reports, although they don't have much traffic ahead either.
0: Perfect.

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1: Thank you, Steven, from 824. Report ready to make it.
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0: Now, can you update our estimate for Resno? We had got our clearance for 0315, and now we're showing 0319.
1: 0319 is copy. We'll pass that off.
0: Thank you, sir.

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1: KLM 250, Shannon Control, identified clear 2 Liffey.
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1: Shamrock 13 Kilo, descend to flight level 330.
0: Descend level 330, Shamrock 13 Kilo.

0: 5051, looking for Lord.
1: FedEx 5051, descend to flight level 170.
0: Descend flight level 170, FedEx 5051, thank you.

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1: Shamrock 104, descend by level 170.
0: Descend by level 170, Shamrock 104.
1: Shamrock 11 Papa, contact Dublin 129.180, goodbye.
0: 9180, Shamrock 11 Papa, good morning.

0: 2, request lower.
1: Shamrock 122, descend to flight level 170. Maintain 270 knots on transition.
0: Flight level 170, back to 270 knots there, Shamrock 122.
1: Shamrock 1 Papa Romeo, descend to flight level 170, 250 knots on transition.
2: Okay, descend 170, 250 on transition, Shamrock 1 Papa Romeo.

0: 22 280 knots, please.
1: 280 knots, camera pointed. And then hello, France 375 Golf Heavy, flight level 390.
0: France 375 Golf, Shannon Control, identified clear to LibGo.
1: Clear LibGo, France 375 Golf.

0: one Tango Charlie, descent flight level 170 and 300 knots on transition.
1: Flight level 170, 300 knots on transition, Shamrock 1.

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0: Lieutenant, good morning. United 946, flight level 370.
1: United 946, China Control, identified, clear to Bovum.
0: United 946, clear to Bovum.

0: Shannon, Delta 9H with you, flight level 330. How's the ride ahead?
1: Delta 9H, Shannon Control identified. I've had no adverse reports this morning.
0: Delta 9, thanks.

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1: American 50, Shannon, control identified, clear to Bochum.
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0: So 5080, Shamrock 1 Yankee Lima.

0: and good morning, B-Line 5-2 Bravo Heavy, flight level 390, direct to Morak, CPDRC.
1: B-Line 5-2 Bravo, Shannon Control identified.
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3: Alpha, Alpha Victor, Zulu, Alpha Charlie, and then Infect.
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3: Alpha Victor Zulu Alpha Charlie, then Infect.
2: All right, Alpha Victor Zulu Alpha Charlie, then Infect for American 100. 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
0: 87, Tarbo 4, can you name you too? Please. Hello, Tarbo 4, can you name 8.5 miles over 2-4?
2: 22, so this wind is 310 degrees at 10 knots, rolling 2-4, so it's
0: nice. Airline over 2-4, Tarbo 4, can you name it? Spray, maintaining Zeppel 370. 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
1: Delta 58, I've had no adverse reports this morning.
0: Okay, thanks.

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1: American 722, descent flight level 170.
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0: Tower Motel. Rescue 2 proceed on 0644 Fitzgerald. We've invoked 10 minutes.
1: Yeah, I've been in and report ready to take care of the 212.

0: Tower, Rescue 1-2, ready to take it.
1: Rescue 1-2, please, Charlie, Delta 2-1-2, Rescue
0: 1-2. 1-2, Delta 2, Rescue 1-2.

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Central and Central and Stockholm and Park Castle.

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You're close on to the Sunset, 500, 573-70, 7642.

0: Dublin, control, good morning, French Bus 7, November, November, climbing, Fredwell 160, Felix.
1: French Bus 7, November, November, shining good day, identified. French Bus 7, November, November, clear to direct.
0: Flag 7, November, November.

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0: Hey, Fastball 220, and final, Fastball 7 November, November.
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1: Apache 27 Uniform Zulu, Lieutenant, good day, identify climb 0290, unrestricted, clear to Bamba.
2: To Bamba, climbing 290, unrestricted, Apache 27 Uniform Zulu.
1: To 27 Uniform Zulu, clear to Talik.
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0: So 7th of November, Shannon.
1: 7th November, November.
0: And had a request to fly level of 160.
1: Okay, sorry for that, 7th of November, November.
0: That's okay, that's why I had you leveling at 160.

0: Southwest 991, passing flight over 54, climb Southwest 900, direction.
1: Shamrock 991, sounding good day, identified. Climb to flight level 170. Is that good for your cruise?
0: Yeah, flight 170 is good. Climb to flight 170 is good. Southwest 991.
2: Thank you,
0: Mr. Mill, you can say well for the OADC. Thank you, I number.
2: Yeah, I can fly, but it's very close, so your
0: early schedule is 5 to 5. Okay, that's very good, thank you, I number.

0: request 7 November, November, request 7.
1: 7 November, November, descend to flight level 80.
0: Descending 80, 7 November, November.
2: I said to your colleagues, it's very exhausting at times, so I can't guarantee anything. We'll see what happens.

0: you got something like 459.
1: That's great, thank you, Amphitheater.
0: Yes, let me know when you're ready to start.
1: We are all good, we're going to start, we have 15 in 20, or we're going to start to go.

0: Charlie 547 November, November, descending flight level 80, passing 150 with formation alpha.
1: 547 November, November, 12, identified Shannon QNH is 101.8 Pascal. Which way to Roswell flight level 80?
0: QNH 1011, and what was your last transmission?
1: A from route present position direct to Roswell.
0: Roswell from the position 547 November, November.

0: morning, it's Ryanair 54, departing departing, flight level 47, coming 900 on the arc of departure.
1: Ryanair 540, Charlie Shannon, good day, identified. Climb to flight level 270, cleared to Tulsa.
0: Direct Tulsa, climb flight level 270, Ryanair 540, departing.
1: Airbus 991 on navigation to Durham.
0: Direct Durham, Dermot 991.
2: 7 November, November, descend 4,000 feet on the Shannon QNH 1011 Hector.
0: 4,000 feet on 1011 French Post, 7 November, November.
2: That's established, step by the bushes, there is company traffic, 10 7 5 9 9 9 9 9 9 9 9 9 9 9 9 9 9 9 9 9 9 9 9 9 9 9 9 9 9 9 9 9 9 9 9 9 9 9 9 9 9 9 9 9 9 9 9 9 9 9 9 9 9 9 9 9 9 9 9 9 9 9 9 9 9 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9 9 9 9 9 9 9 9 9 9 9 9 9 9 9

Montana, Roger. 3 Romeo, that's copy. Good morning. Stand by for the pushing stats. Let's go back to this, cover traffic.

0: November 7th, descent to 3,000 feet, cleared islands. Voice runway 24, you're number one.
1: 3,000 feet, and we are number one, French Post. It's clear for ILS, runway 24, French Post 7, November, November.
0: And a flight 72, taxi Delta 1, Delta 2, hold short of runway 24.
2: Hello, this is short of 24, I'm number 2.
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2: 5 and 9, 0, 5 and 9. 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We tried twice with 16 feet, and it's coming back failed. By the
3: distance
2: of your side, or
3: 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I do have one of aircraft, CPDSC connections. 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
2: Copy that, thanks very much.
0: Azulus, push straight back in the stand. 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
1: 572, that's copy, thank you. Wait, Delta 2, line up runway 24.
0: Delta 2, we line up runway 24, line up 722. Confirm that for post incident control.
2: New increase speed 270 knots.
0: Increasing 270 postman 290 control.
1: 572 270 310 degrees at 12 knots, 1024
0: Jupiter. Approach the curve 24 and up at 22.

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4: 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November, 7 November, 7 November, 7 November, 7 November, 7 November, 7 November, 7 November, 7 November, 7 November, 7 November, 7 November, 7 November, 7 November, 7 November, 7 November, 7 November, 7 November, 7 November, 7 November, 7 November, 7 November, 7 November, 7 November, 7 November, 7 November, 7 November, 7 November, 7 November, 7 November, 7 November, 7 November, 7 November, 7 November, 7 November, 7 November, 7 November, 7 November, 7 November, 7 November, 7 November, 7 November, 7 November, 7 November, 7 November, 7 November, 7 November, 7 November, 7 November, 7 November, 7 November, 7 November, 7 November, 7 November, 7 November, 7 November, 7 November, 7 November, 7 November, 7 November

0: 247 of November, November 7th, Winter, 310 degrees, 10 knots, runway 24, clear to land.
1: Captain Run, runway 247, November, November.
0: Final 3 Delta Zulu, taxi, Delta 1, Delta 2, hold short of runway 24. Final 5722, contact channel control 124, that's 07, bye bye.
1: 47, Rhino 5722, feeling.
2: Hello, identify time unrestricted to flight level 290.
1: Oh, 290, unrestricted, Rhino 7128. Channel O, Rainers. Flight 722, passing 2000 feet, climbing altitude 5000 feet, runway 24.
2: Rainer 5722, Shannon Low, identify direct altitude climb to flight level 240.
1: Direct altitude climb to level 240, Rainer 5722.
2: Postman 2960, contact approach 121.4, bye bye.
3: 121.4, bye bye.
0: 10 knots.
3: Shannon approach, good morning, this is Postman 2960, with you descending at 80 in Mount Dirac at Alpha on board.
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3: Santa Olo, you might hear 3 Delta Zulu, taxi that 2, Delta 2-4, ready to reach him.
0: Minus 3 Delta Zulu, thanks for that, set line of wait for runway 2-4.
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0: surface wind is 310 degrees, 10 knots, runway 24, clear for takeoff.
1: Clear for takeoff, runway 24, right? 310.
0: Minus 423, Romeo, hold short of runway 24. When you're ready for departure, contact me on the tower frequency 118.7.

0: Ryanair 5722, climb flight level 2900.
1: Flight level 2900, Ryanair 5722.
2: 4000 feet, the next one 011, climb up 1 at 5000.

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1: Runway 423 Romeo, thank you, line up waits runway 24.
0: Line up waits runway 24 and air 423 Romeo.

0: 3 Delta Zulu, continue flying flight level 150.
1: Flight level 150, Ryanair 3 Delta Zulu.
0: Zulu, contact Shannon Falls, 121.4.
1: 121.4, Ryanair 3 Delta Zulu.
0: Wind 423 Romeo, surface wind 310 degrees, 12 knots, runway 24, clear for takeoff.
2: Clear for takeoff, runway 24, Ryanair 423 Romeo.
0: Moscow.
3: Descending 3000, altimeter 13H1011, plus wind 0.
1: Shannon Falls, good morning, Ryanair 3 Delta Zulu, passing 2100.

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0: 2960, 9 miles from touchdown, confirm established.
1: Fully established, just about to call you, postman 2960.
0: Thank you, 118.7, wind check 310 degrees, 9 knots, have a nice day.
1: 118.7, thanks so much, postman 2960, bye-bye. Shannon Tower, good morning. This is Postman 2960, fully established on the island. Come on.
0: Right, well, Shannon, further right, heading 150 to the base.
1: Heading 150, turn

0: Sounds good morning, thank you very much.
1: Executive 1, Transformation, good morning. Southern QNH 1011 has passed out. Squawk 2612.
0: Squawk 2612. 1011,
1: exactly.
0: One, just
1: the
0: one
2: we're
0: en route to there initially, then out to
1: Warhol.
2: Exactly,
1: one, roger.
2: Brian, you continue approach, surface wind is 310 degrees,
0: clear approach, I'm going to pass that.

0: 2906, we'll pick up a taxi off, please. The person stands 26 up.
1: Yeah, I am for parking stand 26, I am approaching 2906.
0: 2960, sorry, might you pick parking stand 25 up?
1: I've copied 25, I am approaching 2960.
0: Shamrock 1, Echo Alpha, surface wind is 310 degrees, 12 knots, runway 24, 6
1: Carolina, runway 24, 6 knots.

0: Charlie, let's take that 31.
1: Shani, good morning to you. Shani, QNH is 1011.
0: 1011, that was 2,000 feet, just north to the new town. Listen to it.
1: Roger, that's copy. Direct track to Adair is approved. Maintain via 400, above 2,000 feet is on reported.
0: Yeah, that was 2,000 feet, direct to Adair, is that over 400 there?

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Maintain the speed, climb.

0: identified, maintain the speed, climb to flight level 250.
1: Maintaining speed and climb flight level 250, Ryanair 8-9 X-ray Alpha.

0: And good morning, United 310 out of 326 for 170.
1: United 310, Shannon, hello. Good morning, identified.

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0: 190, passing 14, 154.
1: Good morning, identified. Flying one restricted to flight level 290.
0: Restricted 290, right now. 1, that's like 4, next to this.
1: Flight level 240.
0: Flight level 240.

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0: crossing the border, you have to November Lima, descending 240 degrees by a network.
1: Ryanair 3, November Lima, Shannon, hello, identified, descent flight level 140.
0: 140, Ryanair 3, November Lima, do we have any altitude restraints at the network?
1: Ryanair 3, November Lima, you can disregard the level restriction, I'll let go.
0: Thank you very much, Ryanair 3, November Lima.

0: Ryanair, 3 November, Lima request.
1: Ryanair 3, November, Lima Shell.
0: Yes, you could please confirm which course of this ILS is in Georgia, please.
1: Ryanair 3, November, we'll do, believe the note on set 0800, but we'll just double check.
0: Yes, because the APC says ILS, and actually we were aware of the note, that's why I'm asking. Thank you very much for the PC.
1: Roger.

0: Ryanair 3 November Lima, direct to IRTA, cleared IRTA 1 Golf arrival, and you can expect the ILS approach.
1: That is IRTA 1 Golf arrival, thank you very much. We appreciate for the IRTA 1 Golf arrival.

0: Sky Control, good morning. Citation 817, Quebec Sierra 339, descending 210.
1: November 817, Quebec Sierra, Shannon, hello, identified. Descend to flight level 80.
0: Descend flight level 80, 817, Quebec Sierra.
2: Book of 2612, just there, one over there, on route to Waterville. Should be there about time 20 past the hour. No, it's 2,000 feet to the moment, so it might be higher. Let's go further south.
1: Rider 69 X-ray Foxtrot, Shannon Control, identified, climb unrestricted to flight level 300.
3: Load-up traffic in the F302 effect. Go ahead, your ETA for Waterville.
2: At 20 past the hour, 8 minutes.
3: That's good.

0: Santa Inferno, this is the Sam outside Hotel Romeo, Sand Street 7 2 8 1 0. 1-1 requesting a flight clearance to Paris, please.
1: Good morning to you. 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
0: Runway 24, Avenue 3 Bravo, swap 6337, climbing 5000, Sam Ramp, 9 Romeo.
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1: 135.655,
0: 135.655, KLM 1126, Shannon Stroll, identified, climb to flight level 290, confirm passing level.
1: Passing flight level 90, now landing to flight level.
0: KLM 1126, climb to flight level 290. Ryanair 74 Whiskey Charlie, Shannon Stroll, identified, climb unrestricted to flight level 300.
1: Climb unrestricted to level 300, 74 Whiskey Charlie.
2: Blade low, November 112, Mike Yankee, 309, descend to 170.
0: November 112, Mike Yankee, Shannon, hello, identified, descend to flight level 170.
2: Continue descending level 170, Mike Yankee.
0: November 817, Quebec Sierra, contact approach 121.4.
3: 121.4, 817, Quebec Sierra, good day.
0: 7, 21, 2, 3, 2, 1, 2, 3, 2, 1, 2, 3, 2, 1, 2, 3, 2, 1, 2, 3, 2, 1, 2, 3, 2, 1, 2, 3, 2, 1, 2, 3, 2, 1, 2, 3, 2, 1, 2, 3, 2, 1, 2, 3, 2, 1, 2, 3, 2, 1, 2, 3, 2, 1, 2, 3, 2, 1, 2, 3, 2, 1, 2, 3, 2, 1, 2, 3, 2, 1, 2, 3, 2, 1, 2, 3, 2, 1, 2, 3, 2, 1, 2, 3, 2, 1, 2, 3, 2, 1, 2, 3, 2, 1, 2, 3, 2, 1, 2, 3, 2, 1, 2, 3, 2, 1, 2, 3, 2, 1, 2, 3, 2, 1, 2, 3, 2, 1, 2, 3, 2, 1, 2, 3, 2, 1, 2
4: Control to Southside level 100, runway 32 Whiskey November.
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0: 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I'm 1126, contact Shannon, 134, decimal 630, good morning.
1: 34630, Delamo, 16, morning.
2: November 8-7, correct Sierra Shannon, position at 16 miles north of Shannon, descent 4,000 feet on 1011 hectopascal.
3: 4,000 feet, 1011, position checks, 817, correct Sierra.

Number 2, Ghost. That's 212. Just starting on the apron of taxiways. Proceed Delta 1, Delta 2. Charlie Bravo, Hotel 1, Hotel 2. Echo 3 in the southeast, port short.

0: Niner 33 Victor November, contact call approach 119.9, goodbye.
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3: Niner Hotel Romeo, that's copied at the
0: for Santa Cruz, Channel 9, Hotel Romeo, you can take what's time in the mail if you want, and go back to your priority, if you want.

0: Mike, 9 Hotel Romeo, roger. Here's airborne on your current slot time will be time 15, with that in mind, your post back is set up as approved. Information, Charlie, Shannon QNH is 1011.
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3: Good ILS 24, number 1, 817, Quebec, Sierra.

0: November 8th and 7th with XCO Shannon, joining finals with 12 to run, report established.
1: Established on final, 817 to next year.
0: Thank you very much, Widget 310 to his Zander announce, contact the tower, 1187, have a nice day.
1: Over to tower, 187, 817 to next year. Good day.
2: Ryanair 5, XCO Mike Shannon, hello, identify flight times, flight level 2900.
1: 817 Quebec Sierra, ILS 24.
3: November 817 Quebec Sierra, Delta, good morning, 2, surface wind at 310 degrees, 10 knots, runway 24, clear to land.
1: Clear to land, runway 24, flight station 817 Quebec Sierra.

0: justice for Undertaker.
1: Unless you want to see that stuff, is it? Could you make it onto the 2-3 in for me, please, at Channel 3? Thank you. So we can get in with one. Get you out of the Olympic intersection.
0: Hey, Bell, I'm advocating for the 2-3, so if you want to.
2: Shannon, good morning. Shannon McNown, Lima Tango, passing for level 264, descending for level 210 to Aleppo.
3: Control, identify descent flight level 170.
2: Descent flight level 170, Shannon McNown, Lima Tango.

0: 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Line up, wait for my 24.
1: Line up and wait for my 24. Come on, can I just have one?

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1: Descend flight level 80, EPS 249.
2: Thanks, runway 24, we're clear takeoff, camera 9, hotel room.
3: Would you like to clear 5-1?
4: Rescue 1-2, proceed back on to Delta 2, hold short of runway 24.
5: Feedback on the Delta 2, we'll hold short of runway 24.
0: EPS 248, contact approach, 121.4, bye.
1: 121.4, EPS 248.
4: 2, no problem, proceed Delta 1, Delta 2 to the 23 ends, and Delta 2, Delta 1 back to the flight station, report for this.
1: Approach EPS 248, sending flight level 97 for flight level 80, information Delta.
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7: 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CDAN 0624, report ready to vacate and copy the both flights and rescue 1-2 to stop.

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2: Send 4,000 feet on 1011, UPS 248.
3: John, I'm identified, direct to NJEX, climb to flight level 270.
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1: Thank you.

0: Rich Edison, 3,000 feet, clear to Eilers, pushing the 2-4, number 1.
1: Send to 3,000 feet, clear to Eilers, 2-4, number 1, UTS, 248.

0: Roger, that's copy. You fine, Grant? Affirm, test run is approved. Proceed Delta 1, Delta 2, Delta 2, Delta 1, and report to get it back later.
1: One Alpha Whiskey Shannon, hello, identify, descend flight level 170.
2: Descend flight level 170, Shamrock, one Alpha Whiskey.
1: Shamrock, Shamrock, flight level 900, Shamrock, 71 Kilo Shannon, identify, times flight level 270.
2: Number 270,

0: for lunch at 11 miles from Touchdown. The wind schedule 310 degrees 11. How do you establish?
1: UPS 248, established 24.
0: Thank you very much. Contact the tower 118.7. Have a nice day.
1: 118.7, and we'll talk to you later. Bye bye.
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3: Is that Kelly 1 Channel Fiction? 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
3: Roger, 5 flank towards 0620, bye.
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5: 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Vicky on tax, we have several ports to get it on the conference. 212, thanks, sir.
4: The Kieran Alpha, report on ground frequency 1-1 display, 1-2.

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1: Yeah, Apollo 170, Shamus 988.
2: Rescue 557. Rescue on ground. Rescue on. The test run is approved. Proceed Delta 1, Delta 2, Delta 2, and Delta 1 back to the fire station before they get back to the fire station.

0: 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We're leaving flight number 327, just on the front of us, 230 to the lap off.
1: Good, identify, descend to flight level 170.
0: Descend flight level 170, Shamrock 1XO Golf.

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1: Thanks, good morning, cargo local 91, Whiskey Heavy. You are passing number 286, descent level 210.
2: Cargo local 91, Whiskey Shannon, hello, identified, descent flight level 80.
1: Descent flight level 80, cargo local 91, Whiskey Heavy.

0: Ryanair 9 Charlie Alpha, stand on the low identified, direct to Bolton, climb flight level 270.
1: Jenny, good morning. JetBlue 353, descending past flight level 310 for flight level 170.
0: 353, Shannon, hello, identified on request from Dublin, speed 250 knots.
1: Speed 250 knots, JetBlue 353.
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0: Cargolux 9-1 Whiskey, contact approach 121.4, okay.
2: 121.4, Cargolux 9-1 Whiskey, heavy. Good day. Send approach, good morning, Cargolux 9-1 Whiskey, heavy, passing level 135, descending 80 with information delta.
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3: Channel 23, Charlie Delta, Channel Control, identify clear to enter controlled airspace, climb into flight level 240.
2: Clear to join, control airspace, climb into flight level 240, Channel 23, Charlie Delta.

Delta Charlie here, Echo Bravo, good morning to you. It may be a delay for runway 06, so plan for departure of runway 24. You're clear to destination Lima, Sierra, Zulu, Romeo. On Abu 3, Bravo departure, climb altitude 5,000 feet, walk 7506.

0: 30 here, Echo Bravo, from back correct position, Echo please correct, and Shanika Range is 1011, Echo back up. Okay, well, just keep advised, we do have traffic here, just a few inbounds, roughly around the time that your estimated off blocks, but you just give me a call when you're fully ready for engine set, we can make a call on that.
1: Identified, continue present heading to traffic, descend to flight level 100.
2: On the heading, continue level 100, we're in heading 74.
3: Chatting, good morning, Western 42, flight roll 306, descending flight roll 190, heading 104.
1: Western 42, Shining Control, identify, continue on the heading to traffic, descend to flight level 170.
3: Descend to flight level 170, on present heading, Western 42.

0: 23 Charlie Delta, just got Oceanic back, flight level 360, and we can take that any time you can.
1: Oceanic 23 Delta, Charlie Delta, roger, contact Shannon 134, decimal 260, all of us.
0: 34260, Oceanic 23 Charlie Delta, bye.
2: Shannon Delta 176, descending 280 for 210.
1: So 176, descend to flight level 170, speed 250 knots.
2: Descend to flight level 170, speed 250 knots.

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1: Resume navigation to Oscar, WestJet 4-2.
0: 749er, resume navigation to Elk Rock.
2: Elk Rock, we're near 8749.
3: One Whiskey Shannon, position at 11 miles from Flushing on the wind at 32011. Report established, please.
4: Takara looks 91 Whiskey Heavy. 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
3: Shannon, roger, copy. 118.7 for tower. Have a nice day.
4: 18.7, Takara looks 91 Whiskey, likewise. Shannon Tower, good morning, Takara looks 91 Whiskey Heavy. Established on LS 24.
5: Whiskey Heavy Tower, good morning. Chief, surface wind at 320 degrees at 10 knots, runway 24, clear to land.
4: Runway 24, clear to land, cargo looks 91 Whiskey Heavy.

Charlie Mike Whiskey Bravo, ground to morning two, you're cleared to Teterboro, departure from runway 24 on the Unbeg 3 Bravo departure, climb altitude 5,000 feet, squawk 3613.

609, Whiskey Bravo, we've got correct information. Echo is current. Shannon QNH is 1011 hectopascal. Just confirm the QNH, 1011 hectopascal.

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1: Radar 6 Mike Bravo, Shannon, hello, I identify.
2: Shannon, November 280, Golf Delta, flight level 277, descending flight level 260.
1: Shannon, hello, identify, descend to flight level 80.
2: Flight level 80, radar identified, November 280, Golf Delta.
1: Ryanair 8749, contact Connex Tower 130.705, radar service terminates void.
3: Connex Tower 130.705, thank you, Ryanair 8749 right now.
4: Shannon Delta 258, descending out of 30.6 for 210.
1: Delta 258, Shannon, hello, identified.

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1: 270 knots from the transition, 258.

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1: After 1405, Shannon information, Shannon Air Drum QNH 1011 hectopascal. They have no traffic in the FAO to effect.
2: North to beam Charleville.
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1: 1214, 280 Golf Delta. November 280 Golf Delta, flight level 170, descending flight level 80.
2: November 280 Golf Delta, descending close the morning queue. Information is Echo, QNH1011 Hectopascal.
1: QNH 1011 Hectopascal, and we have Echo, November 280 Golf Delta.

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0: Niner 6 Mike Bravo, contact Connex Tower 130.705, radar service terminated. Goodbye. Connex
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2: number 2 at 0 Golf Delta Shannon, descend 4,000 feet on the QNH 1011 Hecto.
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2: Mr. Rockefeller, if you wish, you can route direct to Roswell, just keep it short.
3: Oh, we'd like that very much, sir. Thank you. Present position direct to Roswell, November 280 Golf Delta.

0: Good morning to you. Avenue 3 Bravo, 4470 5000.
1: Yeah, clear that on the control side of the 3 Bravo, and we're on 2475 5000. 4470.
0: Confirm, yeah, that's correct. Read back correct.
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2: Line up and wait, runway 24 for Whiskey Bravo. Final is clear.
0: November 609 Whiskey Bravo, the wind is 3 0 3 10, runway 24, clear for takeoff.
2: Hey, we're clear for takeoff, November 609 Whiskey Bravo.
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0: Cargo Blue 107, flight level 230, direct NGEX.
1: Cargo Blue 107, Shannon, the lower estimate.
0: Report established, November 280, Gulf Delta.

0: 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Contact Shannon Control on 134 Destiny. Yes, sir. Good day.
1: Yeah, 12407, was it?
0: 124 Destiny, L7.
1: 124.7 for Whiskey Bravo. So on. Yeah, Shannon, November 609 of Whiskey Bravo's climbing out of 3,800 for 5,000.
2: November 609, Whiskey Bravo, Shannon, good day. Identified. Climb to number 240, cleared to Pickle.
1: Climb to level 240, direct to Pickle for Niner Whiskey Bravo.
3: November 280, Golf Delta, descent 2,300 feet, report established.
1: 2,300 feet, report established. 280 Golf Delta is established, descending 2,300.
4: 1011 hectopascals, report zone boundary inbound.
5: Report that zone boundary inbound, and QNH is 1011, after 14 Alpha.
3: November 280 Golf Delta, 7 miles to touchdown, contact tower 118.7, right?
1: 18.7, 280 Golf Delta. Shannon Tower, November 280 Golf Delta, ILS runway 24, wind check please.
0: Positive, established wind check is 320 degrees at 120. The runway 24, clear to land.
1: Clear to land 24, November 280 Golf Delta.
4: Ryanair 7958, Shannon, good morning. Identified, climb to flight level 290.
5: Alpha 290, Ryanair
4: 7958. Ryanair 7958, clear to Tulsa.
5: Tulsa, Ryanair 7958.
6: Shannon, Shamrock 976, passing 338, descending 230, Lapa.
4: Shamrock 976, Shannon, good day to you. Identified. Descend flight level 170.
6: Descend for 170, Shamrock 976.
4: November 609, Whiskey Bravo, climb to flight level 280.
1: Climb to flight level 280 for Niner Whiskey Bravo.
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when we last collected the box of stuff, he's back on the 800 fence line. Stop time, 5,000. So that is open. That was 2 degrees, that's 9 minutes.

0: jump zone 41 Delta, climbing direct to Elba Fair. I'll track to Elba Fair, flight level 170, passing 52 now. Squawkers 4472.
1: Gemstone 41 Delta Shannon, good morning, identified. Ryanair 88 Romeo Lima, clear to Derek and descend to flight level 200.
2: Derek, descend to flight level 200, 88 Romeo Lima.

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1: Descend to flight level 200.
0: Descend to flight level 200, take the right, it's Romelu.
1: Welcome.
2: Shannonberg, good morning, this is Shamrock 49 Whiskey, we're at 13.4, climbing flight level 160, direct Pelic.
1: Shamrock 49 Whiskey, Shannon, good morning, identified, climb to flight level 190, clear to Tuvan.
2: Climb flight level 190, direct Tuvan now, Shamrock 49 Whiskey.

0: 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I just sent you CPLC message there. 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
1: Scottish now 127.275, Keystone 41 Delta. Good morning.
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0: Rhino, Ryanair 52 Uniform Victor, distance 220, Elbuk.
1: Ryanair 52 Uniform Victor, Shannon, good morning, identified. Descent flight level 200.
0: Descent flight 200, Ryanair 52 Uniform Victor. Shannon Tower, Alpha 14 Alpha, airbeam to Adair, 2000 feet.
2: Route 2 Bunrati, that's your clearance limit. You're probably going to be number 2 for the approach, so expect to hold up on Bunrati.
0: The next to Bunrati, and expected to Bunrati, and we'll hold at the Bunrati, expected to be 2, and after 1 for Alpha.
3: Information Foxhurst, number 1 is 24 and 8 Dominion.
4: Make open the flight time, we're airborne from Woodford, routing southwest for Waterville. Can I make clear control that there was traffic in Shannon?
5: Is that Kelly 6, that's all copy, that's walk 2644, Shannon Airdrome, QNH 1011 hectopascals.
4: 2644 and 1011, will we remain clear or we can just go down by Ennis?
5: We'll advise our talk to tower.

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2: Flight level 130, say your squawk.
3: 130 squawk 6244, repeat at 712.
2: This is Jet 712, Shannon identified. Fly heading 160, please.
3: Fly heading 160, repeat at 712.
2: And Air 52 Uniform Victor, continue present heading, descend to flight level 100.
4: All present heading, descend to 100, that is 52 Uniform Victor.
2: This is Jet 712, on the heading, climb to flight level 270.
3: On the heading, climb to flight level 270, this is Jet 712.
5: Shannon QNH1011, Hector Pascal, there, the structure just current.
6: Track Brennan, 3, 6 ground to sea long to Fence Road, hold short of runway 0624 at all times.
2: Passing level?
7: I think 116 level.
2: Ryanair 985 X-ray Shannon identified and cleared to MAPAG climb flight level 290.
7: MAPAG climb 290, Ryanair 985 X-ray.
3: Radar good morning, Ryanair 26 uniform NEMA passing 5000, flight level 559590 on the TISMO 1 November.
2: Ryanair 26 uniform NEMA Shannon, good day to you, identified climb to flight level 250.
3: FAO 250, Ryanair 26 uniform NEMA, thanks.
5: Okay, approved. Runway 24 is in use. Subassign check is 32, so it's at 10 north. Shankin H1011, Hector Pascal. They just dropped off this current. Okay, that's like you're running a little bit late in a flap. I'm still curious if you're in a delay, Mr. Jim.
4: This is one now, gain circle to the waypoint, rather 5 feet for Victor.
2: Ryanair 52 uniform Victor, contact Connaught frequency 130.705. Bye bye.
4: 130.705, I'm confirmed waypoint to flight direct, Ryanair 52 uniform Victor.
2: Elgov, please.
4: Elgov, that's copy, Ryanair 52 uniform Victor.
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2: It's Jet 712, confirm you are still climbing.
3: From level 270, just accelerating.
2: Right, so thank you. Mike Delta Alpha, Whiskey November, contact London frequency 129.380.
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5: cleared
7: in, and we're rooting for NS
5: Executive. Executive, that's a couple of things. Routing NS down towards Killer Dice, start next quarter.
7: Next quarter, NS, Killer Dice, Executive.

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0: No ATC speed restriction.
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2: 9 Romeo Foxtrot, Tower, just stand by for Scott Bush with Atrophy shortly. Runway 24 is in use. The Southwestern 32 degrees at 9 or knots. Shannon Kim H is 1011 hectopascal, and it just Foxtrot just current. You're standing Central 87, is it?
3: Santal, good morning, Ryan. 8 days from my Lima, SS, the way you saw me 24.
0: Ryanair 900, Fox Trot Shannon, good day to you. Identified climb flight level 180.

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1: Gentlemen, good party. Shannon, good morning. This is Shamrock 82 Tango. We're out of flight level 134, climbing flight level 160, direct pilot.
0: Shamrock 82 Tango, Shannon, good morning. 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Standby for hire. Break, break. Ryanair 90 Sierra Foxtrot climbed to flight level 270.
2: I'm in 270, Ryanair 90 Sierra Foxtrot.
3: Ryanair, 1 minute. There is Cessna 172 traffic holding the south of the airfield. So it's going to position immediately behind you for the number 2 spot.
1: Okay.
3: Southwest wind check 3, 230 degrees up, 9 and off.
1: Okay.
0: Speed restriction.
2: That's 36, thank you, Ryan. I know what you said, folks.
0: Shamrock 82 Tango, climb to flight level 200.
1: Climb flight level 200, Shamrock 82 Tango.
4: FedEx 5050, flight level 120 for flight level 160.
0: FedEx 5050, Shannon, good morning. Identified, climb to flight level 240.
4: Flight level 240, FedEx 5050.
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0: Pleasure.

0: Good morning, 2-1-8, and echo off that path to flight level 55, Clement flight level 90, direct Erter.
1: Ryanair 78, echo off Shannon, good morning, identified, climb flight level 230.
0: Flight level at 230, Ryanair 78, echo off.
1: Shamrock 82 Tango, climb flight level 280.
2: Flight level 280, Shamrock 82 Tango.
1: 2 Tango, contact Shannon frequency 134.260.
2: Right. Affirm 134.260, Shamrock 82 Tango. Cheers, bye.
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0: Firm, we're ready for taxi.
3: Roger, the Ryanair 737 just coming onto the apron now, eastbound from taxiway Alpha, full out of aircraft Delta 1, Delta 2, hold short of runway 24.
0: 1 Delta 2, hold short 24, to wait to Ryanair, Shamrock 3. 60. 5 level 260, FedEx 50, 50.
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1: Morning, Delta Charlie Sierra Echo Bravo. Approaching Delta 2 on runway 24, ready to depart 73.
0: Charlie Sierra Echo Bravo, sound good morning, hold short of runway 24.
1: Delta Charlie Sierra Echo Bravo, we're holding short runway 24, Delta 2.

down towards Kiladaistan and along the north flank of the moment, please. This is due to the parking traffic. Ryanair 9 Foxtrot Romeo, you're traveling along this Airbus 832 and about taxi behind you from your right to left on that track. You'll pass pushback approved for a 824.

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0: After that, be a great help, thanks for your
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1: 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Charlie Echo Bravo, lining up, runway 24.

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0: Delta is Charlie Echo Bravo Tower. Double swing check is 310 degrees at 8 knots. Runway 24, set for takeoff. Track runway 7 central line, climb 5,000.
1: Delta Charlie Echo Bravo, keep for takeoff runway 24, runway heading 5,000 feet.

0: Southwest, contact the choppers, 1-8 decimal 7. After 1-1, are you going back to Cork or Waterford?
1: Back to Cork, after 1-4.
0: Roger, next report to control zone bound. That's the next step, we'll catch you out here, Mr. Cork.
1: 2,000 feet at the next report, after 1-4.
0: And over 2,000.
1: Another bus picker, after 1-4.
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0: Number 38 Alpha, Charles, good day again. Line up on my two.
2: And I provide 2-4, number 38 Alpha.
0: You got somebody. Alpha Charlie, take off Bravo. Contact approach director 121, that's email 4, good day.
3: The Charlie, Jericho, Bravo. Say the frequency once more. Director, good morning, Delta Charlie Sierra Cabral, passing 2,500 feet, climbing 5,000 on the runway heading.
4: Delta Charlie Sierra Cabral, channel approach identified, continue climb flight level 170.
3: Continue climb flight level 170, Delta Charlie Sierra Cabral.
4: Delta Charlie Sierra Cabral, clears direct NGX.
3: Delta Charlie Sierra Cabral, direct NGX, left turn.
0: This is Alpha Charlie, non-standard departure, section 36, copy. That's 38 Alpha, disregard the SID, track will mix and the sense line climb 5,000.
2: Head runway center line and climb 5,000. Gemma 38 Alpha after departure.
0: That's it, it from establishing check 320 degrees at 8 knots, runway 24, tip a check off.
2: Take off the fire, runway 24, Gemma 38 Alpha.
0: That's going to your ground. Roger, proceed under our fence road, hold short for 0624 Golf.

0: one second. Number 2 Hotel Golf Delta, Brown Roger Charlie. Number 2 Hotel Golf Delta, 2 Bangor, Unbeg 3 Bravo departure. Climb 5,000 feet. I'll have a spoke to you later.
1: Delta Echo Bravo.
0: Up. Exact Kelly 6, set course now for Waterville.
2: Course now for Waterville, we're on to the Delta
0: Echo 6. Yes, sir, contact Shannon Information 27.05. Get it.
2: 27.5, 6.
0: Shamrock 38 Alpha, contact Shannon Approach Director 121.04. Good day.
3: 214 by that, 213 at Alpha. Shannon Approach, Shamrock 3SL says on the runway track up 24, climbing 5,000.
4: Shamrock 38 Alpha, Shamrock Approach. Good morning, identified. Continue climb flight level 130, clear to red Engix.
3: Flight level 130, direct to Engix, Shamrock 3SL.
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0: Flyer Niner, Foster, Romeo Tower, Southwest, that is 2230 degrees at 11 knots. Runway 24, set for takeoff. Track running, extended center line, climb 5,000.
1: Clear to take off, runway 24, track runway, extended center line, stop climb, altitude 5,000 feet. Ryanair, Niner, Foxtrot, Romeo.
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0: Los Angeles JetBlue 841-324, descending 210.
1: JetBlue 841, checking to identify, descend to flight call 170.
0: Descend 170, JetBlue 841.
2: 24, descending your sangre.
3: 747-909, possibility of finding. Very good morning, Foxtrot Romeo with Joni, 2,500 feet, Mantra Altitude 5,000, Romeo Tranq 24.
1: Ryanair, Niner Foxtrot Romeo, Shannon Kilo identified, climb to flight level 230, correct to both of them.
3: Thank you, flight level 230, and direct to both of them for Ryanair, Foxtrot Romeo.

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2: Lima 30, Golf Charger, roger, a little bit early on your flight plan timer. Off the clock timer is 0810. The earliest airborne time, that would be 800. Can I call back top minute to start? The stroke is 3602.
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1: Going Daniel Yankee Yankee, Shankill identified. Picture of 53 Foxtrot, Shankill identified. Correct to Bamba, correction. Yeah, Bamba, and confirm request level. Range Niner Yankee Yankee descent flight level 200.
2: Simply 200, winning 9 Yankee.
3: Same thing today, America 724, flight level 338, descending flight level 250.
1: American 724, Shankill identified, descent to flight level 190, speed tone changeover 280.
3: Okay, descend now to flight level, I believe you said 180, and a changeover 270, American 724.
1: American 724, descend to flight level 190, speed on changeover 280 knots.
3: Okay, 280 knots on the transition, and we descend now flight level 180, American 724.
4: Shannon, good morning. Shamrock 106, descending level 250.
1: Shamrock 106, Shankill identified, descend to flight level 170.
4: Clear level 170, Shamrock 106.
3: Flight level 270, fix your flight 34. Please confirm, American 724, we're descending flight level 190.
1: American 724, affirm, descend to flight level 190.
5: Descend to flight level 200.
1: Continue descending for level 200,

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0: Jack 36, thank you very much. 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
3: Okay, we carrier just opened there now. We've just told them that you're transiting through. If you can make comms with them, you can give them a call. If not, they know you're there.
1: Cover that, we'll make comms now, exactly.
4: Shannon Control, good morning, WestJet 46, flight level 327, descending 250.
0: WestJet 46, Shannon, identify, descend to flight level 1900.
4: Flight level 1900, WestJet 46.
0: Flight 053, Foxtrot, climb to flight level 290.
4: Flight level 290.
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Runway 24 in use, Stapleton check 320 degrees at 7 knots. Sharon Tune H is 1011, Hector Pascal, and Aegis Hotel is current.

0: 60. A form proceed, Delta 1, Delta 2, ground section 25, and work within the... Actually, let's go ground section 25, hold short of Delta 2 for the moment, and aircraft attack the airport.
1: Information, good morning, of 360, flight plan activation.
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2: 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Osprey 62, Shannon Squawk 2640.
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0: 3862, Shan information. I'm just confirming, are you getting airborne now, Ballina Mayo?
1: 3862, Aoife, just lifted from Ballina. We're just routing down to Tuam, Tango Uniform Alpha Mike, and then we'll be routing south towards Glasgow.
0: Osprey 62, Shannon, Roger, copy the Northern Q and H 1010 X Pascal.
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0: Ryanair 8 Kilo Alpha Shannon, good morning to you. Identified, continue on your present heading until advice.
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3: Copy. They will have a departing traffic and inbound traffic.
0: And now 334 Kilo contact Cork approach 119 and decimal 9. Bye bye.

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1: 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Ready.
0: And the weather, wind 330 degrees, 10 knots, visibility over 10, light showers with rain, clouds, view 900 feet, broken 1,700 feet, temperature 6, dew point 5, GNH connect 1010, and you can expect 26 runway.
1: Copy, thank you very much, 8 kilos.

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1: 5-0 Papa Tango, start push back through runway 24 is in use. Establish wind check 310 degrees at 10 knots. Shannington H1011 hectopascal, this is hotel of current.
0: Thank you, push your start through runway 24 and Shannington H1011 hectopascal, right now 2-0 Papa Tango.
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1: 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November 20, Golf Delta, top of the day again, line up runway 24.
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1: Runway 24, clear for takeoff.
2: Runway 24 cleared for takeoff. November 280 Golf Delta. 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
3: Osprey 62 Shannon Data is copied. Thank you very much on the error 900 please.
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4: Expect the Abu 3 Bravo departure.
1: November 280, Golf Delta, Shanksville identified, crew to Nebin, climb to flight level 300.
5: Climb to flight level 300 and direct to Nebin, November 280, Gulf Delta.
4: This is Hope, this is Hope, you're back.

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1: 120.

0: The 360, good morning to you. You appeared on the Abadou 3 Bravo departure. Alpha Bravo Alpha, Golf Uniform 3 Bravo, not above 5,000 feet. On to the cruise, score 1257.
1: Maintain and control Delta 292 out of 346 for flight level 210.
2: Delta 2902, Shanghai identified, descend to flight level 170.
1: Descend to flight level 170, Delta 292.
3: Good morning, Shamrock 118, descending flight level 230, direct to Aleppo.
0: Just at your discretion, on stand 9 is approved. As you said, a hotel is current, so please stand to 1011, extra Pascal, 1024, and use next for the
4: descending control Delta 44, leaving 306, descending flight level 230.
2: Delta 44, and you can identify descent to flight level 170.
4: Descent to flight level 170, Delta 44.
3: Control, Echo, Hotel 1, Delta 1, 2, Bravo, Charlie, 1, 2, 3.

Ryanair 771 uniform, Shankill identified, descend to flight tower 100. Number 2.

0: have descent to flight level 80.
1: The flight level 80, Ryanair 27 Uniform Charlie.
0: Ryanair 20 Papa Tango, climb to flight level 270.
2: Can you just confirm the last flight level
0: threshold
2: for crew coordination?
0: Ryanair 20 Papa Tango for crew coordination, climb to flight level
2: 270.
0: 270, thank you, Ryanair 20 Papa Tango. 118 on Dublin's request, 250 knots.
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4: Speed 250 knots, Delta

0: United 311, 14-5 for level 160.
1: United 311, single identified, climb to flight 12-300, cleared to Mallet.
0: Flight level 300, direct Mallet, United 311.
1: United 311, just a question, were you cleared to Mallet before, or...?

212, Bronco Money, Yankee, for the rest of the airfield, is 0458, back on the 8th, Brendan, again, Mr. Martin, I'd like to see you, I've got the 8th, 12, 12, 12, 12, 12, 12, 12, 12, 12, 12. Oh yeah, I have you in sight here. Now, Tower 1 with 8 decimal 7, I'll show you.

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0: Call to Bamba, Banner 1 Lima Papa.
1: And approach 1-1-4, bye bye.
0: 1-1-4, Banner 270 Uniform Charlie, bye bye.
1: Banner 20 Papa Tango Conviction 1-3-4-6-3-0,
2: bye bye. It was unreadable, can you just repeat that? Banner 20 Papa Tango.
1: Banner 20 Papa Tango Shannon, frequency 1-3-4-6-3-0, bye bye.
2: 1-4-6-3-0, and just for information, you're coming quite silent at the moment. 20 Papa Tango Shannon.
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1: 5170.
0: On the flight level 170, United 980.

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1: Descend 4000 feet, QNH 1011, Echo Pascal, Ryanair 27 Uniform Charlie.
2: And 3-8-3 Ski Shank, low identified. Derek.
1: Derek, Uniform Charlie.

0: 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That's all I copy. Thank you.
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0: 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So good morning, helicopter Golf, Hotel Oscar Golf Alpha information only.
1: Golf Hotel Oscar Golf Alpha information and also in QNH 1011 has passed out.
0: 1011, I spoke in Chile on route to Le Hinch. I remain clear for Chile, I spoke at all time. And estimate for Le Hinch is minute 5
1: Roger, 0855 for Le Hinch. You can report leaving the prison field at Le Hinch.

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1: Clear the support to 24 report established right now, 2 7 from Charlie.

0: good SR copy, thank you. Jefferson 300 degrees, 15 knots, and temperature plus 12.
1: Charlie, hold this over 24.
2: 927 unit for Charlie, 14 miles to touchdown, contact tower, 118, decimal 7, bye.
1: Tower 1187, right there, 27 unit for Charlie. Hello, right there, 27 uniform Charlie, fully established, I left you for 12 miles. Land runway 24, right there, 27 uniform Charlie.

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Final, full division, monitor tower 118.7, no call short.

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0: 1011 now, it is on a stop bus in on route to Galway Hospital. ETA Galway Hospital 0852.
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1: Hello, Ryanair 7, correction, Ryanair 2, Golf Zulu, we're passing now 60, climbing flight level 980, Echo 1 Bravo departure.
2: Ryanair 2, Golf Zulu, Shanghai, low current, 5270, confirm squawk.
1: Squawk 2174, climb flight level 270, Ryanair 2, Golf Zulu.
2: Ryanair 2, Golf Zulu, Shanghai, unidentified, clear to Baker.
1: Clear to Baker, right, Baker Ryanair. Two go to.
2: Ryanair 6 November Yankee, Shanghai identified, clear to INRAD, climb to 5240.

0: Sand 38 Whiskey Descent, flight level 80. Medevac 118. Medevac 118.
1: Medevac 118,
0: go ahead. Medevac 118, there is a helicopter operating in the Galway Clifton area on a power line check, operating low level.
1: 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Keep it account.
0: United 2 Sam 0, Shanky Law, identified descent to flight 880.

0: 27 years from Charlie, good morning to you, parking stand 32, Charlie 2, proceed all the way.
1: Check 1, runner 4, Buffalo Lima, climbing 5,000 feet, runway check.
2: Runner 5, Buffalo Lima, Shanks Low, climb to flight level 210, confirm squawk and passing level.
1: Climb level 210, passing altitude 3,500 feet, with squawk 21, correction 2011, runner 5, Buffalo Lima.
2: Runner 5, Buffalo Lima, Shanks identified. Runner 5 Bravo Lima, resume navigation to TOTA, climb to flight level 230.
1: TOTA, climb 230, Runner 5 Bravo Lima.
2: Runner 7383, ski radar service terminates, contact tower 130.705, bye bye.

0: Medevac 118. Medevac 18, I can see the Osprey, or the Powerline check helicopter. He's just currently over Galway City, 400 feet.
1: Copy, thanks. We'll keep a lookout. We're now at Galway Hospital at minute 5.
0: Okay, thank you. And just because of how low he is, I can't get through to him, so he might not know about you.
1: We'll keep a good lookout. Shannon, Osprey 62.
0: Osprey 62, hello. I just have a rescue helicopter inbound to Galway Hospital. They'll be there in about 10 minutes from the west, 1,500 feet.
1: That's copy. That keeps on. Thanks, Osprey 60.
0: Medevac 118, and the power check helicopter knows what you know.
1: We've got a good.

0: switch back into you, so thank you, Josh Fader.
1: American at 209 restrict, so identified, climb to flight level 240 unrestricted.
2: Level 240 unrestricted, American 209.
1: And American 209, confirmed passing level?
2: Yes, sir, flight level 140.
1: Roger.
0: The Bravo, sorry, 2 Bravo, and that about 5,000 feet. Cruise course 7733. Alpha 3 Golf Alpha Abram, are you parking the light aircraft park? Roger, start at your discretion is approved. It is in the current local Shannon Shoot Beach is 1011 hectopascals, runway 24 in use, next follow is the
3: head. 270, good morning.
1: Yeah, continue present heading. Correction, American 209, continue present heading.
2: American
0: 209. Terminal 15, good morning to you. Start is approved. Report turning down for me. Winds 310 degrees 14. Not temperature above 09, Shank you, beach 10111.
1: Descend flight level 80.
3: Descend flight level 80. We have information India, United 270.
0: 360, ground, do you want frequency?
1: And 209er, climb to flight level 280.
2: Climb to flight level 280, American 209.
1: Port heading to Shannon, 134.260. Bye bye.
2: 134.260 with heading, American 209.
1: Lander 6 November Yankee, descent to flight level 65, Shannon, transition level.
4: Descent flight level 65, runner 6 November Yankee.
2: Could you say the frequency again for American 209?
1: American 209, no problem. Frequency 134.260. Bye bye.
2: 260, thank you very much, American
3: 209. 11 Echo Pascal, United 270.
0: Passing 305 for flight level 230 tail level.
1: And flight descent flight call 170.
5: United 270, report present heading.
1: 38 on Dublin's request, speech 250 knots.
0: 250 knots, Shamrock 138.
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1: Descend altitude 4,000 feet, United 270.
2: Level 262, descend in sky level 220, Kilo.
3: Ryanair 78 Golf, November Shannon, low identified, descend to flight level 80.
2: Descend by level 80, Ryanair 78 Golf, November.
3: 123.325, radar service terminates, bye bye.
4: 123.325, I have Ryanair 6 November, thank you, bye bye, thanks.
3: Medivac 118, roger. The traffic is 12 o'clock, 7 miles, operating no limit.
5: Yep, clear lookout, 418.
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1: Did 270. Confirm the heading is 110 for United 270.
0: Affirm. Flight heading is 110.
1: And 110 United 270.
0: United 270, descend 3,000 feet.
1: Descend out to 3,000 feet, United 270.

0: 270, turn right, heading 210, clear the ILS 24, approach established.
1: Right turn, heading 210, clear the ILS runway 24, approach United 270.
2: 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Identified, continue to climb out to flight level 240 and cleared Malice direct.
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3: 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Have two items in, will be taxiing shortly. 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
3: Roger, taxi, Delta 1, Delta 2, the whole short runway 2, Delta.
5: 4-7, descending by level 8, 0,
6: 0. Renev 78, Delta November, Shannon, approach, good morning, identify, number 2, for let's approach runway 24, information, Juliet, is current.
5: Juliet number 2 for the ILS 24, Ryanair 7-8,
6: Ryanair 7-8, Golf November, descend 5,000 feet, QNH 1011, hectopascals.
5: 5,000 feet, QNH 1011, hectopascals, Ryanair 7-8, Golf
7: November. 5-4, heavy 263, descending flight level 230.
4: 550 descent to flight level 170.
7: Tina descent 170 Delta 154.

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1: Present heading is 340 degrees Ryanair, 7 East, Gulf November.
0: Ryanair 7 East, Gulf November, start on the left, heading 320, vector into final, list of course.
1: Heading
0: 320
1: degrees Ryanair, 7 East, Gulf November.
0: Ryanair 7 East, Gulf November, expect 27 truck miles.
1: 7 East, Gulf November, thank you.
2: Jet 43 with you, flight level 115, climbing 160.
3: West Jet 43, Shannon, good day to you, identified, cleared to Nevin, and continue climb now to flight level 300.
2: Direct Nevin, continue climb flight level 300, West Jet 43.
4: Okay, that's understood. Probably later on we'll have a look at the deck.
0: Ryanair 7-8, Gulf November, continue descent 3,000 feet.
1: Continue descent 3,000 feet, Ryanair 7-8, Gulf November.
0: 1-7.
1: 1-8-7, for exactly 6.
4: Are you going to stay on the fence or are you looking to come back to the apron? Sir, thank you. Echo Charlie Alpha 3, Golf Alpha, hold short runway 24, contact Harwell, 1-8-7, goodbye now.

0: Ryanair 78 Golf November, turn left, 8270, clear the left approach runway 24, report establishment.
1: Left heading 270, clear for the left 24, we'll report establishment, Ryanair Golf November.
2: Northway 60, what's no more, I'll give you a call in an hour.
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4: 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Your departure instructions will be tracking to the central line to 5,000 feet and next call ready for pushing.

0: 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Thank you, bye-bye.
1: Tower Spiral 1, how to do?
2: Ryanair 61 Foxtrot Papa Shana, good day to you. Confirm your passing level, please.
1: Papa Shana 0173, Ryanair 61 Foxtrot.
2: Ryanair 61 Foxtrot Papa Shana, thank you. That checks. You are identified. Continue climb to flight level 270, clear to Bamba.
1: Tower Spiral 270, that's to Bamba. And no future restriction over the bound Ryanair 61 Foxtrot.
2: Hey, firm.
1: Okay, thank you.
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0: Dark Knight 3 Golf Alpha for 4,005,000.
2: Dark Knight 3 Golf Alpha, Shannon, good day to you. Identified, continue climb to flight level 110.
0: This level 110 for Dark Knight 3 Golf Alpha.
2: Air 156, Papa Shannon, continue climb to flight level 270.
1: Flight level 270, right, 156, Papa.
4: Shannon, very good morning, Tarmac 124, passing flight number 292, descending flight level 230, direct to Lapo.
2: You descend now to flight level 170.
4: You descend flight number 170, Tarmac 124.
5: Again, push and start approved for runway 24. Eight is Juliet, the third level 10, 2, Nick 10, 1, 1, is passed out. I'm on the PA from push tail board tower, remain clear of taxiway as I do have passed out.

0: downwind 24, exact six.
1: Yeah, airborne an hour ago, so I'm just going to stick a delay in your flight time there and I'll come back to you if you have any restrictions.

0: 60 Crescent. In the 260, okay, new squawk on that line now, 2021. 260 a firm, and you can taxi now Hotel 1 Delta 2 to Hotel 2.
1: Alpha,
0: hello to you, Alpha, parking stand 28 for you.

0: All right, thank you. Thank you for the question. Have a seat.
1: United 228, Shannon, good morning to you. I identified continued descent, flight level 170.
2: Flight level 170, United 228.
0: We're going to remain on the south bank.
1: 4.630,
0: bye-bye. I'm on the south bank, and position for final 24, expect you to reach.
3: 14 short at the hotel.
4: Charlie, after lane 360, you're making a right turn there, Delta 2 to 4 short, runway 24.

0: Good afternoon, 360, contact Tower 118, there's no question. Bye.
1: Golf Hotel, Oscar Golf, Alpha Information. Hello, Southern QNH 1011, Victor Pascal, squawk 2623.
2: 1011, Kilo, we have 2623, the squawk, and we're just the outbound inch for the light aircraft, Alpha Chen.
1: Golf, Alpha, Roger.

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1: Speed 250 United 228.
2: 24 exactly.
1: Oh, thank you. Golf one.
3: 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Golf one, head after Golf Alpha.
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0: 801 163 climbing flight level 220 heading 285.
1: Air Canada 801 Shannon, good day to you. Identified, continue climb to flight level 240.
0: Climb flight level 240, Canada 801.
2: Sirland 24, executive.
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0: Air Canada 801, Channel, I've just sent the CPDOC a message there to you. It's climbed to flight level 300, and you can also route now direct to Dogo.
1: Route direct Dogo, and roger, climbing flight level 300, Canada 801.

0: 86, Rog. 86, hold on outside there, just to wait right up, push it back. Once he starts taxiing, it will be the light aircraft.
1: Centaur Golf Golf Alpha, west to beam in.
0: Negative, I'm a signal to the Lima, the 75 of 200.
2: You identified, continue descent flight level 100.
0: Descent flight level 100, I'm a signal to the Lima.

0: 14 Seneca, 260, good day. Standing control, good morning. Colony 360 is at 2,600, climbing 5,000.
1: Colony 360, Shannon, good day to you. Identified, continue climb to flight level 110.
0: Continue climb to flight level 110, Colony 360.

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1: Identify Centio, climb to flight level 230.
0: Yeah, climb flight level 230, Ryanair 21 Echo Victor.
1: Ryanair 21 Echo Victor, clear to Bofum direct.
0: Bofum, Ryanair 21 Echo Victor.
1: Sharmock 7 Hotel Lima, Shannon, clear to Atlan.
0: Flight to Atlan, Sharmock 7 Hotel Lima.
2: Yeah, in Monsovic, you can leave level 210.
1: Ryanair 46 Foxtrot Romeo, Shannon, good day to you. Identified, continue descent to flight level 150.
2: Continue descent level 150, Ryanair 46 Foxtrot Romeo.
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3: Shannon, good day, Cargo Lux 9, 1 Whiskey Heavy, 2200, climbing 5000 on the Dabu 3 Bubble.
1: Cargo Lux 9, 1 Whiskey, Shannon, good day to you. Identified, continue climb to flight level 90.
3: Climb to flight level 90, Cargo Lux 9, 1 Whiskey.

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2: Carglass 901 Whiskey, Shannon, you can expect a step climb due to traffic just in front, so continue climb initially flight level 110.
1: Climb flight level 110, expecting a step climb. Carglass 901 Whiskey.
2: Ryanair 46 Foxtrot Romeo, Shannon, cleared now to ATLAM, continue descent flight level 110.
0: Direct to ATLAM, continue descent level 110, Ryanair 46 Foxtrot Romeo.
2: Shamrock 7 Hotel Lima, contact Cork Approach now, please, 119 or decimal 9, bye bye.
0: 39, Shamrock 7 Hotel Lima, Oliver. Then I'll allow KLM 1122, descending level 220, it's going to Rockford.
2: You identified, continue descent, flight level 120.
0: Descent level 120, level 123.

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0: Shaman, continue flying med flight level 2, correction 1900.
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0: Ryanair 706, Lima Ho short runway 24 tower 18 decimal.
1: The 293 Shannon, good day to you. Identified, continue to climb to flight level 280 and cleared now to Limerick.
2: 280, direct to Limerick, Delta 293.
1: Shannon, turn right 10 degrees.
2: Right turn 10 degrees, Shannon 360.
1: Okay, Romeo, contact Cork approach, 119 or decimal 9, bye bye. 3-0.
3: Continue climb flight level 230, Cardinal Santa 1-2.
0: Okay, just stand by 1-2.
1: Air 2-1 Echo Victory, Shannon, continue climb flight level 270.
0: Climb flight level 270, run out 2-1 Echo Victory. Go now. Air 2-1-2, Roger, you can show the aircraft back. You going on to Factory Alpha, then on to Plan 4-2, just...
1: Shannon, continue climb to flight level 270.
3: Continue climb flight level 270, Cargolux 901 Whiskey, still 250 knots.
1: Cargolux 901 Whiskey, Shannon, no ATC speed restriction now, clear to NJEX.
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0: So,
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0: Bravo departure, squawk 2254, squawking Ida.
1: Ryanair 6-6 Lima, Shannon, hello to you, radar contact, continue climb to flight level 230.
0: Here's Shannon, level 230 on Ryanair 6-6 Lima.
2: Shannon, good morning, Ryanair 7-6-0 Lima, approaching 2300, climbing 5000 feet, runway track.
1: Ryanair 7-6-0 Lima, Shannon, hello to you, radar contact, climb to flight level 230.
2: Climb level 230, Ryanair 7-6-0 Lima.
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0: Ryanair 6-5, can we just regard the restriction of El Gusto?
1: Ryanair 6-5, Shannon, can you say again, please?
0: Just to know if we still have to maintain the restriction over El Gusto.
1: Ryanair 6-5, no ATC speed or level restriction. You may route to Baker direct knots this time.
0: 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Thank you very much, Ryanair 6-5.
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1: 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Your fare from Shannon to destination via flight boundary. Flight level 330, Cork 205.
0: Flight number 330, Cork 205.
1: 5,000 feet, Ryanair, 2 0 0 0 0 0 0 0 0 0 0 0 0 0 0 0 0 0 0 0 0 0 0 0 0 0 0 0 0 0 0 0 0 0 0 0 0 0 0 0 0 0 0 0 0 0 0 0 0 0 0 0 0 0 0 0 0 0 0 0 0 0 0 0 0 0 0 0 0 0 0 0 0 0 0 0 0 0 0 0 0 0 0 0 0 0 0 0 0 0 0 0 0 0 0 0 0 0 0 0 0 0 0 0 0 0 0 0 0 0 0 0 0 0 0 0 0 0 0 0 0 0 0 0 0 0 0 0 0 0 0 0 0 0 0 0 0 0 0 0 0 0 0 0 0 0 0 0 0 0 0 0 0 0 0 0 0 0 0 0 0 0 0 0 0 0 0 0 0 0 0 0 0

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Morning, much better. 1-8 Jackie, descending level 200, Derek. Direct contact, continue to descend to flight level 80. 0, much better. 1-8 Jackie.

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Tower will advise that you call me ready to taxi.

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2: Exact Charlie 6 taxi, Delta 1 Delta 2, hold traffic runway 24. Exact Charlie 6 at the holding point, contact the ETA 1-8, Delta 1-8, Delta
1: 1-8. Fraction 918 Yankee, contact Shannon approach, 121 decimal 4, good night.
3: Shannon 121 decimal 4, fraction 918 Yankee, stop.
1: Slow on, I guess, man.
3: Good morning, Fraction 918 Yankee, the descent flight level 80, Derek.
4: Fraction 918 Yankee, Shannon approach, morning identified, number 1 for the approach, Shannon, that's number 24, information is Lima.
3: Lima, we have number 1 for the ILS 1, Fraction 24, Fraction 918 Yankee.

0: 18 Yankee, let us further descent.
1: Instruction 918 Yankee, okay, stand by for that further descent in about 1 minute.
0: Continue descent to flight level 170.
2: Continue descent to flight level 170. Come up 108.
3: Very good. They are on 960 Romeo. Passing altitude 3,400, climbing 4,000 feet. Shannon 3 Bravo departure.
0: Mariner 960 Romeo. Shannon, hello. You say your squawk.
3: Squawk 3614 on 960 Romeo.
0: 960 Romeo. Thank you. Radar contact. Continue climb to flight level 210.
3: Continue climb level 210 on 960 Romeo.
0: Miner 68 Golf Alpha Shannon, hello to you, radar contact, you clear for the Diggin 2 Delta, arrival at runway 24 at Shannon, stand by for further.
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0: Can you say that first part again?
5: We're just saying 778 information, Lima on board, runner 2 Foxtrot Mike.
0: 2 Foxtrot Mike, Shannon copies all. You will be a number 2 shortly, becoming number 1. You're cleared to descend flight level 100 and maintain 300 knots.
5: Get to descend flight level 100, maintaining 300 knots, runner 2 Foxtrot Mike.
0: Minus 68 Golf Alpha, Shannon, continue descent to flight level 240.
4: Descent to flight level 240, right.

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1: Descent to flight level 140, Niner 68 Golf Alpha.
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1: Cleared to Sierra Hotel Alpha, Niner 96 Sierra Romeo.
0: I'll have more direct for you when Swan Item of traffic descending into Shannon. When we view vertically clear that traffic, we'll get you better.
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0: 9-1-8 Yankee, there's a localizer at Tarag, clear to ILS, runway 24, report on established.
1: At Tarag, intercept the localizer, runway 24, clear to ILS, call the stop instruction, 9-1-8 Yankee.

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0: We're ready to go again and I'll send it then. I don't want to send it too early just in case you have service.

0: climbed at the ground. Yep, we're now fully, he's now set up, fully ready to go.
1: You see, there's a just hold position. I'm going to send you to lay on that and see what comes back.

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0: Contact approach 121.4, Ryanair 6-8 Golf Alpha, okay, sir. Approach, a very good morning, Ryanair 6-8 Golf Alpha, descending flight levels 902, dig in, we have information, Lima, QNH1011, hexapascal, to Boeing 738.
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0: 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Cortisol copies received from 11 and Stratex 20, link here with 24, not at right.
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0: Come back automatically. I'll keep an eye on this, maintain this, and watch if you know of any further increases.
3: Thanks very much for the help, sir. That will make it.
0: Watch 918 Yankee, hello to you, your far send 2222, you familiar with San 22? Proceed outside property, follow the taxi line on the apron, and before you get to entrance, the entrance, taxi Delta 1, there'll be a Marshall Van Der Wish, for you, we're both in the

0: 2 Foxtrot Mike, turn left heading 270, intercept localizer, clear ILS, and we do 4, report and established.
1: Left 270, clear ILS approach, runway 24, we'll call runway 2 Foxtrot Mike.
2: 414 Papa Shannon, hello, identified, cleared Vapal 1 Golf arrival, descent to flight level 100.
3: Descent level 100, Vapal 1 Golf arrival, descent 414 Papa.
0: Descent flight level 80.
4: Descent flight level 80, Ryanair, 6 Golf Alpha.
0: Manage.

0: Foxtrot, Mike, he's full established at West Runway 24.
1: Rhino 2, Foxtrot Mike, roger, you're number 1, about 8.5 miles approach down, contact tower, 118.7.
0: What would I tell number 1, to Foxtrot Mike?
1: Rhino 6, 8, golf alpha, descend altitude 3,000 feet, QNH 1011, hexapascal.
2: Descend altitude 3,000 feet, QNH 1011, hexapascal, Rhino 6, 8, golf alpha.
3: Yeah, just another slight improvement, 1109, but as I said, it's automatic now, so any improvement that'll come in, I'll let you know.
4: Thank you very much.

0: ground plane, so refer to coast time, please.
1: 636, flight plan coast time is 0958. Thank you very much. Bye-bye.
2: Ryanair 8 Delta Yankee, contact Cork approach 119.19, goodbye.
3: Approach 199, Ryanair 8 Delta Yankee, call now.

0: takeoff Alpha, intercept localizer at Saranag, cleared ILS from Way 24, reporting the cockpit.
1: Cleared ILS approach from Way 24, we'll go Ryanair to takeoff Alpha.
2: 290.
3: Under static climb 290 and a 15 Zulu.

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1: Descend to 170, runway 960 Romeo.
2: Shamrock 9 Charlie X-ray, descend to flight level 210, direct to lap up.
0: Shamrock 9 Charlie X-ray, Shannon, hello, identify, descend to flight level 170.
2: Descend to flight level 170, Shamrock 9 Charlie X-ray.
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1: Send you through the comms check here on the mic. 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
2: 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You that later.
3: No worries, there, 1 November Hotel, today, passing level
4: 7 information. Hello, after 51 Tango, squawk 2622. Routing to the waterfall.
0: Ryanair 1 November Hotel, Shannon identified. Descend to flight level 65, Shannon, transition over.
3: Descend to level 65, Ryanair 1 November Hotel.
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1: Kilo Delta. Just keep you updated, 1057.
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1: Fingers crossed, and we have better, I'll let you know.
3: Thank you. Just down to 2-4, right, and you picked up Alpha.

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0: Flying now 20 Tango Echo is climbing past flight level 044, climbing flight level 090.
1: Ryanair 20 Tango Echo, Shannon Control, hello, confirm squawk.
0: Squawk 7741.
1: Ryanair 20 Tango Echo, identify direct to NJEX, climb to flight level 230.
0: Direct to NJEX and climb to flight level 230, Ryanair 20 Tango Echo.

0: good morning, WestJet 47, flight level 078, climbing 160, direct anchor.
1: WestJet 47, Shannon, hello, identify direct to Nevin, climb to flight level 240.
0: Direct Nevin, climb 240, WestJet 47.

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1: Ryanair 20 Tango Echo Time, flight level 270.
0: Cross all 270, 20 Tango, FAE.

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0: station, all started, start again. 4, 6, 9. That's all, copy. Thank you for that. Let's know when you're finished. Back message. Remain clear with Charlie and Delta 2, Roger.
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2: up. 2-0-1-1, it's back up. 22 Kilo Delta, 50 Michael Crunch, start.

0: Charlie, say again.
1: Rescue 1-2, proceed Alpha to hold short runway 24, just caution the wind up pushing back out of fence.

flight boundary is flight level 350. San Rus, and your departure instructions are traffic to the center line at 5,000 feet. We have actually a read back correct. You do have a start time of 1:040. Advise early to push there.

0: runway 3 flight direct to Conqueror Principles. Flight direct to Derag, descend to flight level 80.
1: Direct Derag, descend to flight level 80.

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1: Pasta 55 X-ray, Shannon information, good day. The Southern Regional QNH 1011 hectopascal. No known traffic to effect.
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3: Delta 177, Shannon, hello, identify direct to Adara, climb to flight level 240.
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0: Montana, good morning, Tamas 960, flight level 300, descending flight level 210, to Alaska.
1: Descend flight level 170.
0: Then flight level 170, Shamrock 960.

Air 220 Kilo Delta, taxi Delta 1 horse short of 4 seconds, taxi next second. Taxi Delta 1 horse short of 4 seconds. Echo 469. 460 to pull back from Charlie and Delta 2, please report taxi position.

0: Bay is up to 230 to go now. Okay, start to so cross the apron 11-12-2-0-97. Yes, if pressure is 1011 hectopascals, temperature plus 10 degrees.
1: Delta 177, contact Shannon 134.260.
2: Okay. 3426,
1: Shamrock 381, contact approach 121.4. Hello, Shama 381 with you, descending flight level 802 Sierra, we have Mike and runway 321.
3: Shama 381, Shannon approach, good morning, identify the number 1 for LS approach runway 24, information Mike is current.
1: Yeah, number 1 for LS 24, Mike, you have Shama 381.

0: Morning, November 372, Bravo Golf, flight level 70, climbing flight level 90.
1: November 372, Bravo Golf, stand on the low, identify climb flight level 240.
0: Climb flight level 240, 372, Bravo Golf.

0: Roger, 4.7, have a good day, Ryanair, 22 Delta Kilo, bye-bye. Shine, very good morning, Ryanair, 22 Delta Kilo, climbing runway track 5,000 feet, we're passing 1,900.
1: Ryanair 22 Kilo Delta Shannon, hello. Identified direct to Letgo, climb flight level 230.
0: Letgo, climb level 230, Ryanair 22 Kilo Delta.

0: Shamrock 381, descend 4000 feet, QNH 10-11, hectopascals.
1: Descend 4000 feet, QNH 10-11, Shamrock 381.

0: confirmation, several again, Alpha 1 Tango, squawk 2622, routing to the Cork for full stop.
1: Alpha 5 1 Tango, Shannon information, hello again, the Shannon QNH 1011 X Pascal, known on traffic to effect, next report being done, Garvin.
0: Shannon QNH 1011, report John Garvin, Alpha 1 Tango.
2: Ground, okay, continue with the remainder of the field. Delta 2 and warm at Charlie, Bravo Hotel 2, Hotel 1, Echo 3, Southeast. Next report is located back on the air.

0: 372 Bravo Golf, climb flight level 300.
1: Climb flight level 300, 372 Bravo Golf.
2: Rhino 22, Kilo Delta.

0: Number 3-1, clear the left approach runway 24, report established.
1: Clear the left approach runway 24, we're approaching runway 31.
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Thank you, I'll take 3. 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What if I requested a 10-minute slot extension to make it 10:50? That would give you until the top of the hour. Would that work? Try that first, and if it doesn't work, I'll send you the link.

0: Oscar 2 copy, proceed to 09 at 27 hold short of runway 24 and stop exhibition. Thank you, Charlie, hold tight.
1: Shamrock 320, 11 miles to 2 touchdown, contact tower 118.7, bye.
2: 118.7, Shamrock 318, bye. Hello, Shamrock 318, establish low flight 24.

0: in November 7, Charlie Yankee, 28.2, descending flight level 200 with information, Mike.
1: November 7, Charlie Yankee, Shannon, the low identified, descend to flight level 80.
0: Descend flight level 80, 7, Charlie Yankee.
1: Oscar, do it on, thank you. I'd like to say, I'd like to say, don't.

0: via Mommy 3 Bravo on Sparta, climb up to 5,000 feet and score 3,610. Bosco Dynamo 2-0, Bosco, stand by.
1: 1, climbing 9-0, inbound Pusa.
0: Ryanair 7-0 Golf, Shannon Control, identified, climb flight level 240.
1: Level 240, Ryanair 7 Hotel Golf.
0: Flight level 270.
2: I'm flight level 270, Ryanair 1 Tango Select.
1: Shannon, I order 76 Lima, flight level 250, we're back.
0: Harder than 76 Lima, Shannon, hello, identified. Due to airspace, expect lower in 3 minutes.
1: Okay.
0: Ryanair 1 Tango Quebec, contact Shannon, 134.630, good day. At firm 134.630. Echo 4-6, proceed onto the crest section, 1-4, clear to the, in the taxiway street, 7-2, hold short on 2-4.

0: are actually boosting start and programming you set to 4. Information November QNH 1011 Hexapascal. I'm still looking for the public
1: station. Hello again, Ryanair 434, Papa, Wisconsin, Tar 2, unit station, Mike, QNH, 1011, accept out, special on that Tar 2, left on.
2: We're 7 inch rally, he's right there.
3: Standard approach, November 7-8 Charlie Yankee, 18.5 descending 8,000 with information, Mike.
4: November 7-8 Charlie Yankee, channel approach, good morning, identified. Number 1 for let's approach runway 24, information November is current.
3: We'll get November, we're number 1 for ILS 24, 7-8 Charlie Yankee.
0: That's a piece of road, I'm going to use Q4 information, November, QNH 1011, to discuss.
1: Ryanair 434, Papa, San Tarty, with Mike, QNH 1011, accept out, set on down to Rostov.
0: Number 381, and exercise caution, Ryanair is pushing back from gate 32. Ryanair 53, Alpha 83, and just for information, Shamrock, Airbus 83, change it back into San Tarty.
1: Ryanair 434, Papa, how do you read?

0: 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Please approve and receive more information. 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
0: Ryanair 434, Papa, you've left the destination at Kuro, Papa, we see you there now. We have flight plan road to flight to level 370, and score 4630.
1: Ryanair 434, Papa, clear to bus stop at that route, flight level 370, squawk 4630. Ryanair 434, Papa.
0: Ryanair 434, Papa, is correct, and your departure instructions from runway 24 after departure track time is from the center line and stop climb to 5000.
1: After departure track time is 7-7-9, stop climb altitude 5000. 434, Papa.
0: Ryanair 434, Papa, is correct.
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0: Q12, stand by. Post Los Angeles, my alpha, I have the VFR clearance of my side of the copy. Good call. Alpha, you're clear, VFR, flight in channel CTR, VFR, not above 2,000 feet, and score Q613.
2: To intercept localizer from Derek.
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0: HQ, 1-2, ground. Departure Falcon, November 366, Zulu. 8,000, flight level 80 for 90.
1: November 366, Zulu, Shannon, hello, identify Frank's flight level 210, direct Sutex.
0: All right, flight level 210, direct Sutex for November 366, Zulu.

0: Ryanair Sheikh Quebec Zulu Channel, hello, identify speed 280 knots. Please identify level 200.
1: Level 200, there
2: we go. Channel radar, good afternoon, Ryanair 4 Charlie Uniform. Standing flight level 200, inbound button.
0: Speed 290 knots or greater.
2: 290 knots or greater, Ryanair 4 Charlie Uniform.
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0: November 7-8, Charlie Yankee, clear to LS approach 2-4, report established.
1: Clear to LS 2-4 and we'll report established, November 7-8, Charlie Yankee.
2: Zero radar service, terminate, bye-bye.
3: Thanks a lot, bye-bye.
2: Bye. Rider 4, Charlie Uniform, report speed to Dublin, 135.655, good day.
4: 135.655, with the speed, Ryanair, 4 Charlie Uniform, take care.
2: Rider 3, Quebec Zulu, report speed to Dublin, 135.655, good day.
4: Speed to Dublin, 135.655, Ryanair, take correct.
0: Diamond 120, Boston Street, correct.
2: Shamrock 5, Kilo Echo, Shannon Low, identify descent flight level 200, speed 270 knots.
5: Descent flight level 200,
0: 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Airfield maintenance, report back. Oscar 2, thank you. 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
0: Proceed Delta 1, Delta 2, to the 2 grand for short of runway 24 and from the 2 grand.
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4: Speed 300 knots, November 36 Echo Zulu.
2: Shamrock 909, contact approach 121.4.
5: 4 Shamrock 909, good day. Approach Shamrock 909, passing flight level 165, flight level 80, direct JRAG with information November.
6: Shamrock 909, National Approach, identify number 2 for the approach runway 24, information November is good.
5: That is approach runway 24, Shamrock 909.
0: And we're established for 7-8 Charlie Yankee.
6: Charlie Yankee, 692 touchdown, contact tower 118.617, bye.
0: 18-7, goodbye. Tower November 7-8 Charlie Yankee, ILS 24. Dini for 24, 7-8 Charlie Yankee.
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1: Echo, would you proceed via Delta Q to taxi ratio and approach the taxi ratio?
2: Ryanair 53 Alpha X-ray, passing 1,900, climb 5,000 on the runway track.
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1: Gotcha.
2: 124, this is 7, Ryanair 53 Alpha X-ray, morning. Morning, Ryanair 53 Alpha X-ray, passing 3,400, climbs 5,000 on the heading 240.
4: Ryanair 53 Alpha X-ray, climbing control, good day, identified. Continue climb, flight level 280.
2: Continue climb, flight level 280, Ryanair 53 Alpha X-ray.
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2: Direct to Tulsa, Ryanair 53 Alpha X-ray.
4: Chama 5, Tito Echo, at Tupman's request, reduced to 250 knots, please.
5: 250 knots, Chama 5, Tito.
1: November 7, 8, Charlie, Yankee, ground, taxi via, but it's 2-1.

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0: Binary 434, Papa, stand 13, QNH 1011, it's pumped out, press push start.
3: Binary 434, Papa, do way to the business jet section behind you from the right to the left when clear of traffic. 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
0: Roger, active wave traffic, push and start approved, then runway 24, QNH 1011, it's 1011, 1011, 1011, 1011, 1011, 1011, 1011, 1011, 1011, 1011, 1011, 1011, 1011, 1011, 1011, 1011, 1011, 1011, 1011, 1011, 1011, 1011, 1011, 1011, 1011, 1011, 1011, 1011, 1011, 1011, 1011, 1011, 1011, 1011, 1011, 1011, 1011, 1011, 1011, 1011, 1011, 1011, 1011, 1011, 1011, 1011, 1011, 1011, 1011, 1011, 1011, 1011, 1011, 1011, 1011, 1011, 1011, 1011, 1011, 1011, 1011, 1011, 1011, 1011, 1011, 1011, 1011, 1011, 1011, 1011, 1011, 1011, 1011, 1011, 1011, 1011, 1011, 1011, 1011, 1011, 1011, 1011, 1011, 1011, 1011, 1011, 1011, 1011, 1011, 1011, 1011

0: 135 Kilo Echo, report your speed to Dublin 135, that's 655, all right?
1: Shannon, good air, now 19 Whiskey Tango, descending 250, Bootnet 250 knots.
0: On air 19 Whiskey Tango, Shannon Control, good day, identify descent 5220, and turn left heading 345 degrees for delay.
1: Level 220, left heading 345, right now 19 Whiskey Tango.
0: No, it's just there is a bit of a sequence. I don't expect any holding or anything, but you're catching the traffic in front. You're much faster in front, so just need to add some track miles for you, but it won't be for long.
1: Oh, okay. Well, so what's the topic in front of it?
0: 20, and Aer Lingus at 320, but they're quite low, so they've slowed quite a bit back. They're already on double frequency.
1: Okay, well, so thanks.
2: Shannon, JetBlue 842 is the at a 13.8, climbing 160.290 knots assigned.
0: JetBlue 842, Shannon Control, good morning, radar contact, you're cleared to Dogo, free speed, climb flight 280.
2: 280, free speed, and direct Dogo for JetBlue 842, good morning.
3: 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And we'll be descending into uncontrolled airspace for a task.
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0: 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And you can substitution to wherever you want to go there as well.
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0: Ryanair 19 with Tango on navigation to Bunnett.
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0: 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Bye-bye.
1: 134.260,
2: 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Delta Oscar Golf Alpha, contact Kerry, 123.325, talk to you later.
3: 123.325, speak to the other side, Golf Golf Alpha.
4: Hotel 1 to taxiway, turn out of Boston taxiway. And 434 Boston taxiway, Delta 1, that's 2-4 short, runway 2-4.
5: Shannon information, good morning. Echo 112.
0: Yeah. Echo 112, Shannon information, good morning, QNH 1011, Hector Pascal, go ahead.
5: Fighter copy 1011, just here, Russell Vector, on the side now, southeast of the track, expecting to come over, and Russell Vector, in approximately 301.
0: That's all, copy, thank you. 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
5: Fighter will advise beam Kilkenny, copy, no military activity, Airco 112.
6: Lieutenant, good afternoon, Charlie 284, direct revenue, climbing flight level 180.
0: Charlie 284, Shannon Control, good dead-end flight, it's 180 to request level.
6: A-frame, Charlie 284.
0: Charlie 284, copy, thank you, maintain on routine, you can route to any position you wish on your flight plan, and we'll do the details of the mission later.
6: Maintain 180 on reaching, and copy that, we will pass our patrol details.

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1: Shannon 123, Shannon Control, good afternoon, radar contact, the heading to traffic, climb flight level 300, then I'll have more direct view shortly.
0: Climb flight level 300, we'll put Mike Shannon level 1.

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1: 71 and Kilo.
2: United 981 out of coming up on flight level 10 or climbing to flight level 160.
3: United 981, Channing Control, good day, identified time to flight level 280.
2: Climb to flight level 280 and we're on a 310 heading.
3: United 981, thank you, you're cleared to Pickle, correct?
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0: 271 Crown, Jupiter to Newark via 1 degree Bravo departure, climb altitude 5,000 feet, and squawk 3602.
1: At Reno, Shamrock 123.
2: United 271 cleared to Newark, Jupiter, under 3 Bravo, climbing to 5,000, squawk 3602.
0: United 271, confirm 1 degree Bravo departure.
2: 1 degree Bravo, don't continue.
0: United 271, repeat the question.
3: Trust Shannon, get dead on flight time, flight level 280.
4: Flight level 280, Liner.
3: Liner 60, Whiskey Fox, confirm your squawk.
4: Squawk is 560.
3: Thank you.
5: Shannon, good afternoon. The officer 288, climbing to flight level 80 for flight level 90, reading direct bow.
3: Flight and 90 to final request 11.
5: Hey, firm, Oscar 28.
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0: 123, can you press heading report that heading to Shannon 134, that's 1260, good day.
1: Heading 134 to Shannon, that's 260, Shannon 132.
0: United 981, can you present heading report that heading to Shannon 134, that's 1260, good day.
2: Okay, continue present heading, we'll report to Shannon on 1240
3: Shannon, good day, Ryanair 434, Papa, passing altitude 3,100 feet, 5,000 feet, runway heading, Shannon.
0: Ryanair 434, Papa, Shannon, good day, identify time, flight number 170.
3: 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Question 434, Papa.
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5: Option 9, it's right, Tulsa. Fraction 928, Bravo, you start to destination Equipolis, called Whiskey, via Abaco 3, Bravo departure, climb altitude 5,000 feet, and squawk 6357. Fraction 928, Bravo, data correct, and you have slot time 1126. 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

0: Niner 434, Papa, high speed is approved, and turn left heading 055 to reach your traffic.
1: Right, left turn heading 055, and high speed approved, Ryanair 434, Papa.

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0: Cleared, cleared, cleared,
1: cleared, cleared, cleared, cleared, cleared, cleared, cleared, cleared, cleared, cleared, cleared, cleared, cleared, cleared, cleared, cleared, cleared, cleared, cleared, cleared, cleared, cleared, cleared, cleared, cleared, cleared,
0: cleared, cleared, cleared, cleared, cleared, cleared, cleared, cleared, cleared, cleared, cleared, cleared, cleared, cleared, cleared, cleared, cleared, cleared, cleared, cleared, cleared.
1: That's understood, thank you.
2: Lieutenant, hello, Lander 15 Echo Papa. We're coming to level 160 and 290 later in Paddock.
1: Control, good, they identified your cleared to Tuvan, climb to flight level 280.
2: Sorry, to Tuvan, climb to flight level 280, Lander 15 Echo Papa.
1: Fraction 5, Lima Echo, turn left heading 360 degrees to traffic.
3: Left heading 360, fraction.
1: Ryanair 434, Papa, climb to flight level 270.
2: That's flight level 270, Ryanair 434, Papa.
1: Air 62, Whiskey Fox, climb to flight level 310.
2: Climb flight level 310, Ryanair 62, Whiskey Fox.

0: 559, 11.2, climbing flight level 160, 290 knots or less.
1: Delta 259, Shannon Control, good day, identified speed at your discretion. Turn left, heading 240 degrees, due traffic, climb flight level 280.
0: 240 heading, climb to flight level 280, Delta 259.
1: 259, affirm, free speed.
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3: Sanity grid, summer 49 Juliet passing, 214, climbing flight level 230, Papa.
1: Channel 49 Juliet, channel control, good morning, ready to contact time, flight level 270, unrestricted, down clear to Bamba.
3: Flight level 270, unrestricted, direct Bamba, summer 49 Juliet.
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5: Go ahead, Air Corps 1-2.
4: Air Corps 1-2, I have been advised that no traffic is affecting. 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
6: Delta 1, Delta 2, Volstrat, Miami 2-4.

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0: Working off of chart Kilo Bravo, our top of the system is going to be waypoint November at time 1221 Zulu, and our point of climb is going to be waypoint Oscar at time 1500 Zulu.
1: Top descent November at 1221, point of climb Oscar at 1500. Thank you, Zach, shortly with clearance.
0: All correct, thanks, Charlie 284.
2: Oscar 3821011 before we're ready to push back to startup. United 271, Bush and start, means approved, runway news, 2-4 information, Oscar and QNH, correct.
3: All right,
2: push
3: and start approved for United 271, and we'll push for runway 24.
4: United information, Golf Hotel Oscar, Golf Alpha, report you back on frequency.
5: Golf Hotel Oscar Golf Alpha, Sean information, hello again, QNH still 1011 hectopascals. A report approaching Waterville, and if you don't have comms with us at that stage, can you give us a call to close the plan on the landline?
4: 1011, infirm our estimate now for Waterville is time 3-2, just give me 10 minutes on that, and if I fail to get you to, we'll call you on the landline.
5: Perfect, thank you.
1: Sherman 49, Juliet, contact Sean, 134-1630, bye-bye. Camera 49 Juliet, Shannon 134-1630, bye-bye.

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0: 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For your climb at Oscar 1500, you're clear to climb to flight level 90 and to call 124.17.
1: Point of climb, waypoint Oscar, clear to flight level 90 and to contact 124.17, Charlie 284.
0: Charlie 284, thank you. You can remain with me for the moment. Your next control frequency, and it'll double as the top cover frequency, will be 122.980. And I'll call you in about 10 minutes to switch over for that.
1: Further staying with you and copy the next frequency and at 122.980. Charlie 284.

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3: American 725 climbing level 110 for a 160 direct mallet.
2: American 725, Shenzhou identified climb unrestricted to flight hold 280 and report clear of weather.
3: Okay, unrestricted level 280 and right now we are clear of the weather, American 725.
2: American 725, roger, resume navigation to mallet.
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0: Section 5 Lima Echo, thank you, bye bye. 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
2: 28 Bravo, climb to flight 0270. 270, Section 5 Bravo.
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2: Coast Guard, Ireland 120 Foxtrot, Shannon information, that's all copy. Thank you. No low traffic to effect.
3: Shannon Oscar, 28 request, direction 76, runway 10 south. Request is moving direction 76, runway 10 south.
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5: Car 288, that's approved.
3: Approved, direct 76, Oscar 288.

0: 24 with script.
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0: Need to calibrate some equipment. Can we get left and right 30 degrees for about a minute, just an entrance?
1: Sorry, 284, left or right turns are approved. Report established on your standard routing again.
0: Approve left and right, and we'll reply with back on routing, Charlie 284.
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0: 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Bye bye.
1: 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
2: Golf Alpha, descending into waters and all requesting flight time closure.
3: Golf Alpha, roger. Flight time closed, time 1131. Have a good day, bye-bye.
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0: 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Ryanair 29er Yankee Echo, contact Dublin 135.655. Bye-bye.
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0: United 271, climb to flight level 300.
1: Climb flight level 300, United 271.

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1: 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And 120 Foxtrot, where are you calling in?
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1: Roger.
3: Santa Laura, Air 7, Victor, Victor, climb set up 90, Arden.
1: Right, Air 7, Victor, Victor, Shanghai, identified, clear to tow, tank, identified, tow 230.
3: Correct, Delta, climb set up 230, Air 7, Victor, Victor.

0: 288, contact upwind 120.755. Bye bye.
1: Down in Westwood 73.
0: Go ahead.
1: We haven't been able to get the intercept knock. What runway are you using?
0: We're using runway 26, so you can expect hex for runway 26.
1: Hex for runway 26, Westwood 73.

0: 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How's your rise and decline today?
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2: Shannon, good day, Ryanair 6XA Uniform, descending 5200 to Kilo.
0: Ryanair 6XA Uniform, Shanghai, identified, descend to 5280.
2: Descending to level 80, Ryanair 6XA.
0: Whisper 72, radar service terminates, contact connector 130.705. Bye bye.
1: Connector 130.705, 72.

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1: Coast Guard 120 Foxtrot, descend to flight level 75 below at your own discretion. Southern QNH 1011 hectopascals.
0: QNH 1011 hectopascals and cleared to descend flight level 75 and beyond that at our discretion. Coast Guard 120 Fox.

0: Shannon, good afternoon, Ryanair. 87 Charlie Golf, crossing at 310 down to level 250.
1: Ryanair 87 Charlie Golf, Shanksville identified, descend to flight 100, clear to Gillock.
0: Gillock, flight level 100, Ryanair 87 Charlie Golf.
2: 3 Bravo departure, Echo Romeo Alpha, Bravo India, 3 Bravo, not above 5,200. 2 score 3, 6, 1, 3.

0: Charlie. The firm on track on stand 212 discretion is approved. 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Next stop, cars over 24 minutes and quarter to protect.
1: Decimal 980, bye bye.
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0: Tiger 46, sir. Tiger 2013, we'll go back to you.

0: And there's 6X reunion from Shannon approach, 121.4, bye bye.
1: 121.4, bye bye, and 6X. Approach, hello, runway 6X, unit condition for level 80 inbound, G-lock information, welcome.
0: Runway 6X, uniform channel approach, identify number 1 for its approach, runway 24, information, Papa is current.
1: Number 1, runway 6X,

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7095 Ground. You are cleared on the unbaked tree Bravo departure. Uniform November Bravo Echo Golf tree Bravo, not above 5,000 feet. Approved. Golf 3604.

0: 7095 runway back correct, hold ready for push and check. 7095 ground, understand the plan is to push you back onto taxiway 11, from 11, taxi Alpha to backtrack to runway, for departure runway.
1: Identified clear to Dogo, climb to flight level 260.
2: Dogo, up to 260, United 229.
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3: 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Yep, flight plan has opened again, and your intentions now?
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1: Descending to flight level 80, Ryanair 87 Charlie Golf.
0: We have had a 663 uniform report presentation.
2: Heading 333, Ryanair 663 uniform.
0: Ryanair 663 uniform, Moderna, left heading 315, back to the info, final left report.
2: Left 315, back to the info, final, Ryanair 663
0: uniform. Ryanair 663 uniform, respect to 26, back to MICE.
2: 26, thank
0: you. Ryanair 120, Fox with Shannon. Ryanair 87 Charlie Golf, contact Shannon, approach 121.4, bye bye.
1: 21.4 Ryanair, 87 Charlie Golf, bye bye. Shannon, approach, afternoon, Ryanair 87 Charlie Golf. We have Oscar on board, crossing 174 down to 80.
0: Ryanair 87 Charlie Golf, Shannon approach, identify number 2 for a left approach, runway 24, information Papa is current.
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0: information. 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
1: Foxtrot 27 Foxtrot Channel, information, spotting QNH1011 hectopascals. Next reporting point at Kilkenny, and what's your intention after Kilkenny?
2: 1011, and next report Kilkenny. After Kilkenny, we'll be making some diversions before returning to Waterford after 27 Foxtrot.
1: 27 Foxtrot, Roger. Report leaving Kilkenny for Waterford.
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1: QNH1011, hectopascals.
3: Heading 5001011, Ryanair 7 Charlie Golf.

0: runner 7 Charlie Golf, clear the right there, I guess that less correction vectors for LS 24.
1: Right, course to Darak and expect greater vectors, ILS runway 24, Ryanair 7 Charlie Golf.

0: 6 SA Uniform, just to confirm, we are clear for the approach?
1: Standby. Renard 6 SA Uniform, turn left, heading 270, clear the left 240 for establish.
0: Left heading 270, clear ILS Zulu, runway 24, Ryanair 6 SA.
1: Renard 7 Charlie Golf, descend 4000.
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0: Okay.

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1: Ryanair 7, Charlie Golf, continue descent 3,000 feet.
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1: Again, Charlie Golf, report present heading.
0: Heading is 356 Ryanair 87 Charlie Golf.
1: Ryanair 87 Charlie Golf, fly heading 355 vector info for analyst report.
0: Heading 355, right of vectors, ILS runway 24, Ryanair 87 Charlie Golf.

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1: Left 345, Ryanair 8 7 Charlie Golf.
0: Ryanair 7 Charlie Golf, 23 nautical miles.
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2: Taxi Delta 1, Delta 2 to Paul Shaw, runway 2.

0: let's see, Axadine 76 Sierra Lima with you. We're passing 4,600 feet, climbing flight level 110 inbound to Texas.
1: Osprey, correction, Artisan 763 Willie Marsh, and can all confirm squawk?
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1: Cross Alpha, Alpha Shankno identified, climb to flight 230 unrestricted.
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0: on 763 Lima, climb to flight level 230, clear to Bochum.
1: And Mr. Lampard, at 763 now.
0: 763 Lima, clear to Bochum. Bravo, Oscar Fox, Jerry for Mike.
1: Drop Bochum, thanks, at 763 now.
0: Crosser 8 Alpha, clear to Rotev.
2: 70905, Grant. 70905, push and start is approved now, and if you could push your tail into taxiway 11, tail first into taxiway 11, to remain clear of taxiway Alpha, and report down to taxiway.
3: 870 Charlie Golf, turn left heading 270, intercept localizer, zero dial, left turn with you, 4, report when established.
4: Left turn heading 270, and we're clear to intercept the Alice, runway 24, we report established, right, 870 Charlie Golf.
2: 78 Charlie Yankee, hold short runway 24 and contact the tower, 1-8 decimal, that's a good thing.
0: Crosser 8 Alpha, climb to flight 270.
1: Well, 270, crosser,

0: it's the Charlie Golf, continue descent altitude 2,300 feet.
1: 2,300, and we took the heading at 275 Ryanair, it says Charlie Golf.
0: Yeah, that's fine, report on assumption.
1: Established Ryanair, 7 Charlie Golf.
0: 87 Charlie Golf, thanks a million. You're looking up on 9 miles to touchdown. The wind just increased now. Now showing 320 degrees, 10 knots, recent max of 21. And with that wind, you might encounter some moderate turbulence around touchdown, though.
1: That's good, Pete. Thanks, Ryanair 87 Charlie Golf.
0: Ryanair 87 Charlie Golf, contact tower 118.7.
1: 18-7 Ryanair 87 Charlie Golf, thanks.

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1: 63 Lima, contact Dublin 135.655. Bye bye.
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1: At 1-8 Lima information, good day, showing QNH 1011 hexpascal. I believe you're aware of 21 Delta BID, your company. Waterford is closed from 1200 to 1245. The CTR becomes Class G. Advise me your intention.
0: We're aware of the closure. Our intention is to continue towards Waterford and practice here at the diversion from Tamil after the correction was 1-8 Lima. And we confirm after 21 Delta BID.
1: After 1-8 Lima, thank you. No further known traffic effects. You report for more.
0: Report for more after 1-8 Lima.
2: Good afternoon, Alpha 21 Delta Squad 2606 at 1800 feet, routing towards Waterford. We just had the other aircraft that will hold on the outside of the zone boundary as well. QNH 1010.
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2: 21
1: 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Alpha 21 Delta, QNH 1011 hexapascal, your company ahead is going as far as Timor.
2: QNH 1011 hexapascal, and we're aware of the traffic, we said we'll hold on the outskirts of the zone boundary after 21 Delta.
5: American 133, passing level 130 over 160.
3: American 133, identify climb to
5: flight 280, cruise to pickle. Level, did you say
3: 280? American 133, affirm, climb to flight 280, cruise to pickle.
5: Climb level 280, direct pickle. American 133.

the Antonov there in front of you pushing into taxiway 11. Once he's clear of Alpha, he can continue to stand. Taxi, 3232.

0: 124.7, 78 Charlie Yankee, take care. CNN departure, Falcon November 78 Charlie Yankee, 2500.
1: November 78 Charlie Yankee, Shankido identified, climb to flight level 300, clear to Resno.
0: Flight level 300, direct Resno, 8 Charlie Yankee.

0: 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Bye bye.
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0: 260, sir. American 133, 134.260.

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1: Alpha 27 Fox information, thank you. No traffic to the sec. You can report New Ross.
0: Report New Ross, Alpha 27 Foxtrot.
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3: That's all, copy. Thank you. Next report ready for taxi. You can expect the taxi Alpha to backtrack to the park runway 26.
0: Alpha 27
1: Victor. Runner 50 Victor Shankill identified. Descent to flight level 140.
0: Descent flight level 140, runner 50 Victor.
1: You can export Chum, please.
0: Three,
1: 62, what's your current position?
4: 62, we are just on the west side of Galway.
1: That's copy, thank you. And Galway is in your routing direct to Ennis.
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1: 62, all copy, thank you. 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
1: Descend to flight
0: 170. Descend to flight 170, ISS
1: 418. Ryanair 5, Azul Victor Radar Service terminates contact contact tower 130.705. Bye bye. Ryanair 25, Sierra X-ray, channel approach 121.4, bye bye.
2: Ryanair 25, Sierra X-ray, sending and 802, Sierra X-ray, information button. Ryanair 25, Sierra X-ray, channel approach, good afternoon, identified, number 130 approach, ISS number 24, information, Quebec.

0: Alpha 4 8 Echo. If you require, you can transit the Kerry Eastern subs to control air stress.
1: Thank you very much. We should be okay. This is end underneath us. Probably maintain 2,300 feet at 4 8 Echo.
0: Thank you.
2: Q1Q, hello, Q, continue with the airfield report, vacated back to you.

0: 362,
1: copy that. Thanks for that. You full stop, are you landing Shannon address?
0: Negative, we're just going into the zone to pick up a line up to Galway, and then we'll be heading north.
1: That's copy. You're finishing in Ballina, I think that's copy. Thanks.

0: 21 Delta, do you copy your company?
1: Again, after 21 Delta.
0: Your company, 21 Delta. Yes, correction. 18 Lima is just leaving Watermore area, going to Cap Quinn, 2000.
1: With the traffic, we're at about 1,600 now, and we'll keep an eye for the traffic after 21 Delta.
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0: Challenge 1 out of 30, Santa Cruz, Alaska, Quebec, turn 2, Boston.
1: Charlie, hello to you. It's the unbanked 3 Bravo departure, not above 5,000 feet until a cruise, go 3612.
0: Unbanked 3 Bravo departure, not above 5,000, of course, it's 361 feet on that 1 up there.
1: Nathan, call ready to push down.
0: What's up, thanks?
2: For tap. After 48, questions, station calls, after 48, echo confirm calls.
3: Negative, after 27 Foxtrot, overhead, New Ross, routing now to Wexford 10.
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0: Mariner 250 X-ray, continue descent altitude 3,000 feet.
3: 3,000 feet, Mariner 250 X-ray.
4: Good day, fraction 487 kilo, passing flight level 77.
5: Fraction 487 kilo, Shannon Control, good day, identified, science flight level 150.
4: Flight level
5: 150, fraction 487 kilo, due traffic, fly heading 120 degrees.
4: Fly heading 120 degrees.

0: Airwatch 961, under 13-7, climbing flight level 240, heading 290 to avoid, but we're actually clear of the worst of it now, so we can take any heading.
1: Shamrock 961, ground control, good day, are identified, and route direct to Pickle, climb flight level 280.
0: Climb level 280, direct to Pickle, Shamrock 961.
1: Fraction 487 kilo on the heading, climb flight level 170.
2: On heading, climb flight level 170, fraction 487.
3: 362 NS. Reaching country.
4: Heading 215.
1: Ryanair 7132, sound control, good day, in the city of passing flight level.
4: 120.
1: Check, thank you. Climb flight level 290 and report clear.
4: 290 and this was the radar heading, Ryanair 7132.
1: Okay, we can route on navigation now, direct to Tuvan, then Tulsa.
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Bay feedback is correct. Departure instruction, traffic center center line, 5-5. Here we day firm, you do have a flat time of 1317. Advisory. Two one two, Glenn. 212 south of 10Q, 17240 degrees, 18 knots, temperature +11.

0: Continue direct over, climb flight level 280.
1: To Dogal, climb level 280, Shamrock 1320.

0: 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We might just turn at Kill Rush and route back toward Cork.
1: That's Fort Echo. That's all. Copy. Thanks. You can report to Beam Rock 2.
0: Report to Beam Rock 2. 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
1: 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Watford zone is closed at the moment, class C airspace, and I'm not aware of anybody in the zone. 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
3: That's understood. I'll pass that on to the tower. Thank you.

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1: 3426 today, Delta 45.

one Alpha Golf, hello to you. It's cleared on the Mammon Street Bravo departure. Mike off the Mike Indy, November Street Bravo, and that's about 5,000. Cruise 4, please, 6, 0.

0: Victor, read back to Trek, Apache 1, stand 9.
1: After 118, it's carried line, is it?
2: Yes.
1: Roger, contact Cork approach 119 or that's 19 or bye-bye.
2: Approach 119, that's 19 now. Many thanks, after 118.
3: Thank you, Osprey 16.
0: That's our number 2 boys in use, next target 2.

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0: Osprey 6-2, information, good day again. Shannon QNH is 1011, hectopascals, and just confirm routing.
1: 1011, routing Gort, Galway, and then we'll be doing a line to the east before reaching out to Ballina.
0: Roger, you can report leaving Galway.
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2: Sharky, what are your intentions?
3: We're moving to Watford for a stop and go after 21 Delta.
2: After 21 Delta, thank you. There's one item of complete traffic that's going to be around the Kilmarquee area very shortly. No further known traffic in the Watford zone. And you can call Watford 129 or decimal 850 after time 1245. After time 1245, switch to Watford frequency. See you later.
3: The traffic after 1245 will switch to Watford 129, decimal 850. Thank you, and bye-bye after 21 Delta.
2: Thank you. And after 48 Echo, did you copy that, correction, after 27 Fox, did you copy that company traffic 21 Delta?
4: Negative, after 27 Fox, sir.
2: Okay, they're just entering the zone now from the west. The zone is becoming active now, and you can switch over to Watford 129 or decimal 850.
4: 129 or 850 after 27 Fox, sir. Thanks.

Bird, one of them, please close the NRAD. Control, good day. Continue to NRAD, descend to flight level 140.

0: 777 here is off the pole position for a minute. Do you have have you received any of your clearances yet? Your clearance? Ryanair 77, Tango Golf. Actually, push on target to move. Runway news 24. 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
0: Ryanair 777 Golf, Shannon, here is your destination. Leave Echo Mike Salt. Flight plan route, flight level 330, Kwaku 0532.
1: Quebec, Shannon, descend to flight level 100, Baffle 1 Golf, runway 34 in Cork.
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1: 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Identify Director Mallet, climb to flight level 240.
0: Roger, continue up to flight level 240 and cross to Mallet.
1: Thank you. Shamrock 1 Echo November, climb to flight level 240.
2: November 240,

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48 Echo, contact Park Approach, 119 or Decimal Niner. Ryanair 20 Lima, Quebec, clear to Atlanta.

0: 55 X-ray, just don't the outbound from Waterford at 1500 feet, on 1009.
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0: 617, Shamrock 1 out of Charlie. That's enough. 7095 sounding, climb to flight level 280.
1: Roger, clear to climb flight level 280, Antonov 7095.
0: Four decimal seven, Shamrock 1 off Charlie.
2: Information Eagle report, beam you off.
0: Want to beam you on after 5-5 extra. Shannon, good afternoon. Shamrock 1 off Charlie, 2,300 climbing 5,000, extended central line 2-4 in Shannon.
3: Shamrock 1 off Charlie, Shannon Control, good day. You are identified. Continue on the heading, climb to flight level 330.
0: On the heading, climb level 330, Shamrock 1 off Charlie.
3: Shamrock 1 Echo November, Shannon.
4: Truck is back behind you in about 30 seconds. Once they're past, push and start to prove. Runway 24, information Romeo, QNH 1011, hex of ourselves.
3: And flight 100, thank you, Ryan, it's Delta.
4: This is Victor Delta in your present position. I'm going to get the Ryanair ahead of you first. They're a bit tight in the flux.
3: Charlie, can fly heading 260.
0: Heading 260, Shamrock 1 Alpha Charlie.

0: After 55 X-ray, can you just check your transponder there? I'd expect to see you in your position, but I'm not seeing anything on radar.
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0: Good afternoon, Shamrock 10, Mike. Levelers, flight level 160, Never.
1: Shamrock 10, Mike. Shankle identified. Climb to flight level 260.
0: Tata level 260, Shamrock 10, Mike.
1: Shamrock 10, Mike. Turn right 10 degrees.
0: Right 10 degrees, Shamrock 10, Mike.

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1: Command 0 Mike, thank you. Climb to 5-4-2-8-0, reasonable navigation to Nevin.
2: Delta level 280 on Nav, Nevin, Shamrock 10 Mike.

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0: And 200, 581.
1: 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Bravo 70 on Niner 5, stop climb 5-0-260.
2: Enter Nostradamus 0 on the first, stop and climb at 5-0-260.
1: And 70 Niner 5, contact Shannon 131.150, bye bye.
2: 131.150.
3: Ryanair 77 Tango Golf, Shannon approach, radar contact on the new climb, flight level 110, report level passing.
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1: 1 decimal 4, 6 and Alpha Victor. Good day, thank you. And good afternoon, Gulfstream, November 6, 1 Alpha Victor out of 3500 for flight level 50 and for 5000. And requesting, if possible, to LGUX for the RNAV into NOC.
3: November 6, 1 Alpha Victor, General Approach Radar Contact, continue climb to flight level 90.
1: Continue climb flight level 90, 6 1 Alpha Victor.
3: November 6, 1 Alpha Victor, which request conduct channel control 124.7?
1: 1247, 6 1 Alpha Victor, good day.
2: Runner 77 Tango Golf, contact channel control 124.7. 247 Runner 77 Tango Golf, have a great day.
1: Good. Time to flight level 150. Good, flight level 150, and if possible, we'd like to proceed to LGUX for the RNAV 26 into NOC.
2: November 61 Alpha Victor, roger, clear to LGUX.
1: Good to LGUX, 61 Alpha Victor.
4: Shannon, good afternoon, Runner 77 Tango Golf, we're reaching level 110, climbing to Tilton.
2: Flight, climb to flight 12190.
4: I 190 on air, 10 Tango Golf.

0: Emerson, thank you. Alpha Crystal Atom.
1: Hello, runner 56 November Juliet, descending flight level 200, direct to Lux.
0: Runner 56 November Juliet, Shanghai, identified, descend to flight level 140.
1: Descend flight level 140, runner 56 November Juliet.
0: Runner Sun Tango Golf, climb to flight level 230.
1: Climb level 230, runner Sun Tango Golf.
2: United 316 is reaching out of flight 10.7, climb flight 160.
0: United 316, Shanghai identified, climb to flight 280, cruise to Mallet.
2: Alright, we're on the way to Mallet and continue to climb flight 280, United 316.

0: 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Good afternoon. We are on the center line from Channel Runway 24, climbing altitude 5,000 feet.
1: Rona 6108, Channel Runway identified. Climb unrestricted to flight level 230.
0: Unrestricted climbing flight level 230, Rona 6108.
2: Up to 5,000 feet, 43611.

0: Niner, send send Kilo Alpha contact Cork approach 119er decimal Niner. Bye bye. United 316, clear to Nevin.
1: Clear for the position to Nevin, United 316.
0: 6108, resume navigation to Tota.
2: Doesn't readable, run 6108.
0: Niner 6108, resume navigation to Tota.
2: Tota, run 6108.
3: Okay, Delta 1, Delta 2, report to K-Delta 0.

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1: American Island 23, change low identified, climb to flight hole 240, correct to Nevin.
0: To Nevin, up to 240, American 723.

0: Spanair 56 November Juliet, descend to flight level 80.
1: Descend flight level 80, Ryanair 56 November Juliet.
0: Flight level 290.
2: Flight level 290, runway 6108.

0: 44458 from your position, traffic is plenty, remain clear of runway 064, taxi to Alpha, Robin.
1: Climbing 9,000 feet on the departure, inbound, low November 001.
2: Ryanair 109 is Sierra Yankee, Shenzhou, clear to Bofum, confirm squawk.
1: The Bofum and the squawk is 4253 Ryanair 190 Yankee.
2: Ryanair 109 Sierra Yankee, Shen identified, climb to flight 0130.
1: Flight level 130 Ryanair 190 Yankee.

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1: November 61 Alpha Victor, roger, stand by 1 minute.
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0: 61 Alpha Victor, descend to flight level 100.
1: Descend to flight level 100, 61 Alpha Victor.
0: Ryanair 19 Sierra Yankee, climb to flight level 230.
2: Climb level 230, Ryanair 19 Sierra Yankee.
1: Bravo 5, very good, Stern 9 Alpha Alpha Yankee, descending to 220, get up.
0: Ryanair 3 Alpha Yankee, Shenzhen Law identified to descend to flight level 80.
1: Descend to flight level 80, Alpha Alpha Yankee.
0: Shan approach 121.4, bye bye.
3: 1214, Ryanair, flight 6, November 2, complete.
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5: Runway 56 November Juliet, good afternoon, channel approach, radar contact number 14, approach runway 24, information Sierra, current, Gilog Rostro available if you want.
3: Thank you, we'll take Gilog Rostro, and yeah, we have Sierra number 1, Ryanair, 56 November Juliet.
5: Runway 56 November Juliet, cleared. Gilog Rostro.
3: Gilog Rostro, can we check the latest wind, please, Ryanair, 57 November Juliet?
5: Runway 56 November 2, current wind 340 degrees, 17 knots.
3: Thank you.

0: 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November 61 Alpha Victor radar service terminates. Contact Connect Tower 130.705. Bye bye.
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0: 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Bye bye.
1: 134 260 right now, 19 Sierra Yankee.
2: Roger, next report, Ethan Rye, no known or observed traffic. 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
1: 1-2-2 and Alpha Yankee, thank you, bye bye. Roger, very good afternoon, my name is C, Alpha Yankee, descending to 80 with information CR.
2: Roger, Alpha Yankee, hello to you, identified on handover position 40 miles out east of the airport, currently number 2 to company traffic, expect ILS. Approach runway 24 left turn in over.
1: Number 24 ILS 24 Madele, Ryanair, C, Alpha Yankee, thank you.
2: Roger, Alpha Yankee, continue direct to Gillog after Gillog, throw step localizer, wherever Roger.
1: Gillog also, and we intercept from also for the ILS, Ryanair, C, Alpha Yankee, thank you.
2: Intercept localizer, I have clearance to approach you later on and giving you approximately 5-8 track miles to touchdown.
1: That's good, so yeah, localizer from all four, the Gila Cross 4 and Alpha Yankee, thank you.
2: Entry Alpha Yankee, affirm. ATC Air return to local Shannon QNH 1011 hectopascals. Continue to descend to maintain altitude 5,000 feet.
1: We continue to the distance to 5,000 feet, QNH is 1011 hectopascals, and it's good, Alpha Yankee, thank you.

0: Monday Marathon Cross. Monday Marathon Cross.
1: Yeah,
0: this is the best of the usual. Shamak 1 Lame Hotel, sector 1, 2 short, 3 2

0: 46 number 2, this is fully established.
1: Ranger 56, Temper Julius. Approaching about the touchdown tower, 187.7 climbing. On the back.
0: 187, Ranger 56, November 2, please.
1: Ranger 3, Alpha Yankee, continue central altitude 4,000 feet.
2: And we can see this on 4,000 feet, Ranger Alpha Yankee.
3: Ryanair 56 November 2, Legion and Zoll, wind speed 350 degrees, 16 knots, costing breeze 1 knots, minimum 11 knots, runway 24, clear for landing.
0: Clear to land 24, Ryanair 56 November 2. Ryanair 4825, Shanghai Lo identified descent to flight 100, and could you say again the speed that you were assigned? Ryanair 4825, roger speed on conversion to 90 knots or greater.

0: Union 46, November 2, could you say again the wind, please?
1: 35 Zulu degrees, 15 knots, crossing maximum 3 Zulu knots, 11 knots.
0: Mark 12 Whiskey, level 150, climbing level 160, speed 290 to Surox. Request a left to Dogal, please, for weather.
2: Shamrock 12 Whiskey, Shannon Hill identified, and correct to Dogal, climb to flight level 240, maintain assigned speed.
0: To Dogal, climb flight level 240, and keep speed, Shamrock 12 Whiskey.
2: Air France 3 Charlie Delta, Shane Hill identified, descend to flight level 100, resume on speed.
3: We descend 100, correct 3 Charlie Delta.
4: Continue to descend 2 minus 3 for the 25 Air France, thank you.

0: Lieutenant, good afternoon. Shamrock 977, Shamrock level 140, climbing level 160, route is vector Inker.
1: Shamrock 977, Shannon, hello identified, clear to Resno, and you can expect the step climb due traffic above.
0: Vector vector Resno, and we're expecting a step climb, Shamrock 977.
2: Yankee, company traffic has just run this second, and you are cleared out at approach runway 24, you're now number 1 report.
0: That's all, copy, thank you so much, we are clear for the LS 24, number 1, I am clear for you, and here we will go back, yes, Abish.
3: Shimmock 1, Lima Hotel, line up runway 24, I think.
4: Right away, runway 24, Shimmock
3: 1. Then at 5-6 November 2, let's make it runway via section 8 Alpha, and section 6 stand 28.
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3: Ryanair 56 November Julia, monitor ground 121
5: 6 November. 21 6 November Julia.

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1: Number 1, Lima Hotel, stand by. Hotel, cancel SID, after departure, track runway extended center line and stop climb back to 5,000 feet.
0: After departure, track center line and stop to 5,000
1: feet. Number 1, Lima Hotel, read back east, correct, wind is 350 degrees, 14 knots, maximum achieved 7 knots, runway 24, clear for
2: left. Point, lock right.
3: Roger, next report, lock right.
2: Next report, lock right, off base 60.
4: Minimum 09er. Contact tower now 1 minute. Yes, move
3: that. Thanks, Paul, and with the tower 187, I now see her. Thank you, all the best.
0: So, I'm stop it at. Yeah, we'll just hold here, so I'm going to go.
1: Okay, 1 minute, we can bring you down the runway 2885, extra charter.
0: Yeah, just a final wind check before we accept the channel 20 button.
1: Wind check 350 degrees, 12 knots, maximum 27 knots.
0: Okay, yeah, if I need to take it by Charlie, we can do channel 20 button.
1: Shamrock 1 Lima Hotel, second.
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1: Canada 3 Alpha Yankee, Shannon Charlie, continue approach.
5: Yeah, Alpha Yankee, thank you.
1: 3 Alpha Yankee, there's traffic on now, runway vacating.
5: That's good to
1: hear. Canada 3 Alpha Yankee, confirm check, wind 360 degrees, 12 knots, maximum 27 knots.
5: Kilo, I know, thank you.
1: Two ground, stand by.

0: 3-5 Yankee, and 36 at an age 13 knots, maximum. Disregard 36 at an age 13, 36 for degrees 13 knots, run the 24 class to match.
1: Good on those, you're fine, I'm held back.
0: Jumbo 1, Lima Hotel, hold short of 5, actually, I got that, you.

0: 3 Alpha Yankee, vacant runway via taxiway, Alpha and taxi to stand 3-2.
1: Alpha, stand 3-2, Ryan Alpha Yankee.
0: Ryan Alpha 3 Alpha Yankee, Monica Brown, 121 Delta.
1: 2 Alpha 8, Ryan Alpha Yankee, thank you, bye.

0: Hotel Cross, Adelaide.
1: Yeah, what's the current wind? Are we looking at change to 06 or number 21?
0: Kuala Lumpur Hotel, current wind is 340 degrees, 1-0 knots, and cast in action 2-0 knots.
1: With that wind, I think maybe better for us to go to 06. Shamrock, one of the
0: Hotel, 830, can expect runways 16. Confirm ready to taxi.
1: We'll hold here for a few minutes to get our performance done, and then we get a reclearance for 306 in the meantime. Shamrock 1, what's up?
0: Shamrock 1, Lima Hotel, watch your all short delta 2 and the pop and ready.
1: Okay, Rick, copy here on Shamrock 1, what's up?
0: Hotel, initially sent by the clearance.
1: Send by 1, what's up?

0: 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Good afternoon again, Air Corps 112.
1: Air Corps 112, information.
0: Roger, just airborne from a site north of Camolin now, Aveen Gorey. We're on a northerly track to the Phoenix Park. We're inside the Dublin FIR at this time, however, we're unlikely able to raise them. However, we do expect Phoenix Park 20 minutes.
1: 20 minutes for the Phoenix Park. I'll let them know you're on the way, and I'd say give them a call when you're coming up in grey zones or something like that.
0: Roger, we'll do 1-2, thanks, William.
2: Do you want to proceed at altitude until one by today's not a button?

0: Sector 3-4.
1: 3-4, Tower. Tower, here, Grand Section 8. Request to proceed that to the runway strip for 4 minutes.
2: Echo 3-4, left enter, runway strip. Runway Q4, report registration.
1: Let's copy there. Proceed that to the runway strip and 2-4 and report. Raise the gate, Tower, 3-4.

36 from? Capri 6 confirms they will be clear of running strip. Capri 6 left center cross section 18 fall short of the running strip, running strip.

0: Gemstone 42 Delta, 1 Delta 1, it's Victor Delta Lima 1, standing by for descent.
1: Gemstone 42 Delta, Shankalo identified, clear transition control of airspace, track to Delta Lima 101, stand by for the lower.
0: Clear to enter Shannon Control Airspace, on track, Delta Lima 101, stand by for lower, Gemstone 42 Delta.
1: The Q is the one, activate, I'll follow, short the family, Q4926.
2: Delta 1 Delta 2 and autocons Alpha 1 Charlie Airspace Shark 1 Hotel.
1: Shamrock 1 Lima Hotel, morning to ground 121
2: Airspace. Mantra 121 Shamrock 1
1: and control airspace in descent to flight level 80.
0: Thanks, clear to answer Shamrock Control Airspace in descent flight level 80, Shamrock 42 Delta.
1: Just going to your ground, thank you.

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1: After 21 Delta, information, good day, Shannon QNH 1011, hectopascals, report west of Yall.
0: QNH 1011, report west of Yall, after 21 Delta.
2: Sounds right, 4664, good day to you. 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

0: 3-4 is clear now, onto the boundary road from Grass Section 8.
1: Long Ray, we're routing, transiting to Shot Mouth Field.
2: Shannon, Roger, are they aware you're on the way in?
1: Yeah, we've got them on place.
2: No problem. Please let me know roughly where you'll be entering their zone and time for the zone, please.
1: Stand by. Thank you.
3: On Fort Delta radar service terminates, contact Donegal Tower 129 or decimal 805. 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
4: Thanks, Donegal Tower 129, decimal 805, just on Fort Delta.
1: 362 will be Valley Head and at the minute 05.
2: 05, Roger, and you can try in this frequency. If no joy, you can call Connacht on 130705.
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0: Potsdam Q4, Trabant 3, Tower 1, Amit, Tessus.
1: Tower again, December, calling Bot, which are on Alpha, on the chart, 06, and just a little flimsy, before we enter a better.
0: Shamak 1, Lima, Sen, Tower 6.
1: Just the latest wind check, please. Shamak 1, Lima, Hotel.
0: Wind currently 330 degrees, 11 knots. Lima Sella, enter on Q4, back line of the way.
1: Enter 2-4, back track down, way to Shamak 1 Hotel.
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0: 3-1-0. We're just going to hold around the Dungarvan and then continue on to Cork, if that's okay.
1: Roger, report leaving Dungarvan.
0: We'll leave it Dungarvan after 3-1-0.

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Alpha, hold short of runway 24 at all times, report ready to vehicle.

0: maintenance crew on standby. Zamora 1 Lima Hotel, wind is 320 degrees, 11 knots, runway 06, clear for takeoff. Traction plan by Dash Speed.
1: Clear off, runway 06, traction plan by Dash Speed, 503, Shamrock 1 Lima Hotel, clear up.
0: City maintenance crew.

0: Flight 7 flight level 340 Bravo.
1: Flight descent to flight level 100.
0: Is that flight level 100 Southwest 715?

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1: Left turn, direct over, Chopper 1.
0: Lima Hotel, contact Shannon Control, 1, 2, 4, 7, 7, 5.

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1: I turned over to number 240 and SN over to is 1429, Shamrock 1, Levata.
0: 1429, copies.
2: Good morning, Sky 51, SN flight number 210.
0: Flight over 80.
2: This is flight level 80, Sky 51.

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1: 1199.
0: Just confirm, 15, 119 or decimal 9.

0: Mike 5-1, check selected level, clear the level, is flight level 80.
1: Say again, Kayak 5-1.
0: Kayak 5-1, check selected level, clear the level, is flight level 80.
1: Oh, sorry, yes, we're clear flight level 80, Kayak 5-1, thanks a lot.

0: 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You get Shamrock 989, we're passing flight level 152 now for flight level 160, routing to Reza.
1: Shamrock 989, Shamrock identified, climb to flight level 280.
0: Flight level 280, Shamrock 989, rescue.

0: finished into Garvin now, the west of Yall after 21 Delta.
1: 21 Delta, contact Cork 1199, goodbye.
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0: Shamrock 8, Tango Golf, Shannon.
1: No identified, descent to flight 110.
2: Number 110,

0: second. Do you want to talk?
1: X51 Shannon approach, 121.4, bye bye. X51 Shannon approach, 121.4, bye bye.
2: 1214, good night, X51.
1: Shannon, okay, Tango Golf, descent to 5100.
2: To level 100, Shannon, okay, Tango Golf.
0: Two reports, thank you. Six, Roger.

0: 51, Shannon. Kayak 51, Shannon, do it.
1: One niner, go ahead. You 19 proceed at Delta 1, Delta 2, to Hangar 2, report with Hangar 2.
2: Hello, good morning. Kayak 51, Mayfair, descending flight 880.
3: Kayak 51, good afternoon. Shannon approach, red conduct, and number 1 for Ireland approach, runway 2 for information, Tango.
2: Yeah, we got Tango, Airbus 319er, and let's go speed for ILS runway 24, Kayak 51.
3: Kayak 51, expect further descent in 96.
2: Kayak 51.
0: You proceed at altitude, Delta 1, back to the airport.

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2: 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We are climbing to the present speed and request climb light level 150 if possible.
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3: 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Descending to 3000 QNH 1011 hectopascal, Kayak 51.
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2: Zero,
1: enter
2: clear information, we are directing
1: directly
2: to Kuro.
1: Clear, we're going on 120 Fox, approach. Okay, Tango Golf, contact Kuro, approach 119, decimal 9, bye bye.
5: 119, Sherman, Tango, South Florida.
6: November 3-2 on Whiskey Alpha, passing 7,500 for 12,000 direct to Maui.
1: November 3-2-1 on Whiskey Alpha, Shenkawa identified climb to flight level 300.
6: Flight level 300, 3-2 on Whiskey Alpha.
7: Shannon, good afternoon, it's the Shamrock 133 with you. We're climbing flight level 160, just on a heading at the moment to avoid weather, and we are able to go direct to Ogal now at any stage.
1: Shamrock 13-X-ray, Shenkawa identified climb to flight level 280, clear to Ogal.
7: Climb down flight level 280 on course Dogal Shamrock 13X-ray.
1: And 13X-ray, confirm passing level?
7: We are passing flight level 124 now, Shamrock 13X-ray.
1: Roger.
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0: And Coast Guard 120 Foxtrot, just for information, when you called me, you were in an airspace that controlled airspace was starting at flight level 55, just for information for the next time.
1: Copy that, I apologize, Coast Guard 120 Foxtrot.

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1: Clear Alex 2-4, call established Kak Lama.
0: Proceed, Center 1, Center 2, Center 2, Center 1, back to the 8th, I'm on short, 2-4, I'm on short, 2-4, I'm on short, 2-4, I'm on short, 2-4, I'm on short, 2-4, I'm on short, 2-4, I'm on short, 2-4, I'm on short, 2-4, I'm on short, 2-4, I'm on short, 2-4, I'm on short, 2-4, I'm on short, 2-4, I'm on short, 2-4, I'm on short, 2-4, I'm on short, 2-4, I'm on short, 2-4, I'm on short, 2-4, I'm on short, 2-4, I'm on short, 2-4, I'm on short, 2-4, I'm on short, 2-4, I'm on short, 2-4, I'm on short, 2-4, I'm on short, 2-4, I'm on short, 2-4, I'm on short, 2-4, I'm on short, 2-4, I'm on short, 2-4, I'm on short, 2-4, I'm on short, 2-4, I'm on short, 2-4, I'm on short, 2-4, I'm on short, 2-4, I'

0: November 321 Whiskey Alpha. Yes, sir, we have an updated time for Mallet. Would you like that time, or should we hold off and give that to Chanwick? Okay, extended updated time for Mallet is now 1434.
1: Six 432, Chinook ground, you start to destination Echo, Yankee Kilo Alpha via flight plan route to flight 7370, and squawk road 614.
2: Officer, Fox and Descent, flight level 90.
3: Coast Guard 120, Fox and Descent, to flight level 90.
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1: Clear 5-1, 9-1, Dutch down, McDowell, 118, Dismal 7, have a nice evening.
0: 1-1-9-7, thank you, same to you, Clear 5-1.
2: Good afternoon, Channel 49 Delta, passing flight level 205, climbing flight level 220, Diego.
3: Channel 49 Delta, Shanklo identified, climb to flight level 300, and sorry, I missed the passing of a second.
2: Climb to flight level 300, we're passing flight level 210 now, Channel 49 Delta.
3: Thank you very much.
4: Good afternoon, wind is 330 degrees, 14 knots, 124,
0: Ted Land. Ted Land, 24,

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1: Ryanair 7 Golf Juliet, climbing flight level 160, direct to Olano.
2: Ryanair 7 Golf Juliet, Shangri-La identified, climb to flight level 240, clear to Tuvan.
1: Climb flight level 240, direct to Tuvan, Ryanair 7 Golf Juliet.
3: Tower 42.
4: Rescue 1-2, tower, hold short from 24, expect to delay on Tuvan.
3: Holding shot of 0624 at Delta 2. Tower shoot.
2: Sound Golf Juliet, sorry, change of plan. Stop climb 5220 and when established on track to Tuvan, turn right 10 degrees.
1: Okay, stop climb flight level 220 and when established on track to Tuvan, right 10 degrees. Ryanair 7 Golf Juliet.
2: Thanks.
5: Shannon, hello, Ryanair 97 Uniform Golf, passing flight level 318, descending flight level 2306.
2: Ryanair 97 Uniform Golf, Shangri-La identified, continue present heading.
5: Present heading, Ryanair 97 Uniform Golf.
1: Ryanair 7 Golf, Julia said the new heading will be 2190.
2: Ryanair 7 Golf, Juliet, roger, fly heading 235.
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2: Ryanair 97 New Uniform Golf, cleared to ARVOC, descend to flight 01130. Ryanair 89 Tango Lima, Shangri-La, climb to flight level 210. Ryanair 97 Uniform Golf, cleared to ARVOC, descend to flight 0130.
5: Descend to flight 0130, cleared to ARVOC, Ryanair 97 Uniform Golf.
2: Ryanair 98 Tucson, Shangri-La identified, climb to flight 0290.
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7: Rescue 1-2, Tower.
3: Tower 2-1-2, go ahead.
7: Rescue 1-2, enter runway 24, report ready to vacate, you have 10 minutes.
3: Clear to 0624, I will report ready to vacate at the type of incident. Tower shoot.
2: Injects climb to flight 230.
5: Map out 230, direct to the
2: flight. Ryanair 7 Golf Juliet, climb to flight 280.
1: Map out level 280, Ryanair 7 Golf Juliet.
7: Go 44, Echo 45, contact tower on 186.
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7: Echo 44, Echo 45, tower, clear center, runway strip, runway 24, report ready to engage.
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885 Romeo, ground your special race via flight plan route to flight 350 and squawk 0547. Five Romeo, read the correct and your departure instructions from time Q4, off the departure, taxiway, in the center line and stop climb at altitude 5,000 feet. Five Romeo, read the correct.

0: 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Bye bye.
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0: Go ahead.
2: Is it possible to land in 06 in Shannon? 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
0: We've got on 1-0, Fox, so I just stand by.

0: 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Just a question.
1: Go ahead, Coastal Adam 120 Fox.
0: Okay, and it's just for understanding on our side and for clarification. North 51 North, the base is controlled airspace is 80. South of that is SOTA. Our base is flight level 55. Below that is Shamrock, uncontrolled. We lost comms with you, and we did advise Shamrock that you were in the area, but just for down the road and into the future, below 55 is uncontrolled, so we have to advise Shamrock. So we just get a detail on the operation and how further south of 51 North. For everybody to be a bit clearer.

0: Harbour. This wind down was 50 degrees 42 decimal 26 north.
1: And that's understood. We did observe on radar just in the area. It's no issue. It's just we give Shamik a heads up to make sure that there's nothing operational in that area. And the base is 5-5. Once you're north of 51, base is 8-0. But all good.
0: Copy on that.
2: Because 1-0 Fox was unable to approve 060 due to couple of departures.
0: Copy that, Barry. It's possible to get the RCA log. Close that item, 1-0 Fox.
2: We've got 1-0 Fox out, cleared to Kilog.

0: Shannon Kilo November at 115 for 160 Anchor.
1: Tamarack 9 Kilo November, Shannon Kilo identified, climbing to flight level 280, cleared to Resno.
0: Flight level 280, Resno, Shamrock 9 Kilo November.

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0: Shamrock 783, Mass Shining Flow identified, climb to flight hold 240.
1: Good afternoon, Tomjet 986 X-ray, climbing flight level 240 to Vega.
0: Tomjet 986 X-ray, Shining Flow identified, confirm passing level.
1: Now we're passing flight level 163.
0: Tomjet 986 X-ray, thank you very much, continue climb to flight level 260. Correction, increase the altitude and control the airspace and climb to flight level 260.
1: Control airspace, climbing flight level 260, Tomjet 986 X-ray, we're requesting flight level 340.
0: Copied. Shamrock 783, climb to flight level 280.
1: Climb flight level 280, Shamrock 780.

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1: Tomjet, 9 red, X-ray, contact Shannon, 134.260, bye-bye.
0: 134.260, Tomjet, 9 red, X-ray, bye-bye.
1: Shamrock, 78 Lima, contact Shannon, 134.630, bye-bye.
0: 134.630, Shamrock, 78, good day.

19 across. 19 across, doesn't know anything about the tow pack, so please call them to ask where exactly to be towed. Q19, please call the officer.

0: Delta 155, 13-7, climb in 16,000.
1: Delta 155, change low identified, clear to, climb to flight level 260, unrestricted.
0: Unrestricted, 260, Delta 155.

0: that's understood. So what's the plan, Delta 2 and Hotel 1, is it? Okay, that's understood, 1-9. Thank you for that. Are you ready to show now?
1: Delta 155.
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96 Bravo GDS Northview, near Fair Farm Shannon to destination via flight Baton Rouge, flight level 330, squawk 0552.

0: Five Romeo, Charlie, just to send you a transmission error. Question, push and tackle, correct? Five Romeo, Roger, push and tackle, 2-2 from 2-4, is uniform, starts over channel, 1-0-1-1. Five Romeo, can you just share back to me a couple of questions to the question, push and tackle? Thank you, thank you for the
1: 4-4, thank you. Please get out of 1-0-Fox.
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3: Please, Jesse, go ahead. 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
2: Air 2-4 Uniform Delta, at time 1400 Zulu, wind is 340 degrees, 19 knots. Visibility over 10, clouds, view at 2800 feet, broken at 3300 feet, temperature 10, dew point 3, QNH Connect 1010, and no significant change in the next 2 hours.
3: Oh, nothing in the clinic. It's 1010, and you can probably just come down, but thank you very much.
2: Air 2-4 Uniform Delta, descent to flight level 200.
3: Descent to flight level 200, Air 2-4 Uniform Delta.

0: Ground Control, hello, Jeffstone 43 Delta. Passing flight level 70, climbing flight level 170, on track LBOP, cross 7020.
1: Jeffstone 43 Delta, Shankilo identified, continuous grid.
0: Continuous grid, Jeffstone 43 Delta.

0: Cluster Island 120 Fox Shot, descent to 3, correction 4000 feet, GNH 1011 Echo Buster.
1: No, I was going to request, is it possible to get back there? It's an 8 mile final, not the sun.
0: Cluster Island 120 Fox Shot, roger, maintain flight 190 and fly heading 020 vectoring for Alice Proton 120.
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0: 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Hello, Alpha 5 1 Tango, over your route to the Waterford.
1: Alpha 5 1 Tango, confirmation. Good day, QNH 1011 Hexpascal. No, no, talking to the FRT effect report, Dungarvan.
0: QNH 1011, report Dungarvan, Alpha 5 1 Tango.

0: 24 Uniform Delta, radar service terminates, contact connector 130, decimal 705, bye bye.
1: 130, decimal 705,
2: I'll hold short, number 24, Charlie is available if you wish.
1: Diamond 120 Foxtrot, turn left heading 360.
3: I've got a 360, open for that, I'm not sure.
1: Romeo, on Delta 2, check from please contact Tower 1 minute, decimal 7, hold short, number 24, we'll talk to you then.
2: Okay, 432, ground behind company traffic, Delta 1, Delta 2, hold short, runway 24, Charlie's also available if you wish, and number 2 departure.
0: 25, climb to flight 12820 and confirm passing level.
1: 12820, passing 174977.
0: Shamrock 77, Charlie, thank you, and resume on speed.
1: Okay, Shamrock 77.
0: Shamrock 76, correction, Shamrock 76, QA for you, we're given speed by doubling, resume on speed.
1: Okay, we were given speed by doubling, we're pressing speed by what you want. Speed, units 101 on headquarters.
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1: 300.
2: Hi sir, 419 Ocean Kilo identified, climb unrestricted to flight level 280.
1: Unrestricted climb level 280, Ocean 419.
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2: Thank you. Ryanair 56 Yankee, sorry, Ryanair 56 Juliet Yankee, contact Shannon 134, that's not 630, bye bye.
0: 134, 360, Ryanair 56 Juliet Yankee, bye bye.
4: Good day, this is Papa. Okay, happy flight number 117 to flight number 160, heading 305.
2: Shamrock 6 Papa Echo, confirm calling.
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2: Shamrock 6 Papa Echo, Ocean Kilo identified, and confirm the heading you're on.
4: Heading 305, Shamrock 6 Papa Echo.
2: Shamrock 6 Papa Echo, Shannon Kilo identified, on present heading, climb to flight level 180.
4: On present heading, climb to level 180, Shamrock 6 Papa Echo.

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3: Runner 6432, center approach, radical.
0: Runner 6432, clear direct injects.
1: Inject direct, runner 6432.
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3: Coast Guard Island 120 Fox, show that once in touchdown on the tower 118.7, have a nice evening.
2: Have the rescue aircraft just starting up, may have to go departing shortly, but would it?
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5: Okay, 6-2, just letting down Ballina, just 180, close my flight plan, please.
6: Also 6-2, flight plan code is 1449, or have a nice evening.
5: Okay, you too.
7: Foxy Mount Alona, passing flight level 115-4160.
0: Ryanair 3, Foxtrot, Foxtrot, Shanghai identified, climb to flight level 230, unrestricted.
7: Climb flight level 230, unrestricted, Ryanair 3, Foxtrot.
8: Danny, good afternoon, Gulfstream, November 6-1, Alpha Victor out of 7.3 for flight level 90, turning direct, Kilo, November 698.
0: November 6-1, Alpha Victor, Shenzhou, clear to Bilto, climb to flight level 230.
8: Check Bilto, climb flight level 230, 6-1, Alpha Victor.
0: November 6-1, Alpha Victor, confirm squawk.
8: Squawk is 6-3-1 for 6-1, Alpha Victor.
0: November Alpha Victor, Shannon identified.
9: Shannon, good afternoon, Mike Delta Alpha Whiskey November, in track to inject to flight level 180, be there 10 before engine.
0: Mike Delta Alpha Whiskey November, Shanghai identified, descent to flight level 160.
9: Descent to flight level 160 now, Mike Whiskey November.
0: Shamrock 6 Papa Echo, climb to flight level 200.
2: Flight level 200, show 6 Papa Echo.
0: ISR 419, config Shannon 134.260, bye bye.
8: 134. 260,
2: Shannon, Hello, Channel 56, Papa Sierra, climbing flight level 230 and threat to takeoff.
0: Channel 56, Papa Sierra, Channel Hello, identified crew to Omoko, climb to flight level 280.
2: To Omoko, climb flight level 280, Channel 56, Papa Sierra.
0: Shamrock 6, Papa Echo, climb to flight level 260.
2: Flight level 260, Shamrock 6, Papa Echo.
1: Climbing runner 6432, pass double 73, climbing 110, right there.
0: Runner 6432, Shanghai identified, climb to flight level 270.
1: Flight level 270, runner 6432.
7: Tolo runner 885 Romeo, climb flight level 130, let go.
0: Runner 885 Romeo, Shanghai identified, climb to flight level 270.
7: Climb flight level 270, runner 885 Romeo.
10: Montanga, Azim, Dangaran.
0: After 51 Tango, foot is on entry, Waterford 129.850, bye bye.
10: 129.85, after 51 Tango.
0: Papa Sierra, continue present heading. Report heading to Shannon 134.260. Bye bye.
2: Present heading and report to Shannon 134.260. Channel 56 Papa Sierra.
0: Shamrock 6 Papa Echo, report heading to Shannon 134.260. Bye bye.
2: 134.260 Daddy, Shamrock 6 Papa Echo, bye.
0: Banner 3 Foxworth, Foxworth, clear to 2 Vent, climb to flight level 290.
7: It's on 2 Vent, climb flight level 290, Ryanair 3 Foxworth, Foxworth.
0: Delta Alpha, Whiskey November, Chris, to Papa Alpha Bravo, Mike Oscar.

0: Good afternoon, this is the Shamrock 953. We're passing 170, climbing flight level 220, Storox.
1: Shamrock 953, Shannon Control, good day, identify clear to Arnhem, climbing flight level 280.
0: Climbing flight level 280 towards Arnhem, Shamrock 953, thanks.
2: Shannon, good day, this is Germany 3887, descending level 240, inbound Pullman.
3: Mr. Germany 387, Shannon Control, identify descent to flight level 200.
2: Continue descent at 200, and is there any chance to coordinate the direct AVOC to avoid weather during the descent, Mr. Germany 387?
3: 387, roger, standby. Liner 3, Foxhood, Foxhood, contact Shannon, 134.630, bye-bye.
4: 134.630, Ryanair 3, Foxhood, Foxhood, good day.
5: Erwin, Julia, come back in.
2: 3 for 160, Tinker.
3: Shamrock, Niner Charlie 2 HM, Hill identified, climb to flight level 260.
2: Net to maintain flight level 260, Shamrock 9 Charlie Juliet.
3: Alpha Alpha, Whiskey November, descend to flight level 80.
6: Descend flight level 80, Mike Whiskey November.
3: 387, clear to Arbok.
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3: No worries.
5: Fox,
3: is on Parkspan 2121. Have you arranged
7: the fuel already? 885 Romeo Shem. Good day, this is Ryanair 161, Bravo Parkspan 5899, and the 2 Bumper.
3: Going to flight 12190, Chris to Bumper.
7: Bamba, 1-0, Ryanair, 161, Bravo.

0: Romeo 12477. Bye bye, Ryan 96 Bravo Juliet. Sound control, good afternoon, Ryan 96 Bravo Juliet. Passing an altitude of 296. I'm Juliet 573, second extended center line, Romeo 24.
1: Ryan 96 Bravo Juliet, Shaman Hello, identified. Resume navigation to let go, climb to 5230.
0: Thanks very much, all navigation, let go, climb by the 230, Ryan 96 Bravo Juliet.
1: France 57 Delta Bravo, contact Shannon 134.630. Bye bye.

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0: Good afternoon, SR 14 Alpha is routed to beam your post 1,700 feet, Rocket 2633 on route to Waterford for a touch and go.
1: After 14 Alpha, Alpha information, good afternoon. And QNH 1011 hex Pascal, zone on fast in the SR 26, and report to beam. Don't go out from feet.
0: 1011 and report beam, SR 1000.
2: Bye bye.

a firm, you can proceed to ground section 3-1. That's just beside stand 9. And just there is an aircraft doing a compass wing at the intersection of Hotel 1 and stand 9. Works. Will you be remaining here on Echo 3 or within the strip of Echo 3? Echo 3-4, that's copy, so you can operate on the ground section 3-3, thanks.

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1: Rescue 115, information, good afternoon, QNH 1011, hectopascal, no known traffic in the FRT, keeping report switching to local frequency.
0: Good, Roger, we'll call, yeah, we'll be listening to your cell throughout, and we'll be listening to the local frequency on box 2.
1: 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You're probably aware, I've been advised Rescue 118 will be departing Sligo shortly, also inbound to the island.
0: Okay, that's understood, thanks Rescue 115.
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1: Channel 38 Whiskey, channel control, good day, identified, expect now, let's approach runway 24, descend to flight of 80.
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Alright, 6 Victor Papa, Shannon Control, good data and flight line to flight level 290.

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1: Oh, Bravo, 134.630. We have accepted the CTRP, but it's low contact. Thanks so much.

0: 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One item of traffic just appeared in between Inishman and Inishmore, 500 feet. One item of traffic just on radar in between Inishman and Inishmore, 500 feet southbound. That's an unverified altitude.
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0: Kayak 5-1, Shannon, good afternoon to you. 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
1: Tramway 38, we expect further descent in 2 minutes.
0: Roger.

0: good afternoon, Shamrock 7, Alpha Charlie, with the extended flight to Alert.
1: Shamrock 7, Alpha Charlie, Shannon, identified, C270 knots or greater.
0: C270 or greater, Shamrock 7, Alpha Charlie.

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1: Turn to flight level 200, speed 270 knots or less.
0: Right, turn flight level 200 and 270 or less in the transition, Shamrock 5-8.

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1: Altitude 4,000 feet, QNH 1011 Hector Pascal. Thank you.
0: Okay, I see it. 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

0: maintenance, your engine rooms approved, not above idle, advise me of it. 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
1: Information after 5-1 Tango, squawk 2650, routing to the Shannon for touching off.
2: After 5-1 Tango, information, a good day, no traffic, VFR26, H1011, hectopascals, report a beam, Nina.
1: Kevin H1099, report a beam, Nina.
2: And Jeff, check QNH1011, hectopascals.
1: QNH1011, after 5-1 Tango.
3: Ryanair 1 uniform, passport to send to flight level 100.

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0: 51, runway 24, we need 320 degrees, 15 knots, clear takeoff.
1: Clear takeoff, runway 24, kayak,
0: Echo 36, ground. Go take 3, yeah? Echo 40 is just ahead of you, back at stand 42. You seem to not be able to hear me. Are you going back to the vehicle soon, or are you going to stay there for a bit?
2: Shamrock 7, Echo Golf, Shannon, identified, climb to the flight level 150.
1: Climb flight level 150, thank you, Shamrock 7, Echo Golf.
0: Rescue 19. Rescue 198, from proceed with the tow as requested by a hotel 1W2 report. Vehicle and aircraft all vacated at Hangar 2B.
3: Shamrock 38, Whiskey 13 Mountain Dutch, down with us, November 18th, Mountain 7, have a nice evening.
1: 187, Shamrock 38, Whiskey, thanks, adieu, bye.
2: Mayor 1, Uniform Papa, contact Connor 130.705, radar service terminates.
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0: Since you wind check 330 degrees 14 knots with a recent max of 25, runway 24, clear to land.
1: 24, Shamrock 38 Whiskey.
0: 51, contact the Shannon Control, 124.47.
1: 124.47, 951, bye-bye.
4: Same today, kayak 51 passing altitude 2,200, climbing 5,000.
2: Kayak 51, Shannon Control identified, climb flight level 150.
4: Climbing flight level 150, kayak 51.

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1: Left 10 degrees, Summer 7, Echo Gulfstream. Kayak 5-1, any speed restrictions?
0: Kayak 5-1, no HP speed restrictions.
1: Okay, canceling speed restrictions, Kayak 5-1.

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1: On the heading, climb flight level 290, thank you, Shannon, 7, Echo Golf.
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2: Shannon, good afternoon, Lana, 701, descending flight level 2, my shooting map is right.
0: Ryanair 701, Shannon Control, identified.

0: 51 Shannon, climb flight level 270.
1: Climb flight level 270, climb platform.
2: They come up and enter some flight level 160, respect this one, flight level 203.
0: To Shannon Control, identified confirmed passing level.
2: Passing level 156 now, Shannon Control, identified.
3: And we're requesting tow from ASL Hangar 20, via the ramp, check to 11, check to 12, and to United States by Borlocking.
4: Okay, the river aircraft already up there in high power zone, so let me make a phone call and see if you can both go up there or do we need to wait for that other one to come back?
3: Yeah, that's our own aircraft as well, and we have another tow phone making its way there in the next few minutes. And we can hold position, check to 12, until that aircraft moves.

0: just hold for a minute, and then I can call. I'll get back to you in a second.
1: Reach 5.
2: Roger, by appointed time, throughput level 6.1, 490, squawking 0060. Requesting flight level 170 to cruise and routing towards casement, Charlie 284.
1: Charlie 284, Shannon, you are identified into it, and Shannon controls airspace, climbing to flight level 90, standby for her.
2: Flight level 90, standing by, Charlie 284.
1: Ryanair 701, descend to flight level 130.
3: Descend to flight level 130, Ryanair 701.
1: Charlie 284, Shannon, climb to flight level 170.
2: Climb level 170, Charlie 284.
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5: transmitter ahead of you.
4: Just 5-5.
5: Thank you.
4: You're welcome.

Airbell Nations Uptanger 20. Your company traffic at 0927 is going to be towed back, and then when they get back, they're going to tow you out.

I'm not sure what the space is like out there for the two 737s. When I called up, they said both of you can't go out there together. So I think we have to get the other aircraft back in before you go out. And we might be able to, if we only have the one tug, we probably have to get him back before you go out, but I don't really see anywhere else we could do the, we couldn't really leave you on stand 4-2 while you wait.

0: 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I'll call you back too.
1: 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How do you read?
2: Set 4, after 51 Tango.
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0: And so.

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1: 250 knots or less, Tarmac 992, and request the descent, please.
0: And to flight level 120.
1: Flight level 120, Tarmac 992.
2: Shannon Ryan, 6 Mike Kilo, descending 502 under direct to Bennett.
0: Ryan, 6 Mike Kilo, you are identified, and you can contact Dublin now, 135655 today.
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0: Ryan, 701, Shannon, descend to flight level 65, Shannon, transition level.
1: Then 6 days, flight 065, Renault 701.
4: Rescue 118, information hello, QNH 1011 hectopascals. No known traffic on route to Inishmore to affect you, but your company, Rescue 115, is already there. So, and there was some activity around around the airfield. So you can report change to local frequency, please.
3: 111, and we'll call traffic note at Rescue 118.
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1: Ryanair 701, just confirming, 6,500 feet.
0: Ryanair 701, it's flight level 6065, Shannon transition level.
1: Flight level 065, thank you, Ryanair 701.
5: Ocean was 119, passing flight level 133, coming flight level 160, with a left turn for Dogo G. Rather.
0: Shamrock 119, Shannon identified, cleared to Dogo and climb to flight level 220.
6: If you get both of you moving out there at the same time, I don't want to do you nose to nose and have to back you up or anything like that.
0: Shamrock 886, climb to flight level 240.
1: Climb level 240, Shamrock 886.
0: 01 contact Kerry 123.325, radar service terminates.
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1: Descend flight level 100, Shabak 992.
2: G'day, again, after 1 second, zone boundary outbound from board of the 2,000 feet route back to Crystal Stop.
0: That's 14 Alpha, Shannon information, Shannon QH 1011 hectopascals.
2: 011 hectopascals after 1 second.
0: Shamrock 886, climb to flight level 270.
1: Climb flight level 270, Shamrock 886. Shamrock 419,
0: Shamrock 119, climb to flight level 280.

0: 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How'd you read?
1: Reading 5, copy.
0: 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How'd you read?
2: Yeah, we can check 5, Shamrock 119.
1: Shannon, hello, Shannon 2, Alpha Papa calling flight level 240 and approaching Dago.
3: Shannon 2, Alpha Papa, Shannon identified and clear to Amoco.
1: It's Amoco, Shannon 2, Alpha.
3: Rescue 118, negative.
0: Shannon 2 Alpha Papa, Shannon, just checking a backup transmitter. How'd you read?
1: Read you 5, Shannon 2 Alpha Papa.
3: 2 Alpha Papa, climb flight level 280.
1: Flight level 280, Shannon 2 Alpha Papa.
0: Officer 129, estimating Dogo, and time 1611. Can you pass that on?

0: on.
1: West 209, speed by Delta 2, Delta 1, report back in Delta. ASL maintenance at Hangar 20. So maintenance, okay, you can start your tow now. Cross the apron onto parking area 11. Hold short of intersection with Hotel 2.

0: 69 Kilo Foxtrot, Sky Sign Lima 60, inbound to Ether Dot.
1: Rhino 69 Kilo Foxtrot, Sign and identify.
0: Standing good day, Shamrock Lancer Lima, pass in 113 for 160 to Xerox.
1: Shamrock 1 X ray Lima, Shannon identified through to Ernan, climb flight level 260.
0: To Ernan now, and climbing flight level 260, Shamrock 1 X ray Lima.

0: 169 Kilo Fox again. Climb to flight level 240.
1: Climb level 240 and 69 Kilo Fox.

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Sir, 220 Foxtrot, starts to approve, and information is X-ray QNH 1010, Hikes Pascal.

0: 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Good day.
1: Just want to.

0: very good afternoon. Runway 3, November Golf, to descent, passing 3-2-1 for 230, direction 210.
1: Runway 3, November Golf, stand and identify, descent, flight level 170.
0: Descent, level 170, Runway 3, November Golf.
2: Radar Reiner 4151, descending flight level 200. Thanks, Paul.
1: Shannon, identify, descend flight level 100.
2: Descend flight level 100, Reiner 4151.

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1: 9-4-9, 14 Alpha, thank you. So 5-1, Tango over the head, Tipperary.
0: Roger, report approaching Limerick City.
1: Which is Limerick.

0: 2118, we're descending the channel now towards Inishmore. Two-way with local traffic, we'd like temporary flight closure for 45 minutes, please. Selection over flight watch.
1: 118, that's all copy, talk to you over.
0: Rescue 118.
2: 468 is on the airport.
3: No fox for test, then.
4: Ryanair 69 Kilo, Foxtrot descend to flight level 140.
3: Descend to level 140, Ryanair 69 Kilo, Foxtrot.

Rescue 1-2, do you see the taxi and Coast Guard airplane? Rescue 1-2, once the intersection is clear, continue with your tow via Hotel 2, Delta 1, across the 8 and back to Hammersmith.

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0: Our original flight plan has us returning to case via Olamo. 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If possible, can we go direct casement or direct center 610 at casement Charlie 284?
1: Standby.

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0: Ryanair 69 Kilo Foxtrot, Contact Kerry 123, decimal 325, radar service terminate.
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0: 945 Romeo Echo, Albert from Bravo, passed in 5178, climb in 90, escort 4654 with Iden.
1: Ryanair 45 Romeo Echo, Shannon identified, climb to flight level 270, clear to Bolton.
0: Climb level 270, direct Bolton, Ryanair 45 Romeo Echo.

0: and Rescue 115 coming through Broken, but go ahead.
1: Sir, Mass 4 out of it. I'm reading in Galway Hospital. Okay, there is the hour.
0: On the air, copy, no known or effects, or observed traffic to your best.
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4: Good day, Ryanair 14 Quebec Alpha, T-Phone, descending 250.
3: Ryanair 14 Quebec Alpha, Shannon identified, clear to Chisno 1 Golf arrival, runway 34, descent flight level 140.
4: Delta 140, Chisno 1 Golf, runway 34, Ryanair 14 Quebec Alpha.

your ground. Could you copy? You're happy with his position, and I guess they will contact me via the on frequency.

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1: That's the 51 Tango, contact Chantel 118 Decimal 7.
2: 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Thank you.

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1: Alpha 51 Tango, Shannon, Tower Clip, Winter Shannon, CTR, VFR, North South, 2000, Jet B. Runway News, Q4, information, X-ray, QNH, 1010, Hyper Lodge, guys.
0: Clear to entry zone boundary, runway 24, X-ray, infrared X-ray, 1010 QNH, after 6, after 51 Tango.
1: After 51 Tango, initially route towards Bunrati, report reaching.
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0: The 1-4 Quebec Alpha, cleared to Rob 4, descend flight level 100.
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1: Oceana 71, Tango Victor, out of flight of 150, flight of 160, and we're heading 280, clear of weather now.
2: Shamrock 1, Tango Victor, Shannon identified, and continue the heading.
0: East 20 degrees and QNH 1, 0, 1, 0, 1, 0, 1, 0, 1, 0, 1, 0, 1, 0, 1, 0, 1, 0, 1, 0, 1, 0, 1, 0, 1, 0, 1, 0, 1, 0, 1, 0, 1, 0, 1, 0, 1, 0, 1, 0, 1, 0, 1, 0, 1, 0, 1, 0, 1, 0, 1, 0, 1, 0, 1, 0, 1, 0, 1, 0, 1, 0, 1, 0, 1, 0, 1, 0, 1, 0, 1, 0, 1, 0, 1, 0, 1, 0, 1, 0, 1, 0, 1, 0, 1, 0, 1, 0, 1, 0, 1, 0, 1, 0, 1, 0, 1, 0, 1, 0, 1, 0, 1, 0, 1, 0, 1, 0, 1, 0, 1, 0, 1, 0, 1, 0, 1, 0, 1, 0, 1, 0, 1

0: Shamrock 1 Tango Victor, confirm cleared level now, flight level 240.
1: Flight now, flight level 240, Shamrock 1 Tango Victor.

0: One Tango Victor on the heading, climb to flight level 260.
1: I'm heading, climb to 260, show 1 Tango Victor.
2: Good afternoon, EPS 207 Heaven, passing flight level 280, descending flight level 230.
0: Identify, continue present heading, descend flight level 170.
2: Present heading, flight level 170, EPS 207.

0: Tamarack 1, Tango Victor Shannon, turn right 10 degrees.
1: Rescue 115, Shannon, permission.
2: Left down, Scoria Hospital, we're landing on now, we're going to pull back up.
1: Rescue 115, copy, talk to you later.
0: Air 14, Quebec Alpha, Canter Cork, 119, Decimal 9, good day.
3: 19,
2: Decimal 9, for Cork, right now, 14, Quebec Alpha, sir.
0: Mark 1, Tango Victor, climb to flight level 280.
2: Flight level 280, 7 from Tango Victor.

0: Hotel, maintenance standby for high power traffic stacking behind us left us. But QNH is 1010 hex left us. 12 degrees.
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3: Resume on navigation to Aleppo, UPS 207.

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1: 5-1 Tango from Prorat Punrati, showing a final runway Q4, that was a 1 departure before.
0: After Punrati, join to the final runway 24 after departure, after 5-1 Tango.

0: 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We are ready for departure on reaching on Tower Country.
1: Number 3 agency tower, line up on the 2.8.
0: 2-4, line up right, come on, 2-6.
1: Cell maintenance, high bar engine run C is approved, report shut down. Yes, sir, maintenance, there shouldn't be any traffic in the next 10 minutes.

0: confirm you will be routing back towards Korokar Station. Confirm, Master 51 Tango. Master 51 Tango, roger. Next report on final 2-4.
1: Report final, runway 2-4, Master 51 Tango.

0: 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Can I kick off a Cristiano Control 124-7-7?
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2: Shamrock 38, Yankee, Shannon Control, identify, clear to inject, climb to flight level 2900.
1: Bravo 2900, inject Shamrock 38, Yankee.
0: Degrees 15 knots, runway 24, clear, touch and go, left turn towards Cork.
3: This is touch and go, left turn now to the Cork, South Alabama.
0: Star 51, Tango Wing 340 degrees, 15 knots, casting maximum 25 knots, minimum 11 knots.

0: runway, that's 5 clear to Dogo, climb to flight level 340.
1: Dogo, climb flight level 340, Shum Kwan Golf Alpha, thank you.

0: report southbound and outbound. Not above 2,000 feet, next to 4 zone bound, we have 5 miles angle.
1: Go light down again. Looks like it's active now.
2: Yeah, it seems to be there now. I've been doing a test message.

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1: 21 Kilo Tower, enter runway 06. Report ready to vacate. You have 10 minutes.
0: Roger that, Tower 2, Victor 0624. We'll report identification at the time of 10 minutes. Tower Rescue 1-2.

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1: Shannon identified and descend to flight level 80.
0: Okay, descend to flight level 80, 8 up short.
1: Identified, cleared to ATLAM to rejoin the Orchard Mountain Golf Rival Runway 34. Descend to flight level 180.
2: Clear direct to ATLAM, descend to flight level 180, runway 9 Delta.
3: Alpha 51 Tango, bye.

0: Hello again, after by one Tango, squawk 2650, routing to the Corp inbound for vocal.
1: After 51 Tango, information good day, KNH1010 hexapascal, no known traffic, the FR2 effects, report Boston.
0: Say again, report.
2: Report Boston, after 51 Tango.
3: Shamrock 107, heavy passing flight level 124, coming flight level 160.
4: Shamrock 107, Shannon identified, clear to Nevin, climb to flight level 280.
3: To Nevin, climb flight level 280, Shamrock 107.

0: 2096 Gulf Gulf, Sherman identified. November 58 Alpha Juliet, report your heading to Sherman 121.4. Good day.
1: 121.4, report the heading 58 Alpha Juliet.
2: November 58 Alpha Juliet, leaving flight level 210 for flight level 80, heading 050.
3: November 58 Alpha Juliet, channel approach, good evening, identified. Number 1 for the approach, ILS runway 06, information is now Alpha.
2: We will now pick up Alpha for 8 Alpha Juliet.
3: November 58 Alpha Juliet, descend altitude 5,000 feet, QNH 1010 hectopascals.
2: 5,000 feet, 1010 hectopascals for 8 Alpha Juliet.
3: 8 Alpha Juliet, no speed restriction in the descent. I'll keep you on this heading for a few minutes. We'll see how the rate of descent goes, and whenever it looks good, I'll vector you off for 10 miles per hour.
2: Okay, we'll pick up the descent for you here.
0: 19.9, good day.

0: Rhino 7 Juliet Yankee 7 confirmed squawk.
1: Identified climb at flight level 170.
0: Climb altitude 170.
2: November 58 Alpha Juliet, turn right heading 110.
3: Okay, heading 110, 8 Alpha Juliet.
1: Yankee A-firm, flight level 170. KLM 70 Alpha, Shannon identified, cleared to Bamba, climbed to flight level 190.
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2: Rhino 76 Romeo Kilo, climb now, flight level 290.
3: Climb
2: flight level 290, runway 7 KLM 70 Alpha, climb flight level 270.
4: Climb flight level 270.
5: November 589 situation, I'm sorry, good afternoon, continue approach, runway 06, airport 6 miles from touchdown.
0: Field in sight, continue, reduction.
5: Just to let you know, there is an inbound traffic landing in approximately 4 minutes on runway 06, and we'll be taxiing on Delta Taxiways behind you.
0: Delta

0: 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Good day.
1: 3-4-6-3, ILM 70 Alpha, bye-bye.

0: 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Runway 6.
1: Altitude at wind is 330 degrees, 15 knots, runway 36 left hand.
0: Clear to land, runway 6, 8 altitude.

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1: Flight level 820, 52 Zulu Tango.

0: Shannon. Good evening. Golf Oscar Tango, Sierra Tango. Flight of late zero, heading 260 degrees for weather avoidance. But happy to take up track back to Dickens.
1: Golf Oscar Tango, Sierra Tango, Shannon. Good evening to your good afternoon radar contact. And you can route direct to Altus, Uniform Lima, Sierra India Tango.

0: 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Sierra Tango identified and you're cleared to Olsat Uniform Lima, Sierra India Tango.
1: Cleared Uniform Lima, Sierra India Tango, got it, let's go.
0: Affirm, that'll put you for left down wind runway 06 now in Yusa Chana.
1: Clear, thank you, thanks.

0: 12, temperature 20 degrees, and wind 330 degrees, 15 knots. The RCR will remain 555. Thank you. Vehicle Romeo via taxiway Charlie first to right, and vehicle equal to ground 121, that's an 8.
1: Alright, Ranger Charlie, ground 121, decimal 8, 821.
0: SL maintenance, not above idle for now, thank you.
2: Hello to radio contact, time for flight level 280.
3: Flight level 280, enter 92 is the number.
0: Number 585, Alpha Juliet via Charlie, Delta 2, Delta 1, taxi to send Q2, and your Martian will be waiting at this time.
3: Yeah, thank you, we're flying flat level 90 for weather.
2: Golf Sierra Tango, Shannon, roger, Chips trying to fly level 90.
3: Flight level 90, Golf Sierra Tango.

0: Direct 32
1: to the weather. Pioneer 3 Mike Alpha 8 firm, contact over now. Frequency 135.655, all of it.
0: 135.655, Tango, request left 20 degrees for weather.
1: Golf Tango, that is approved.
0: Golf Tango.

0: Ryanair 520 Zulu Tango, contact Shannon, approach 121.4. Okay.
1: Tango now request right heading 260 degrees for weather.
0: Okay, Tango, that is approved.
1: Right 260, okay, Tango.
2: 520 Zulu Tango, which is standing 5880 to work, subject 7600. And about the station Alpha on QNH 0.0.
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1: 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Two, seven, five, thank you.

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2: Shannon Day, Ryanair, 1 week in at home, passing 5-8, climbing 9-0, airbooks 1 Bravo, going higher.
0: Ryanair 1, Whiskey Uniform Shannon, good afternoon, radar contact on departure, climb flight level 230.
2: I mean now flight level 230, Ryanair, 1 Whiskey Uniform.
0: 118 Kilo, contact Focal Post, 119er, decimal 9er, good day.

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3: 1010, copy. Rescue woman 8, heading Galway Hospital. 1 minute, call you this evening. First, pretty close.
2: Thank you. Have you got comms, rescue 115?
3: Negative this time.
2: Rescue 115, just was in the Galway Hospital area in the last 5 minutes.
3: Roger, copy. And looking out, Valencia,

0: Tango, request now to set flight level 50 and direct back to Uniform Lima, Sierra India Tango.
1: Golf Oscar Tango Sierra Tango Shannon, descend to flight level 80, further descent is at your own discretion into the FIR, I've no known traffic in the FIR to effect. Copy Shannon Q&H, 1010 hexapascal.
0: I'll set my own discretion on the QNH 1010 and having to turn left direct, Uniform Lima, Sierra India Tango.
1: Roger, but

0: dead, and put those seats on and stay
1: around there. Ryanair 6, Fox Trot Hotel, Shannon, good afternoon, confirm squawk.
0: Squawk 3609, keep over there.
1: Ryanair 6, Fox Trot Hotel, Shannon. Radar identified climb to flight level 170 when passing 4,000 feet, cleared to Sutex direct.
0: 4,000 Sutex direct, climb level 170 line, keep over there.
2: November 5-8, Alpha Juliet, ground.
1: That is, speed is at your own discretion.
0: Flight control, good, after a runway 350 Yankee, passing 3,400, climbing flight level 90, Elgux 1 Bravo, squawk 1465.
1: Binary 35 Kilo Yankee, Shannon, good afternoon, radar contact, climb to flight level 230, clear spoke from direct.
0: Climb flight level 230, clear Bolton direct, runway 35 Kilo Yankee.
3: Zulu Tango, clear to ILS, runway 06, report when established. 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
0: you. Rescue 118, Shannon, did you get an update on Rescue 115 position?
2: And Rescue 118, with Rescue 115, thank you.
0: Roger, thank you.
2: And Rescue 118, I can speak to us now on the ground, Galway Hospital, for 20 minutes.
3: 118, temporary closure time, 1648.
2: Rescue 118.
4: There's level 4,000 feet on the altimeter, 1010.
0: Golf, clear tango, roger. No known traffic to effect. Mark 832, Shannon climbs to flight level 2900.
5: Flight level 2900, Shannon 832.

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1: Roger, Ryanair 6, Fox Hotel, climb, flight level 230.
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2: Zulu Tango Shannon, sir, good afternoon, continue approach on the Zulu 6, report 6 miles from touchdown, wind check 320 degrees, 17 knots.
0: Okay, 36 miles from the approach on 5 2 0.

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2: And at 5 Q, Sula Tango Wings 3 Q, 0316, knots runway 06, Air 20.
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0: 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Yeah, stand by, give me a call.
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0: 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Air 35 Kilo Yankee, contact Shannon frequency 134.260.
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4: Rescue 115, Shannon approach, good afternoon to you. Cleared enter Shannon controlled airspace at above altitude 3,000 feet, and whenever you're happy, you can route to own navigation direct to Ascon. The only thing you want to do is it an ILS or a VR1? Rescue 115, yeah, that'll work. So you're number 1 ILS runway 06, and once you reach 3,000 feet, you continue above 3,000 feet towards Ascon. 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
1: Golf Oscar Tango, Sierra Tango, Shannon approach, good afternoon to you, QNH 1010, hectopascal, and what's your intentions after over?
0: Request radar vector dialer, Golf Sierra Tango.
1: Golf Sierra Tango, okay, you're still in the FAR for the moment, but you can plan to receive vectors later. At the moment, continue on track to OSIT and not above altitude 4,000 feet. And just confirm, are you IFR or VFR?
0: On track to OSIT, we are currently VFR, and if it helps, we can take the visual approach. Golf Sierra Tango.
1: I will get you the ILS, but continue VFR for the moment until you enter control airspace.
0: VFR for the moment, Golf Sierra Tango.
2: Maintenance, not above idle, approved, had a bus.
3: 3-8, correct. Legend 831 with the contact, Cork approach, 119er, decimal 9er, good day.

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1: Descent flight level 170, Ryanair 6, Foxtrot Hotel.
0: Ryanair 6, Foxtrot Hotel, report the clear levels to Dublin, frequency 135.655, okay?
1: With the levels 35655, Ryanair 6, Foxtrot Hotel, good day.

0: 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Ready to contact T-Center, flight level 170.
1: Flight level 170, Shamrock 49 Delta.

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Start is approved. We're going to use now 06. Information is Delta, and QNH is 1010 Hexa Delta. I have your domestic IFR here whenever you're ready, sir. November 58 Alpha Juliet, trying to reduce your destination via the Agini pre Alpha departure, altitude 5,000 feet, squawk 7322. Yeah, that's correct. I'm just going to spell it just to be sure. So it's Agini Alpha Golf India November India pre Alpha.

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0: Tower 187, thanks, sir, 1055.
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2: Ryanair 405 uniform, Shannon Gurr, evening radar, contact signs to flight level 230.
0: Ryanair 405
1: uniform. Via either Charlie or Delta 2, whichever you prefer.
0: We're happy, yeah, we'll go ahead. Delta 2, thanks.
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0: 5-8 Alpha Juliet, with you. 5-8 Alpha Juliet, Howard, thanks. Continue via Alpha, hold the shores of runway 06 and advise if you require the backtrack.
1: Okay, taxi via Alpha, hold short 06 and stand by.
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1: Got it, Tango.
2: I'm sorry. To land on and take the hover taxi from Charlotte 2.
0: Rest 115, Roger. Number 5 in after Juliet, advising the reasonable with your landing helicopter on your left.
3: We have the helicopter inside, take up, John.
0: Take up the Juliet behind the helicopter, enter backtrack line runway 06 behind.
3: Okay, behind the helicopter, backtrack runway 06. 5 in after.

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1: We're on a heading now of 050.
0: Roger, turn right heading 060.
1: Right heading 060, right at 405 uniform.
2: Wrong shot thing, what do you think? Altitude 2,300 feet.
3: You said altitude 2,300 feet, don't say it, okay.

0: Sangathan left heading 090 cleared Isle approach on way 06 about 6 hours.
1: Turn left heading 090 cleared Isle approach on way 06 Wilco Golf Jet, okay.

0: 5N Alpha Juliet, runway 06, wind check 340 degrees, 14 knots, on turnaround, clear takeoff.
1: Okay, on turnaround, clear for takeoff, copy the winds for 5N Alpha Juliet, thank you. Clear for takeoff, runway 6.
2: Shannon Tower, good evening, Golf Oscar Tango, Sierra Tango, with you on the ILS, 8 miles.
0: Evening, continue to approach, number 1.
1: Continue, Golf Sierra Tango.
0: Nathan, continue to go, that's across the apron, back to the house.

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1: 44 Michael down.
3: Shannon Control, November 58 Alpha Juliet, out of 2,500 for 5,000.
0: November 58 Alpha Juliet, Shannon, hello, 2 radar contact on departure, climb to flight level 290, cleared Liffey direct.
3: Flight level 290, let's see, Liffey direct here for 5 Alpha Juliet. Just confirm the flight level for 5 Alpha Juliet.
0: November 58 Alpha Juliet, cleared level, flight level 290.
3: 290 there, 58 Alpha Juliet.
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2: Contact Cork Approach 119er, decimal 9er, good day.
0: Cork Approach 119, decimal 9er, shift on 43, good day.
3: Just to the right from where you were looking of that aircraft. That's clear, Tango. Just checking it back up, radio, how do I read?
4: 1H is 1010 hectopascals, no known or observed traffic effect, report leaving frequency at a tone, please.
3: Oscar Tango, Sierra Tango, grounds, good day, taxi, taxi, Alpha, parking the lighter craft park. Oscar, Sierra Tango, roger, thanks very much for that.
4: Good evening, the Northern QNH 1011 hectopascal, known on traffic to effect, and your estimate for SIGO when you have it, please. So, thank you, sir. Q11H, and just to let you know, Connors are closed at the moment. Thank you, sir.

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1: 134.630, 58 Alpha Juliet. Good day.

ground at speed, taxiway Delta 2, Delta 1 reporting cases on the airport. Please check gate, advise me if there's any delay.

0: Times, hello, Air Portugal 13 Delta Uniform, descending level 2302 to taxi.
1: Descent to flight level 170.
0: Descent level 170, Portugal 13 Delta Uniform.

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0: Q1, we need information. Aware of any local activity in Connacht, in the flying club, and I can't see anybody at the moment. I don't know if you want to try the local frequency. And just to let you know that Sligo are out of the tower until 1800.

0: Channel, thank you for that. Flight plan closed 1735. Good evening.
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1: Air 31 Foxtrot Whiskey, Shannon, hello to you, radar contact, you're cleared on the Solvik 1 Golf arrival, descent to flight level 100.
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5-7 Papa Whiskey, ground your clear to Alicante via flight plan route to flight level 350 and squawk 2021. At 5-7 Papa Whiskey, respect correct, and departure instructions from runway 06 of departure track climb extended centerline and stop climb at altitude 5000 feet. At 5-7 Papa Whiskey, respect correct.

0: Roman Nation, and that's understood. 122.10. Sorry, 122.1, and as I said, they're not due back in the tower until 1800.
1: Yes, I would land with them at

0: Sounding at an instrument of 574. 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
1: Shamrock 574, Shamrock, good evening to you, radar contact, climb to flight level 290.
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2: Tower, rescue 1-2, Nasa.
0: Rescue 1-2, tower, enter runway 06, report ready to vacate, you have 10 minutes.
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0: Tower, Rescue
1: 12, Zulu, Rescue 12, make it onto Delta 2, report, make it in on ground 121, that's one.
0: Get onto Delta 2, ground 121, that's one, that's one.

Matthew Crow, proceed at altitude Delta 1, Charlie Bravo, Hotel 2, Hotel 1, Echo 3, Southeast, Airport Reconnect. Rescue 1, 2, and hold short of runway 26, Alpha 12, Charlie.

0: 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Contact on departure. Climb to flight level 230. Cleared Norla, direct.
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1: 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Bye bye.

Cessna 38 Julie Lima Shannon, good evening, radar contact. Climb flight level 170, clear to see jet direct. Direct Sutex.

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Quattro, good day, Rainer 2, Zero Delta, Bravo, descending flight level 200, inbound, Raka. Center, easy, Rainer 2, Zero Delta, Bravo.

2-1-2, thank you, copy, nothing to report, RC 666, temperature is 11 degrees, and wind 340 degrees, 9 knots.

0: Air 20 Delta Bravo, contact Shannon, approach frequency 121.4, good day.
1: 121.4, good day, Ryanair, Air 20 Delta Bravo. Shannon, approach, good day. Ryanair 20 Delta Bravo, descending level 80, inbound RECA. Information Fox Scan is 101.
2: Ryanair 20 Delta Bravo, good evening. Shannon approach, try to contact number 1 for us, approach runway 06. Information Foxtrot, correct.
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1: Check descent to flight level 120.
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0: Okay, surface wind given 340 degrees at 10 knots, visibility is 10 kilometres, cloud is broken, 2,700 feet. Temperature +11, dew points +16, Kerry QNH 1012 hectopascals, and expect the ILS runway 26 from INRAD.
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0: Mariner 20 Delta Bravo, are we through for the approach?
1: Mariner 20 Delta Bravo, AFM, cleared out approach runway 06 Echo 6 Echo.
0: Cleared out 06 Echo, Mariner 20 Delta Bravo.

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0: At 20 Delta Bravo, Channel Tower, good evening, wind is 350 degrees, 11 knots, runway 06, left
3: land. Good land, runway 06, Ryanair 20 Delta Bravo.

Tango Quebec, I have service for you, advise ready to copy. Postman 1, Tango Quebec, you're cleared for destination Echo Delta Delta Papa, advise land route to flight number 370 and squawk 226, please. Postman 1, Tango Quebec, please be correct, and in departure instructions from runway 06, off departure, track runway 20 center line, and stop climb at 5,000 feet.

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0: Roger, thanks for that. Forget next right taxiway Charlie, contact ground 11.8.
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0: Good evening, Shawak 109, passing 57110, climbing 57160, direct over.
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1: 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Climate flight level 240, unrestricted, and report to passing level 60.

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1: 300, Shamrock 139. Shannon, hello, Gemma, 48 Delta, flight number 140 to Delta Lima 101, standing by for descent.
0: Gemstone 48 Delta, Shannon, gate data, and flight clear to enter Shannon control there. So, standard descent, flight level 80. No known traffic on the Scottish side of the line.
1: Roger, thanks. Clear to enter control airspace into descent, flight level 80, Gemstone 48 Delta.
0: Gemstone 48 Delta, did you coordinate directly Delta Lima 101 with Donegal Tower?
1: Dublin gave us direct to Donegal, Gemstone 48 Delta.
0: Okay, that's good. It's Delta Lima 101, you're reaching to that?
1: Hey, firm, Gemstone 48 Delta.
0: Roger.

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0: 21 Papa Charlie, County Control. Good evening, radar contact. Turn right, heading 1853 due off stretching traffic inbound to Cork.
1: Heading
0: 1. 21 Papa Charlie, time to flight level 230. Jamestown 48 Delta, contact Donegal Tower 129 or 805, radar service terminal. Bye bye.
1: Donegal Tower 129 or 805, Jamestown 48 Delta.

0: One Tango Quebec, wind is 340 degrees, 7 knots, runway 206, prepare for takeoff, back centerline 5,000 feet.
1: Runway 06, prepare for takeoff, back centerline 5,000, postman 100 connection.

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1: 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Patrick, today, postman 1 Tango Quebec, passing 2,000 feet on the runway center line.
2: Postman 1 Tango Quebec, channel control, good evening, radar contact, climb flight level 230, and you're clear to Liffey with 3 speed.
1: Climb level 230, and I'm clear for Liffey with 3 speed, postman 1 Tango Quebec.
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9 and November 400, that's Dublin via IDN 3 Alpha Departure, climb 525,000 feet, and squawk 3604. 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

Tuba. Ground speed taxi with Delta 2, Delta 1, report location on the airplane. Roger, you can check the gates, advise if there's any delay, and you can also see the taxi with Bravo if required, and report location on the airplane.

0: Ryan here, 3-4 Lima Mike Challenge. Good evening, identified, expect a straight in ILS approach, runway 3-4, descend to flight level 100. Postman 1 Tango Quebec, contact Shannon 134.0260, bye bye.
1: 3-4-2-6-0, postman 1 Tango Quebec, ciao, bye bye.

0: 24, Lima Mike, can you confirm it's going to be the ILS 1864 because of the 8 station ILS is not available?
1: I'll double check with Carpenter, but.

0: 34 Lima Mike, Cork, confirm, and you can expect an RMP or the OR approach as well. Ryanair 34 Lima Mike, you can contact Cork Approach, 119er, that's 119er,
1: Cork Approach, 119er, 119er, Ryanair 34 Lima Mike, goodbye.

0: Virgin San Patrick, airbound from what is it, 2,000 feet, respect Cochrane, what's up?
1: After 14 outage and information, hello again, QNH1011, hex Pascal. Still no traffic to effect, and you can report yaw.
0: 1311 and I report yaw, another one.

0: Charlie 18, back up to 144, Charlie Bravo 19, Zero Zero Alpha.
1: Runner 81 Yankee Quebec, Channel Control, good dead, I'm 5 times, flight level 290, unrestricted.
0: I'm flight level 290, unrestricted, ground channel, runner 81 Yankee Quebec.
2: Double ground, UPS 249, Channel Quebec, copy.
3: UPS 249, ground leaving, Shannon here, UPS 249, Shannon Dublin, Bikini 3 Alpha departure, flat line 5,000 feet, squawk 3603.
2: UPS 249, cleared to Dublin via the Bikini 3 Alpha, stop climb 5,000, squawk 3603, confirm runway 6.
3: UPS 249, affirm, expect runway 06 for departure, the service end at moment 3503, 9 or 9.
2: We'll expect runway 6, UPS 249, we'll advise more already.

0: 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QNH 1011 Hexpascal, destination hotel card. November grounds, pushback and startup is approved. Runway 06, surface wind 3503, 8 knots, and QNH 1011 Hexpascal, information hotel.
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0: Ryanair 80 Fox Golf Roger, just stand by one.
1: Stand by.

0: Foxtrot-Golf Charter, which is approved, report ready for pushback. The surface wind check 35038 knots, QNH 1011, Hector Pascal's information, Hotel Court.
1: Foxtrot-Golf Charter approved, report ready for QNH 1011, Ryanair 30 for pushback.

0: good evening, Sig Victor 81.
1: Sec Kelly 1, channel information. Good evening, it's the QNH1011 hectopascals. See a plan in there for Woodford, do you want to activate that?
2: Yeah, 1011, it's Waterville there, Woodford. We're just out of Waterville, coming up on Dingle Bay. And is Kerry still open or the ghost?
1: Kerry's still open, they're about to have a departure there off standby 1. About to have a departure off runway 08, in fact. You look for a transit of Kerry?
2: Yep, track tracker bring us just to the west side of the airfield on Route 2 right there.
1: That's copied. I'll give them a call now and be back to you shortly. Squawk 2624, no known traffic, just there.
2: 2624 is up and we should pass by Kerry in about 10 minutes.

0: the whole sharks when we do it. Bus Niner, November, November, Roger, do you require the backtrack on runway 06?
1: Let's go 1325, Shannon Control, get the identified science flight level 290 and confirm passing level.
2: 50, climb flight level 290, Portugal 1325.
1: Thank you.
0: Stand by, I'll have pushback to you in about 1 minute, 1 8 for traffic. Back to you in about 1 minute, 1 8 for traffic.

0: So he might be still in the zone as it goes and it becomes flat key, but I'll talk to you later anyway.
1: Hello, Charlie, 123-325, we'll talk to you about 261.
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0: 125, contact Kellam, 134, that's 1630. 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
2: Hello. British Post 9 on November Tower, good evening. Enter 9 open waves, runway 06.
3: We enter and stay up the runway 06, first of May, November 9.
2: French Post 9 on November, expect departure frequency, Shannon 124, that's 17.
3: And we expect 124, this is March 17 on November, thank you.
2: French Post 9 on November, the surface wind check 34037 knots, runway 06, cleared takeoff, Guinea 3 Alpha departure, stop line 5000 feet.
3: Agini P Alpha 5000 feet, and that's looking for the wind, runway 06, first of May, November. Ryan
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3: First one, Reiner, November, do you confirm we are here for takeoff runway 06?
2: French Post 9 on November, tower surface wind check 340 degrees 7 knots, clear takeoff runway 06.
3: Clear for takeoff runway 06, Reiner, November.
5: Turn right, heading 060 degrees to opposite direction traffic.
3: Right, heading 060 to Max 6958.
5: To Max 6958, report your heading to Shannon, 134.630, good day.
3: 134.630, good day. 136, 6958, bye bye.

0: November, contact Shannon 124 at Moonset. Good night.
1: 24, 1247, Foxplus 911, November 5, thank you. Run control, good evening, Foxplus 9, November, November, climbing 5000.
2: Control 9, November, November, Shannon Control, good evening, radar contact, Science Flight Level 150. Route direct Oscar and report to Pascal, please.

0: Timing 150 Oscar and passing 4000 French Force 9 November.
1: French Force 9 November, thank you, radar contact.

0: CPS 249 ground after the Ryanair aircraft just pushed off at 30. Taxi Alpha, hold short, runway 06.
1: Fine, Ryanair, taxi runway 06 via Alpha, UPS 249.
0: UPS 249, are you required to backtrack on runway 06?
1: Negative, UPS 249.

0: Post 9, November, November, Science Flight Level 190.
1: Flight Level 190, Flight Post 9, November, November, and that will be final

0: Good evening, it's Phoenix 915. Descending flight level 200 to Roker, Boeing 737 with information. Hotel.
1: Phoenix 91, Mike Shannon, good evening, identified. Expect an ILS approach runway 06. Descend flight level 80, you'll have a 737 passing off your right hand side by about 7 miles in 2 minutes.
0: Expect an ILS runway 06 to flight level 80, copy the traffic. Phoenix 91.
1: French Post 9, November, November, 737 is going to pass off your right-hand side, 7 miles, descending through your level.
0: Copy, thank you.

0: actually wasn't sending information login to QNH, it's still 1011 hex back. That was known on traffic in the FR to effect. You can report approaching the channel zone.
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0: Thank you.
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3: 260 knots, French West, 9 on the Rambler. 949 Whiskey Golf, passing flat level 50, flat level 90, wrap up.
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0: 991 Mike, good evening, General Approach, Radar Contact, number 1 for ILS Approach, runway 06, information India.
1: ILS, runway 06, copy India, finish now on Mike, no problem.
2: No, Rhino, I should see you, Fox Tango, 7, flight level 170, in that 2-6.
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5: Rhino 80 Fox for golf, tower surface wind check 340 degrees, 9 or not, runway 06, clear takeoff.
4: Clear takeoff, runway 06, Rhino 80 Fox for golf.
3: French Coast 9, November, report your clear level and your speed restricted to Delta 135, that's 1655, bye bye.
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1: Descent to 3,000 feet, QNH 1011 hexapascals. Silly, never mind.
2: UPS 2490, short runway 06, contact tower 1187.
3: Runway 6, tower on 1187, UPS 249.
4: Shannon Tower, UPS 249, fully ready.
2: Yeah, UPS 249 or tower, good evening. Hold short runway 06, expect short today.
4: Hold short runway 06, UPS 249.

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3: PS249. PS249, expect departure with frequency approach 121.4.
4: Welcome.
3: PS249, tower to surface, wind check 340 degrees, 10 knots, runway 06, clear takeoff.
4: Clear takeoff, runway 06, PS249.

0: 249, or contact approach 121.4.
1: 121.4, UPS 249. Approach, good evening, UPS 249, 2400, climbing 5000.
2: UPS 249, good evening, Shannon approach, radar contact, coming in, climb to flight level 150.
1: Climb level 150, UPS 249.
3: We're descending flight level 230 on radar heading 215 degrees.
4: Charming 723, Shannon, good evening, radar contact, descend to flight level 100, clear to Rappo.
3: Descend flight level 100, clear to direct Rappo, Charming 723.
5: Good day,
6: I'm flight. Maintain flight level 250 on reaching.
5: Okay, so we stopped descend level 250. Confirm it in 5765.
6: Okay, from you're going to get direct to Tipper now. You're cleared to Tipper, and you expect a step descent. So you'll probably get continuous, but it'll be a step descent to traffic.
5: Okay, so we're purposely directed to the Tipper, we're descending now to flight level 252 and 85767.
6: Thank you.
7: Red Agate Air Runway 0 Fox Golf, climb to flight level 190 inbound, and check.
6: Alright, 0 Fox Golf, Shannon Control, good day, and side, turn left heading 0950 degrees, due opposite direction traffic, climb to flight level 230.
7: Climb flight level 230, left heading 095, Runway 80 Fox Golf.
6: Runner 576 Papa, clear to AA Tipper 2 Echo arrival, runway 06, number 3.
5: Tipper 2 Echo arrival, runway 06, runner 576 Papa.
7: 5.
2: UPS 249 and negative 124.7.
1: 124.7, UPS 249.
6: Runner 576 Papa, speed 250, not indicated, please.
5: Speed 250, runner 576 Papa.
1: Control, good evening, UPS 249, level 84, climbing 150, direct Osgar.
6: UPS 249, or shedding control, good day, and flight time, flight level 210.
1: Climb level 210, UPS 249.
6: Runner 576, Papa, descent to flight level 210.
5: Descent level 210, and 576, Papa.
6: Fox Golf, turn left heading 090 degrees.
7: Left heading 090, 0 Fox Golf.

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1: Climb flight level 290 on 80 Fox Golf.
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3: You're clear VFR in the control zone, not above 2,000 feet. You can route to Adair. The surface wind check at field 340 degrees 11 knots, and the QNH 1011 hectopascal.
2: 2,000 feet,
3: the daily call on final Adair. Zach Heady 1, next report on final for Adair.
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5: Star, very good evening, Phoenix, Star 1 Mike, this is 12 mile final, fully established site, that is 12 mile 06.
3: Phoenix 901 Mike, Tower, good evening, continue approach runway 06, your number 1, report at 5 miles from touchdown, the surface wind check 340 degrees, 11 up.
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5: 124, runway 6 Niner, Echo Tango, goodbye. Channel number 69 X-ray Tango, descend to flight level 80290
1: knots. 169 X-ray Tango, good evening, Shannon approach, radar contact, number 2 for ILS approach, runway 06, information India, no delay expected, maintain high speed as long as practical.
5: Roger, high speed, we'll go around 69 X-ray Tango.

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0: Runner 576 Papa, thank you. Report your speed restriction to Shannon approach 21.4. Bye bye.
2: Yeah, 21 decimal forward to speed restriction over there, 576 Papa. Bye bye. Shannon, good evening over there, 576 Papa. What are you sending? 8 0 to Tempo, speed 250 for Nation Old Talking H1011 7378. After it.
0: Shannon, 134 decimal 630. Bye bye.
1: 34630 Ryanair, 80 Foxtrot, blue line.
0: UPS 249er, when ready, you're cleared to flight level 170.
3: When ready, descend level 170, UPS 249.
0: UPS 249, you can report your cleared level to Dublin 135, that's 1655, bye bye.
3: 135655 with level, UPS 249.
4: Mike, tower, the surface wind check 340 degrees, 11 knots, runway 06, cleared to land.
5: Third land, go away, stick rest of the park, go.
4: Phoenix 901, Mike, affirm you can expect to see the effect of the Gulf for Hangar 1.
5: Okay, expect to start with Gulf.
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0: 340 degrees 109. Grand. Rescue 12 Grand, the taxiway Delta 1, taxiway Delta 2, taxiway Charlie, hold short of runway 24.
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0: 901 Mike, taxi Taxiway Golf and report Taxiway Golf indicators. Report what you have in the marshal in sight.
1: Okay, Taxiway Golf, of course.

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1: Tower Rescue 1, Rescue Vehicle, and Charlie Golly Shuttle View, just one.
0: Okay, Rescue 1-2, tower cross runway 0624, speed check with Gauls. You've got aircraft that's kind of stopped on Gauls, but by when you are located, I have inbound traffic about 15 miles from touchdown.
1: Roger, permission to cross runway 0624 and check with Gauls, and that's all copies with advice when we've been to Rescue 1.
0: And Felix 901, Mike Tower, if you could continue forward on Texas Golf, I have vehicles behind you. I need to get them vacated from the runway. I have inbound traffic.
2: Roger that, we're moving forward off of here from Felix 901.
0: Do you see a marshal there ahead of you?
2: Not yet.
0: Roger. Rescue 1-2 ground, just confirm you're not bringing a marshal over?
1: I think you should be marshaling in Tower, not 100% sure.
0: Okay, yes. So obviously the aircraft is ahead of you there. Report when the runway is vacated.
1: Roger, we'll do the camera to the case on the 0661.
2: Sorry, the camera is trying to fly over there. I've been down for a time. I'll call you everyone again for a report.
0: Those at time 1958, circle and check 340 degrees, 11 knots, and copy, you'll be on the ground for about 5 minutes.
2: Thank you, sir.
1: Char, Rescue 1-2 Wolf is here now, 0-6-1, got it.
0: Yeah, Rescue 1-2, Roger, thank you.

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1: Run 69 X-ray Tango, 9 and 1, touch down, 1 6 0 weather 118, different most of them, how are you?
0: 1187, run 69 X-ray Tango, goodbye. Solo runner 69 X-ray Tango established, ILS 06.
2: Four tower, good evening, continue approach runway 06, the surface wind check at 340 degrees, 10 knots, reported 5 miles from touchdown.
0: Roger, to continue, report 5 miles, runner 69 X-ray Tango.
2: X-ray Tango tower, the surface wind check 340 degrees, 11 knots, runway 06, clear to land.
0: Clear to land 06, runner 69 X-ray Tango.

0: Felix, 901, but we've broke down on Golf.
1: Okay, Felix, good night.

0: 5576
1: Buffalo 13 Mushroom Touchdown, Lambert Tower 118 Dismal Seven. Have a nice evening.
0: 4187576 Buffalo. You too. Bye bye. Tower, good evening, with 576 Buffalo. Stop your show, 206.
2: Today, continue report 4 miles.
0: Continue report 4 miles, 5576 Buffalo.
2: Final 69 extra time going to runtime 04, right turn taxiway, Charlie Delta 2 Delta 1.
3: Charlie Delta 2 Delta 1, right there. 69 extra time.
2: That's it, we're calling ground 1218.

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1: Runway 06, wind 340 degrees 10 knots.

0: Ryanair 67 Delta Lima Shannon identified, cleared Rafa 1 Golf arrival, runway 34.
1: Rafa 1 Golf arrival, 34 runway.

Change to 1012, that was 2,000 feet, and direct to 4 days, I think.

0: 576 Papa on the ground, time 09, that's the right turn, taxiway, Charlie.
1: Roger, taxiway, Charlie, right hand, 576 Papa.
0: Confirm, contact ground, what's the
1: morning? 576 Papa.

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1: Thank you.
0: Ryanair 67 Delta Lima, contact Cork 119.9 today.
1: 199, Ryanair. Just held up on his flight.

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0: Word Express 845, request climb flight level 320.
1: World Express 845, climb to flight level 320.
0: Climb flight level 320, World Express 845.
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3: Shannon, you need to 37 Juliet, maintaining flight 380, direct to Bagsville.
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0: Good evening, René. This is Mike Hotel, passing by 107 for 160 Paris.
1: Reiner 37 Mike Hotel, Shannon identified, cleared to Tubin.
0: Shannon Tubin, Reiner 37 Mike Hotel.

0: 37 Juliet, restriction for Dogal is 2107 or earlier.
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2: Rhino 37 Mike Hotel, time to flight level 290.
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1: FedEx 5225, standing identified.
2: Rescue 1-2, Delta 1, Delta 2, hangar 2. Five, you can also do Delta 1 and Delta 2. Charlie, stop bars are on, remain 00624 at all times. You're going to plan to, we'll be splitting the apron, so roughly how long do you think it will take?
0: Shana, good evening. FedEx 5270, final level 320.
1: FedEx 5270, Shannon, identified.
0: Shannon, good evening. Longship Pfizer Echo, flight level 360.
3: Longship Pfizer Echo, ready contact, and I have two restrictions for you for Venner. 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
0: That's correct. We got that, sir. It's 2112 and 2114. And we're filed at 380, and we can accept that, sir, in about 10 minutes, if that's possible.
3: That's copies. Report for level change.
0: Okay, we're calling for level change, Longship Pfizer Echo. Thanks.
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0: Tower Rescue 1-2 and Company 12 on Deputy Water Charge 2-4.
1: That's not just speed along 064, but yet Tango 1.
0: Roger, speed along Mumma 064, Mumma 4, off here, Tango 1, Rescue 1.

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2: Go ahead.
1: Tower, in a few minutes we'll be looking for this aircraft out onto the taxiway, the Gulf, out onto the runway, and then forward onto Jet 2 to hangar 2.
0: Yeah, tell me when you're ready to go.
1: Okay, copy that.

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1: The 35.
0: Tower Connect, stop the Mercury approach, right? 49 to 3.
1: Oh, yeah, that's good. Anna Control, good evening, Virgin 11 Bravo, direct to Golf, flight level 400.
2: Virgin 11 Bravo, Shannon, identified.

0: 212. We are ready now to start the collision for the Patrol Outside Hangar 1 to, for the connection.
1: Okay, good. Proceed with 212 to 624 and then a left turn, then a right turn at 72, 268 at Hangar 2.
0: Roger, proceeding with the aircraft show on 0624 and then right turn on 2, we'll report aircraft show complete at Hangar 2.

0: so you're pushing onto the runway, you're turning.
1: Push onto the runway, tower, is that okay?
0: Yes, fine.
2: Tower X35.
0: Yeah, the aircraft being pushed from hangar 1 to hangar 2 along the runway, so I don't know if you'll be able to get past.
2: That's copied, Tower. I'll go to instructions.
0: You can do as you wish on the runway, just you can hold clear of it or you can pass it, that's fine as well as just being pushed.
2: That's copied,
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0: good evening, Zamar 3 Yankee Romeo. We have flight level 380 direct Derag.
1: Shamrock 3 Yankee Romeo with Shannon, identified. Number 142 Hotel Charlie at Dover, contact Shamrock on HF 465.

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0: FedEx 5270 at Reznor, contact Shamwick on HF 4651, radar service terminate.
2: 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Good night.

0: 312, clear via 64, now on deck 2.
1: Roger, 312, thank you. Report here, hangar 2.
0: Roger, report hangar 2 on ground, 1 to 100 meters, 12.

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1: Roger, at Reznor 4651, radar service Germany, Canada 859, have a good night.
2: Yes, please, the airfield is met 0064 for the moment.

0: Southern Shamrock 3 Yankee Romeo, we are standing by for descent.
1: Shamrock 3 Yankee Romeo Shannon, descend to flight level 250.
0: Descend to flight level 250, Shamrock 3 Yankee Romeo.
2: Very good evening, Alpine 71 Quebec Mike, climbing flight level 240 to Dublin.
1: Alpine 71 Quebec Mike, Shannon identified, confirmed passing level.
2: 173.
1: Alpine 71 Quebec Mike identified, cleared to Baker, climbs flight level 270.
2: 270, direct to Baker, Alpine 71 Quebec Mike.

0: Best Mike, what's your requested level?
1: 70 Alpine 71 Quebec Mike.
0: Alpine 71 Quebec Mike, Shannon, continue present heading.
1: Present heading, Alpine 71 Quebec Mike.

0: 3-5. Receiving the license 06 now.
1: That's confirmed, Carter. Thank you.

0: 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Mission to proceed Alpha and back to you.
1: Confirm speed Alpha, 14 in the air.
0: Speed Alpha and report back in the air, Mernica 35.
1: So call me on ground when you're on up.
0: That's confirmed, so call you on ground, Mernica 35.

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1: Ryanair 6431, Shannon, identified.
0: And do you know which runway is in use in Shannon this evening?
1: Ryanair 6431, it is 06.
0: 06, thanks very much. Ryanair 6431, would it be possible to get runway 24 this evening?
1: Stand by. Shamrock 7, Lima, Papa, Shannon identified. There's Everin, climb flight level 270.
2: Flight Everin, climb flight level 270, Shamrock 7, Lima.
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1: Ryanair 53 Juliet Uniform, Shannon, say passing level.
5: Passing flight level 111, flight level 160, Ryanair 53 Juliet Uniform.
1: Ryanair 53 Juliet Uniform, Shannon, identified, climb to flight level 210.
5: Level 210, Ryanair 53 Juliet Uniform.
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7: Shannon Control, EG 93 Alpha Whiskey, flight level 380, heading 358 degrees.
1: EG 93 Alpha Whiskey, Shannon identified, and continue the heading.
7: Continue heading, EG 93 Alpha Whiskey.
8: Good evening, Alpine 36 Quebec Tango, climbing 240 in Montaker.
1: Alpine 36 Quebec Tango, Shannon identified, climb flight level 270, and continue present heading.
8: 270, present heading, Alpine 36 Quebec Tango.
1: Ryanair 795 Victor, climb to flight level 310.
6: Flight level 310. Confirm up and unrestricted, Ryanair 795
1: Victor. Unrestricted.
6: Channel 9812 Kilo Hotel, good evening, please. Sending flight level 200 to this.
1: And identified. Up 3 Yankee Romeo, Shannon, descend flight level 80.
4: Descend flight level 80, Shamrock 3 Yankee Romeo.
3: And Shamrock 3 Yankee Romeo, runway 24 is unavailable.
4: That's a copy, thank you, Shamrock 3 Yankee Romeo.
0: Ryanair 6431X, confirm it's the same for us, runway 06 in Shannon.
3: Affirm, due departures.
0: Thank you, and request to descend Ryanair 6431.
1: Ryanair 6431, descend, make me flight level 300.
0: Descend flight level 300, Ryanair 6431.
1: Shamrock 3 Yankee Romeo, contact Shannon approach 121.4, good day.
4: 21.4, Zone 3, Yankee Romeo, bye-bye.
1: Ryanair 53 Juliet Romeo, cleared to Tuvan, climb to flight level 290.
5: Ramp 290, that is Tuvan, Ryanair 53 Juliet Uniform.
9: Shannon, Seabird 99, direct to Doga, Alpha, level 360.
1: Seabird 99, Shannon, identified.
9: Shannon, Seabird 27 Juliet.
1: Seabird 27 Juliet.
9: 237 Juliet, we had a restriction at Dogal of 07. Unfortunately, we just encountered a very strong headwind and we can only make 08 now. Is it possible to negotiate with Shannon?
1: Ryanair, correction, Seabird 37 Juliet, that's copied and actually 2108 is good.
9: 2108 is approved, thank you. Seabird 37 Juliet.
1: Seven one Quebec, Mike, resume our navigation to Baker.
10: Ray Baker, all fine, so I want to make my...

0: 3 Yankee Romeo, Shadow.
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0: Okay, we're going to accommodate to a 2-4, but we will have a delay because we've been there for just part of 06. So what I'm going to do is I'm going to take you in slightly to the north to get that height off and bring you in after I get in there for now, sir.
1: That's copied. Thanks very much, Shamrock 3 Yankee Romeo.
0: No problem. Shamrock 3 Yankee Romeo, report your heading, please.
1: Heading at the moment is 265, Shamrock 3 Yankee Romeo.
0: Okay, turn right onto a heading of 285.
1: Heading 285, Shamrock 3 Yankee Romeo.
0: Shamrock 3 Yankee Romeo, I'll get you more descent once I get you into my area.
1: Roger.
2: 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Good day.
3: 5255 Alpine 71 Quebec, Mike. Good day, bye-bye.
2: V93 Alpha Whiskey Shannon on the heading, descent flight level 250.
3: On the heading, descent flight level 250, Z93 Alpha Whiskey.
2: Rhino 6431, descent flight level 250.
4: Descent flight level 250, Rhino 6431.
5: Detect the Alpha Hotel, runway 06.
6: Rescue
5: 12, main clear of Alpha. Speed up Delta 2 and hold short of 24.
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3: 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Then at 7 9 5 6.
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7: 13433, good day, Vigil Runner, 53 units, Village Units.
0: 4,000 feet on QNH 1012,
1: Echo Moscow. Descent altitude 4,000 feet, QNH 1012, Shamrock 3, Yankee Romeo.
0: 3-3, Yankee Romeo, sorry, I'm going to chase that. Just descend initially, flight level 6-5, I'll look for them shortly.
1: Okay, descent flight level 6-5, Shamrock 3, Yankee Romeo.
0: Safe.
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1: 3463 Shamrock 7 Lima Papa. Thank you, bye.

0: Romeo, just to keep you in the picture, that item will be taxiing, lining up actually very shortly to depart from the 06 and then I'll start bringing you around.
1: Copy, thank you, Shamrock 3, Yankee Romeo.
2: As you're ready.
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3: Okay, 2113 and 214, thanks for joining, 13 at the moment, sir.
4: Perfect, thanks.

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1: UPS 214, Shannon identified after LIFCO, direct to Terry.
0: Yes, from LIFCO, direct to Terry, UPS 214.
2: FedEx 5225, 50320.
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3: Standby, FedEx 7, the flight level 320.
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4: 3, Yankee Romeo, expect to stay on the heading for maybe 2 minutes and then I'll start bringing you back.
5: Roger.
6: Yeah, maintain up 380.
1: Speedbird 37 Juliet, Shannon identified.
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1: 1214, thank you, Byron. Ace Quebec Alpha.
0: Thank you.
2: Approach, good evening, Liner 6431, inbound direct, descending flight level 80, we have Juliet 1012 hectopascals.
3: Liner 6431, hello, information Kilo 1012 hectopascals, continue on your present heading for the moment.
2: Continue on the present heading, tunage 1012, Liner 6431.
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3: Shamrock 3 Yankee Romeo, Shannon, turn left, direct to Roswell now, please.
5: Turn direct, Roswell, Shamrock 3 Yankee Romeo.
3: I'm just to keep you on the picture, that traffic is airborne and turning right for Injex out of the way.
5: That's copies visual, Shamrock 3 Yankee Romeo.
3: Okay, thank you.
2: Ryanair 6431, can we just confirm which runway is in use, please?
3: We're planning to, at your request, to get you in on runway 24.
2: We'll take 06 instead, runway 6431. We were told previously that 24 was unavailable on the 06, so that's what we planned for. Thanks very much.
3: Landing on runway 06, go to the engine back track to Alpha either way. We were just trying to make life easy for you.
2: No, thanks very much, Mr. We planned 06 and we were told previously 24 was unavailable, but thank you.
3: Yeah, so we're going to plan you still for 24, or for 06, correct?
2: 06, thanks, Brian. Thank you.
3: No problem. Just continue with your heading for the moment. I'm going to bring you, I'll back you in as far as I can.
2: Okay, thanks very much.
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3: Liner 6431, your present heading is going to take you nicely for a nice, tight left and downwind for runway 06.
2: Copy, Liner 6431.
3: Liner 80 Echo Alpha, thank you for your cooperation. 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
3: Shamrock 3 Yankee Romeo, Shannon, cleared ILS, approach runway 24, number 1.
5: Cleared for the ILS, runway 24, number 1, Shamrock 3 Yankee Romeo.

0: 3 Yankee Romeo, Johnny Final Sound with 9 miles to run, the wind is 330 degrees downrunner.
1: Roger, Shamrock 3 Yankee Romeo established.
0: Thank you very much. Contact the tower now, 118-77, have a nice evening.
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2: 4,000 feet, QNH 1012, Hector Pascal, turn in 6431.
0: 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What is your current heading, please?
2: Current heading is 270, Reiner, 6431.
0: Okay, continue on that heading for the moment. I'll be turning you onto a down when we come roughly above the tower.
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1: Left heading 260, Ryanair 6431.
0: Ryanair 6431, continue descending 3,000 feet on 1012 hectare Pascal.
1: Descend on 3,000 feet, and 1012 hectare Pascal, Ryanair 6431.
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0: Skyliner 6431. Can we just confirm PI left for 06 is on? We're just not getting any idents at the moment.
1: Yeah, we have just, it's been reset, so it will take a couple of minutes to kick in, but you should have it before I turn your best.
0: No problem at all. Thanks very much.
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3: 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Thanks a lot. Bye-bye.
1: Venner 6431, shot on the left to the 240, and you should be picking up that identity very shortly. It's in the process of changing.
0: That's heading 240 degrees, on the still Venner 6431.

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0: We'd like to move up towards Lochsberg before turning for our touch and go at Shannon after 7-3 Whiskey.
1: 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You can contact Shannon now, 118-7 and let them know.
0: That's all 7 after 7-3 Whiskey. After 7-3 Whiskey with information continuing, QNH 1012, routing initially for Lochsberg and then onwards for a touch and go Shannon for routing back to Cork.
2: 6431.
3: From we have full agents now on that ILS, you should have it as well.
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0: Initially Killaloo, and then we'll look to route up towards Port Dominia and then back across for our passenger channel after Central Whiskey. Thanks for watching the after Central Whiskey.

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0: 031, shut down, turn left, heading 090, clear to Islas Push, runway 06, number 1.
1: That's heading 090, clear to Islas Push, 06, and climb
2: into 431.
3: Tiger 7, for flight, flight approaches to 0. Right, A1A, Victor, hello, contact clear to Bamberg, climb to flight level 230, unrestricted.
2: Thank you, flight level 230, unrestricted, runway 18.
0: Minor 6431, thank you very much. The wind is 340 degrees 7 knots. Contact the tower now 118 from 7, and as they say, expect to backtrack the runway to Alpha to make it.
1: Tower 118
0: from
1: 7,
3: and I'm backtracking
1: to make it Alpha,
3: minor 6431.
0: Have a nice evening.
1: You too, bye-bye.
3: Clear to Bamberg, climb flight level
4: 230. Clear to Bamberg, climb flight level 230, runway 118.
1: Miles.
5: 6421 Shannon, you are here to land on 06, the wind 240 degrees at 8 knots.
1: Sure, land 06, runway 6431.
5: Be advised, after landing, it will be a 180 on the runway and a backtrack to taxiway Alpha.
1: After landing, 180 and backtrack to taxiway Alpha, runway 6431. And you confirm not at the end of the runway at Alpha.
5: No, sorry, when you land, you can do a 180 wherever you stop and backtrack to vacate onto Alpha.
1: That's perfect. Thanks very much, Venice. 6.31.
3: Venice 8, Tango Romeo, climb to flight level 310.
4: Flight level 310, Ron.
3: Victor, climb to flight level 270.
2: Flight level 270, Ryanair A1A,
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0: Shannon, Bodega Lima 17, November Tango, Bannett, descending 220.
1: November 17, November Tango, ready to contact descent, flight level 200.
0: Descent level 200, Bannett 17, November Tango.

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0: That's copy, thank you.

0: 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The taxi via taxiway Alpha, I'm calling ground 121.
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1: 8 grams, 31189.
0: 31189, climbing 2, flight level 400.
1: Climbing flight level 400, 31189.
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1: 120.040,
2: 31189. Shannon, good evening, Seabird 183, flight level 360, direct Shannon.
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1: Air France 6732, Shannon, my Dunstan.
2: Hello, Shannon, FedEx 1 Heavy, flight level 320.
1: FedEx 1, Shannon, my Dunstan.

0: 3 6 8 Bravo, with your pass number 343, 210 inbound Oscar. If there's any direct routing there, more Kib or anything like that, would be appreciated. Rhino 368 Bravo.
1: Rhino 368 Bravo, Shannon, my identifies Luke Arbuck.
0: Luke Arbuck, thanks so much, Rhino 368 Bravo.

0: T-Bird 183 at Nevins onto Shamrock and HF 3491, radar service terminate.
1: T-Bird 183, say again, frequency.
0: T-Bird 183 at Nevins, HF 3491.
1: 3491 HF at Nevins, T-Bird 183, thanks very much, good night.

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0: Evening Shannon, reach 141, flight level 330, inbound, Pickles, blocking 2213.
1: Reach 141, Shannon identified, cleared from Pickles to Cougar.

0: 7 Local Number 131, passing 243, 200, come on.
1: I'm 1131, Shannon identified for Basel 1 Golf arrival, runway 34, descend to flight level 100.
0: 100, front bow, 1 Golf, runway 34, can you 131.
1: Reach 141, Shannon.

0: Mike reaching 723, inbound Pickle, flight level 310, Mach decimal 79.
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1: Reach 141, Shannon, how do you reach?
2: Shannon, reach 141, flight level 330, inbound Pickles, clocking 2213.
1: Reach 141, Shannon, you are identified, cleared from Pickles to Cougar.
2: Shannon, good evening, sir, 239ers,
1: Super 239ers, Shannon, identified.
3: He's just approaching Toulouse, just going to route up through Lochberg before reaching back to the field for our touch go before heading back to Cork and the central routine. 4 Thunder after Thunder routine.
1: 141, Shannon.
2: Reach 141, flight level 330, clocking 2213 over Pickle.
1: Reach 141, Shannon, you are identified, cleared to Cougar.
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0: 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The policy is contact course, 119.9. Good day.
1: 119.9, 1131.
2: We are ready for departure.
3: Hey, that line up runway 06.
2: Now runway 06, tarmac 388.
1: 7-2-1-0, back to T-Day.
0: Tarmac 709, Shannon, identify descent, flight level 170.
1: Descent, flight level 170, tarmac 709.

0: UPS 214 at HRE, contact Shamrock and HF 3491, radar service terminate.
1: Yeah, sorry, Shamrock on 3491, UPS 214, correct.
2: Shamrock 388, runway 06, the wind is 320, 310 knots, clear takeoff.
3: Takeoff, runway 06, Shamrock 388.

0: Tarmac 709, contact Dublin 135.655 today.
1: 135.655, Tarmac 709, can I?
2: Roger, Tarmac 388.
3: Three, four or later, from 732.

0: Southern Control, hello, Shamrock 2, correction, 388, we're passing 3,800 feet, climbing 5,000 Abu 3 Alpha.
1: Shamrock 388, Shannon, identified, cleared to NGEX, climb flight level 150.
0: Direct NGEX, climb flight level 150, Shamrock 388.

0: Shannon, hello, Shamrock 833, passing flight level 292, descending 200, direct to Bama.
1: Shamrock 833, Shannon Control, identified, continue descent to flight level 100.
0: Flight level 100, Shamrock 833.

0: Lieutenant Control United 921, flight level 340.
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2: Taxi go runway 30.
0: Left or right turn, 06
2: for 06. Please left turn, left or right turn, for runway 06. Left or 06, 07 for 06.

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0: 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Continue descent to flight level 110.
1: Descent flight level 110.

0: 9826, channel control identified. Continue to descent to flight level 120 and on transition 280 knots or less now.
1: Clear your left now, flight level 120. Anything
0: for Cork? Runner 9826, not at the moment. You're in number 3 into Cork at the moment.
2: Channel DPS 238, flight level 320.
3: Radar, good evening, Ryanair 18 Zulu Papa, 380, roll test.
0: Ryanair 18 Zulu Papa, Shannon Control, identified.
2: Shannon, UPS 238, flight level 320.
0: UPS 238, Shannon Control, identified, clear to pickle.
2: Direct to pickle, UPS 238.

0: Landmark 887 clear to AFLAM, continue descent flight level 100.
1: Correct, AFLAM, descent flight level 100, Charlie.
2: Hello, EZ 68 November Charlie, flight level 360, welcome.
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1: 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Air France 6732 on 125.88.
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1: Turn to Cork VFR 1 as usual.
0: At 3,000 feet on the return, please, after the sensor issue.
1: Okay, that's approved 3,000 feet and report to boundary.
0: 3,000 feet, same boundary after the sensor issue.
1: Rescue 2 Tower, proceed on 0624 and controllers for grade vacate.
2: Cleveland 0624 control and report rate vacate, rescue 1-2.

0: Shannon, good evening. Connie 264, flight level 320.
1: Connie 264, Shannon, hello. Cleared to Summit and restriction to cross Summit time at 2240 or later.
0: Okay, direct Summit, cross Summit 2240 or later, Connie 264.
1: Thank you. UPS 238, descend flight level 310.
0: Descend level 310, UPS 238.
1: United 921, descend flight level 320.
2: Descend flight level 320, United 921.

076. 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
0: Sound like to the Cajuns Alpha?
1: Yeah, sure, the Cajuns Alpha for me, go.
0: Cajuns Alpha, contact the ground one for this one, AFS 12.
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3: After 73 with Key Shannon, hello, Shannon QNH 1013 hectopascals, no traffic, Joseph.
2: 013, no traffic after 72 with you.
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0: 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Max 96 Victor Yankee, descent flight level 250.
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0: good evening, Lander 916, Fox 6, 11, 2, 1, 2,
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2: 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Rhino 16 Alpha Zulu, Shannon Control identified. Continue descent to flight level 100.
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0: 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We're level flight level 370, direct now, please.
1: 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EZ 38 Whiskey Bravo, descent flight level 250.
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0: Good evening, Airport Chicago 26 Tango, this is Shampad Wall, 220, Costa Cabana.
1: Airport Chicago 26 Tango, Shannon Control identified. Continue descent to flight level 200.
0: Continue descent to flight level 200, Airport Chicago 26 Tango.

0: 6 Alpha Zulu, continue descent to fly level 80.
1: Continue descent to level 80,
0: Runway 16 Alpha Zulu. Runway 16 Alpha Zulu, contact Shannon Approach, 121.4, good night.
1: 124, good night, Runway 16 Alpha Zulu. 7 Approach, Runway 16 Alpha Zulu, break 738, information November 17, 2013, descending level 80 to Runway.
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0: We got a new routing for oceanic clearance request, direct to Sunan.
1: Stand by. Reach 1805, you're cleared, present position now, direct to Sunan.
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0: 1805, request.
1: Reach 1805, Shannon, pass the message.
0: Hey, we got our oceanic clearance, but unable to read back. Is it possible for you to relay our read back?
1: Yes, I'm actually just talking to Shanwick now at the moment, and we're just discussing your clearance. I'll call you very shortly and get a read back.

0: Virgin 25 Bravo Shannon, check you approaching Summit. Radar service terminates. Contact Shanwick on HF34901. Good night.
1: Thank you very much, Shanwick 34901, Virgin 25 Bravo. Thanks, bye bye.
0: You're welcome. Reach 1805, are you ready to copy?
2: Reach 1805. We got a good copy from Shanwick. We just were unable to read it back. We can read to you if that's okay.
0: Okay, you go ahead, read to me, and I'll ask you what we have if it matches.
2: Okay, for Reach 1805, we had present position direct to Sioux Knot, Sierra Uniform, November, Oscar Tango. Then 57 North, 20 West. 56 North, 30 West. 55 North, 40 West. 53 North, 50 West. Then Rykel Romeo, India Kilo Alpha, Lima, from Sioux Knot, flight level 320, Mach decimal 77.
0: 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And just your Summit time, to cross Summit time, 2315, plus or minus 2 minutes.
2: Affirm showing 2315 at Sioux Knot this time for reach 1805 and request climb flight level 320.
0: And reach 1805, climb now to flight level 320.
2: Climb flight level 320, reach 1805.

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1: Shannon 9 Mike Tango, Shannon, good evening to you, identified. Advise ready for descent.
0: Okay, Shannon 9 Mike Tango.

0: 1805, Shannon.
1: Any chance we get HF with you tonight since we're unable contact with Shannon?
0: Hey, from the HF would be after Sunnis, would be 3491, and backup VHF 124.175.
1: Okay, primary HF 3491, secondary will be the Victor 124.175, 320.05, thanks.
0: That's correct. Trenix 9, Mike, Tango Descent, flight level 250.
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call hours again, yeah? I will get it looked up, Nick. That will tell me when everything's okay.

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1: 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Day 2 identified. Descend flight level 250.
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0: Shamrock 76 Hotel, Shanna, good evening, identified. Descend to flight level 170.
1: Descend flight level 170, Shamrock 76.

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2: Yes, sorry, 129, what is it?
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0: Kilo, Shamrock 75, level 200, Northwest Saffron.
1: Shamrock 725, Shannon, good evening, identified. Descend to flight level 100.
0: Flight level 100.

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1: 99, Charlie 75. Line up.
0: Ryanair 40, Juliet X-ray, Shannon, good evening. Identify descent flight level 120.
1: Descent flight level 120, Ryanair 40, Juliet.

0: and control, very good morning, Postman 354, flight level 360, inbound race now.
1: Postman 354, Shannon, good day to you. Identified.

0: 354. Just confirm you are cleared to Bethnal.
1: Say again, Postman 354.
0: Postman 354, clear direct Reznor.
1: We are inbound Reznor, Postman 354.

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1: Descend flight level 100, NF40 Juliet.
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0: 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Mr. Jet, 957, level 450, Scorpion 7640.
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0: good evening, Shamrock 73 to Charlie, thanks flight level 230 to Suitex.
1: Control identified, continue descent to flight level 1900.

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0: Shamrock 7, Victor Tango, Shannon Control identified, continue to sanctify level 170.
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1: 35655, we'll call you on the 7th. 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

0: Division, Shamrock Flight 6 Victor, 75 level 220 Bonnet.
1: Continue descent by level 200.
0: Continue descent by level 200.

0: Ground Control, Romeo 50, which you might be identified, Alpha 200, Bonham.
1: Flight, continue descent, flight level 200.
0: Continue descent, flight level 200, Ryanair 50, with you, Mike.

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1: Giant 6091, China Control, identified.
0: And Giant 6091, just confirm master with go, decal and oceanic clearance as received.
1: Giant 6091, A-frame cleared from left, go to pickle.
0: Thank you, understood. Giant 6091.

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1: This Jet 957, descent flight level 170.
0: 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Is it just the two of us out here?
1: Say again?
0: I said it was just the two of us working.
1: For now, the net stream is coming behind you.
0: Okay.
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2: Good morning, Ryan there. 4X Hotel, passing 363 to 7220 to 4X.
0: Runner 4X Hotel, Shannon, hello. Continue descent to flight level 200.
2: Continue descent to flight level 200, Ryan there, 4X Hotel.

0: 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Tomjet 50 Yankee, flight level 390 to the Rotex.
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2: Charlie Ryder, 4 at the hotel. Any chance to coordinate direct to Lamo?
1: 4 at the hotel, you can contact Dublin now and request that with them, 135.1655. 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
3: Put in Shenik 7-5 Whiskey, flight level 390, direct to Nebri.
1: Shenik 7-5 Whiskey, Shannon Control, identified.

0: very good morning. Postman 354, flight level 360, inbound right now.
1: Postman 354, center control identified. 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

0: 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Seven Mike whiskey, descent fly level 250.
1: Descent fly level 250, descent Mike whiskey. You don't do
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1: Yes, Mach 7.26, 216 indicated.
0: Roger, could you reduce to Mach 7.70?
1: Yes, sir.
0: Roger, Mach 7.70 or less, thank you.
1: Mach 7.70 or less, nevertheless, manage to come.
2: Shannon, very good evening, Ryanair 41, Emily Matt, we're descending flight level 200, correct? Gilog, Boeing, 300 off the radar conversion.
0: Shannon Control, identified.